0: be patch on no. 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
2: Yes,
0: or your nurse, and yes, or no, and
1: yes,
0: compared to become no movie
2: or school or nursing school.
0: Oh, you're not in your me, Missy, Mammy Biasmo, because Papa will freedom with dear. In Yayo Yaminti, a becososa, why? 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Sorry, your mumpire. Time now, so. You have 15 minutes of mumpire. Your father can't in your mumpire, boy. Now, you're dancing, sorry. You have 15 minutes of dear dancing. Your father can't in your mumpire, boy. Sorry, man. Sorry, now, for the other. It's a good sano. Now, when you're men, you're so dear. So far, for your decade, you're a mess, you're a charge, you're a rump, you're a straight. You get to your tour. After freedom, baby, I share link in a mummy. You go Facebook, you go TikTok. Yanko Snap, Yanko WhatsApp, Yanko Facebook, Yanko Instagram. Everybody share the link. 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Now for Yanko Jani Ngum sisi ya. 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
0: show me your grace
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1: May the Lord show us grace this month. 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
2: Jesus Christ.
1: You caught the next prayer. 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Isum to me. Isum nyuma for. 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So be nanti sumwa wuhinti. 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

0: 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Raptors. Every dark workers, every dark workers, dark workers, monitoring your staff and monitoring your destiny, monitoring your life, we command them to die. Let them die. We command them to die. Someone declare, say, every yoke assigned to break me down.
1: Assigned to break me down.
0: You are a failure.
1: You are a failure.
0: Scatter. Every yoke that is assigned to break you down. We call you a beer, We see every evil yoke assigned to break me down. Break by fire of the Holy Ghost. 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

0: Every evil yoke that is assigned to break me down, we command that yoke to be broken. We command that yoke to be broken. This will be around what my sister said. Emme bubu. Miss will be to me how me takana videos who only seen that they will be muda. Nana braba ye basa. Missy and Konya Biara. Yes, I will soon soon more. I say, Embubu. Make sure we used to do. Missy, yes, to do. Make sure what? By the fire of the Holy Ghost, I command every yoke to be broken. Command every yoke to be broken. Declare, say, powers of darkness, guide me down to failure.
1: Guide me down to failure.
0: Yet me to true man kugu. You will never be a team. You are brave on us. Baby, papa, my life for that. Look, you are tired. You are watching children kugu. And the idea will be out on webe. You just say one kong. A be yeka. I'm when you ask him. And pray you will be a question. Webe nyamu wedding. 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With no husband. Tied to failure. Visa will be a couple of years. Will be there dance yourself, Papa. Me visa ba, me visa ba. Whenever you are tied to failure, visa no couple kwa wenim kwayenche. Now, will be kwa timi couple, will be kumi kwa mezo couple visa zofu. Nane passport no mezo wana yera. What be da? Passport on comfort the koko jimisa no none de na yera. Tied to failure. When they tied you to failure, will be there yung kugunkwa. Fausa 2-3 so. Put your hands on your head and declare this loud and clear. Can I get 5 people on Facebook? I beg you in the name of God. Share the link for me. What? Mr. Wate, share the link. Why? Adichan ope yenina yeshem wala pass. Anope yenina yeshem wala pass. Rose Cross Park in a show. En yasem ketwa. Anope en yasem ketwa. Yenina yeshem wala pass. Rose Cross Park in a show. La Paz Rose Cross. Memal Rifi. La Paz Rose Cross. La Paz Rose Cross. Ube tumi kwa katrona. Abe fona ma urenfi. 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En trona en crofona ma urenfi. En crofono. No money. Afraid to declare. Say powers of darkness. Tied me to failure.
2: Tied me to failure.
0: Your time is up. What are you?

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1: Fire!
0: Holy Ghost!
1: Fire!
0: Holy Ghost!
1: Fire!
0: Holy Ghost!
1: Fire!
0: Holy Ghost!
1: Fire!
0: Holy Ghost!
1: Fire!
0: The next prayer. Can I get 5 people on Facebook, please? Share the link for me. I beg you in the name of God. May the kaka chose in the Babon Piper. A last day of oh God, show me your grace. Kata lapa de kepa. Rafato fosafate le piku paratea. Somebody share the link for me, please. Let us help somebody. Oh, snapper. The patro madomo mraso wai. Oh, Facebook amestro. 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Oh, TikTok amasumbran faso. Yee, post to mame. Tia udi tia no TV no sushi TV tia ne posti. We are not sure who is praying with freedom on Adum TV, on Famous TV, on Preach TV, on GH1 TV, on Ago TV, on Home Base TV, on Angel TV, on Light TV.
2: In 2022, God gave us a full encounter. In 2023, He brought us the second touch. 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And now, in 2026, Banner of Grace Ministries presents Eagle Wings Conference 2026. 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Hosting this life-shifting gathering is the lead apostle, Emmanuel Franklin Ajiman, and our guest minister, Prophet Bernard Owusu-Anisa, the convener of FTPP. Your season of stagnation is over. God is about to prove His faithfulness in your life. Don't forget, Friday will be an all-night set. His banner over us, His greater grace.
0: You call the next prayer. You call the next prayer. So for me, see you on Kofobu on Moa. Debia or Yale. Debia. And then I see any tea. And then it's yem. And then yem and sisi. And then it's sisi and a minute. And then the men and the knee. And then the knee and the minimum. Nukum the knee. 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

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fire, fire, fire, fire, fire, fire, fire, fire, fire, fire, fire, fire, fire, fire, fire, fire, fire, fire, fire, fire, fire, fire, fire, fire, fire, fire, fire, fire, fire, fire, fire, fire, fire, fire, fire, fire, fire, fire, fire, fire, fire, fire, fire, fire, fire, fire, fire, fire, fire, fire, fire, fire, fire, fire, fire, fire, fire, fire, fire, fire, fire, fire, fire, fire, fire, fire, 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
3: Leader,
0: thank you, Jesus. Something has happened. BBC, I'm telling you, BBC, you're bomb by Rade Kabi Beach. Let me say, you need to make 7 days. You're about to move to the Rade King. To the Rade King, Bosumi, we and Emma Bear for Frama. Watch in the Maradia making so. They said, Bosumi, we and Emma Bear for Frodia. What me ma me na sama okan na dancing dey no say me dey me ho joining FTPP so for me kan ye man sasa ya me hu a na me catch the freedom baby we tie me say bosumi wi ne ma be ye foforo unni ji dey ntina wunti min kan me no me say bosumi ne ma be ye foforo fa oyo no fa oyo no
1: fa ruga

0: patcho peja oil no washroom. 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
1: HIV.
0: Police in Ipeny be last week. What the Messian for oil? 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
2: Fried
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0: 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Or see, yes, any meeting me can FD so. Police in Ipeny also, or you DSP. 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So as I been I see you HIV. HIV. 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See, ye be with freedom if you do some patrol, mom fan any kind, so Mr. Why? 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I say, I did say, yeah. 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So for was me kwa ye test makumako son 7 HIV test. 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I feel peja oyo no wasro. See, I'm decreasing spirit of the living God.
2: Spirit of the living God.
0: As I have lifted up my oil. I declare by the anointing of the Holy Ghost.
2: I declare by the anointing of the Holy Ghost.
0: Whatever that has been happening wrongly in my life. Spirit of God. As I have lifted up this oil.
2: I appropriate your word.
0: Isaiah 10:20.
2: Isaiah 10:27.
0: Let every yoke on my life.
2: Be broken.
0: Everything that has been happening in my life wrongly.
2: Everything that has been happening in my life wrongly.
0: Let it die.
2: Free me, O Lord.
0: 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I feel she all you need be good to so. 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

0: 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Now we're standing here in Wajima, we roar this way. Salabade Baragadaba.
1: Mirror dining, no. I saw plenty things, and it's very beautiful. Yeah, but I didn't go home. The Lord has took my spirit to a certain place, and it was like a huge building, and I saw beautiful things, and I saw a certain two angels. They took me rounds, and they were showing me many things. Thank you, Holy Ghost. I still see it. They were showing me many things. They were showing me many things, and I asked one angel in the spirit realm, and I heard the angel answering me back and said, all these things are the things that belongs to God's people. I see vases, I see rings, I see cars, I see babies. I see jobs. I see appointment letters. I see promotions. Whatever you want the Lord to do for you, begin to open your mouth and pray. Catch your name, your person, your name, would you be a woman? Be a fan? Would you be a woman? Whatever you want the Lord to do for you, somebody cry out. Bumpai, bumpai, jiji. 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Yeah, you know. Would you be a woman? I went to magic. I want one, I want one, I want one. Yeah, ma, me diana, we bumpire, bumpire. Minyaba, you know, Nikasa. La basa, la bade, la gadaba. I love a telemetric to the Maha. Allah Badobo, so let me take Senegate de Malahasa. So Robodolo go to Balahadi. Lemer Kandu Mahandu Basunde Voluha to Valia de Mahasa. Oh, Radikasa. Yeah, in the name of Jesus Christ. I read it casting between me, and I could hear it in my spiritual ears. Let me casting between me. Many so I didn't know me who, and I met and then we must sum. So for Sabu Sumi, we. Yami Hum, Emma Mihuno, Yami Bia Quintunia Waria Sopa. How it will happen will shock a lot of people. And that will let you know that it is God. I know the Bemo Hunu said, Ampa, Unyamena, yeah. Now, already can be beaten me. And I want every one of you to be part of what the Lord is saying right now. Me tisi nyamene me kasa se. 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Many study whom the Yamini Kami, the Badimami Huni, the Yamika Chimini. Semima Yampe are for the 70 Ghana City. Name Kabim 70 Ghana City. The Biamenoka say one city could only be. There's some Sraus of Amusim. Namu de Adiche. 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Who know what da in Yaminakasa? Me Kabim. 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Me Kabim. 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Nasani Pankun de Radeka Chimini. And now Kopim Busumi we Busumi Iwumi. And near Marcus Siaka Sibis Siwamu life. Near Marcus Siaka Siaka Siaka Sia. A big crowd will grab back to Sam. 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
1: 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Aye 05. 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A few, but 5-7. But 6-7. A few, but 5-7. Me bobiem 0-5. Na wabo 9-5. Me patro, but 5-7. 6-7. 5-7. Me bobiem. 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Now about 5-7-6-7-5-7. Yami Shra. Edi everybody freedom nebeba. Freedom time praying partners. Eno nebeba. Freedom time praying partners. Mese bon number ni biem 0595. We are now about 5-7-6-7-5-7. It is 0595. Now about 5-7-6-7-5-7. And one on them. I feel patro, the second number we count on, the number we also count on, number we have a number, the count on the non so beboa, a 0244. No abo, 115. Me patro, 618. Me bobiem 0244. 115. Now abo, 618. 0244 115. Afibo 618. 115 618. 0244 115 618. Patron number who send ye dear Bania Bernard Usu answer. Ebiana would in a new phone, so our phone so mema dien chin. Who send you via mema refit den yamiase? Se a new phone so na is ki kra wodia ma den chin. Adechia nuwa pibi. E mammy nubi mihu bema bako e mammy nubi. Kapre kro wuni ma bibi shao se ye e nyame hum ne yo sa. 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Aye 0506. 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I declare that you will never go down.
3: Amen.
1: You will smile.
3: Amen.
1: To the glory of the Lord.
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3: Amen.
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3: Amen. Amen. Amen.
1: Onyame o ishira.
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1: Na onyame onye okese wai.
3: Amen.
1: Ni ishira pa. Kristo ya domo adechi anope ya. Ubetimi akọ momufo no ho. Na wako akọ ye wo de. Me money 2 million in essential in the HD mouth. And I'm a patch of my main cow say, Adichano pa yin, I be shim or La Paz. A year risk course park and so Adichano pay ya. Yin, I be shim or La Paz, risk course park and so La Paz, risk course park and so what your faka baby will be a bella La Paz and crying La Paz. Who be do La Paz or smip a risk course car. Risk was coming, co parking so. And 1 year, one pay half a communion, one ibibra. The mammy be from us, a damn patch of meeting me the box abba. O campus mentia say, say communion one or more on the box at Daka. And I'm so beating the abba. O se me da se pa na ebribia. O ye program na ya medi media by. A juma ko ye woman fion. To the medi a Daka ne banam se fabla. And ye no pay ya. 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
5: But your communion wine and so no more diaba.
1: 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And if you are not a Kumasi, it is Kumasi for Muti Love FM. If you are a mom from an intro on a direction on your Kubi or Hamamo. I feel you need a chair, Kaswa. Kaswa, so Apostle Chief, Fashi Mami.
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1: 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after today's service,
0: be connected. I am 05 91 36 18 19 18 20 Wafodi ya wubo, empire wabo, ebladi mane nye kwa da. 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
2: In 2022, God gave us a fruitful encounter. In 2023, He brought us the second touch. In 2024, He released the anointing to flourish. And now, in 2026, Banner of Grace Ministries presents

gathering is the lead apostle Emmanuel Franklin Ajiman and our guest minister, Prophet Bernard Osuansa, the convener of FTPP. 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
0: 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Bibia and show up. 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
0: 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I saw a new man, baby. A new man for years, and all the pay, yeah. One day, a new man in your say. A new man in your say. But in Pasauti, I say, may God hold you close to Him, Himself. When you mean so, I come in, on so, and crow. My brother, when you me on crow, when you me catch the Jeremiah say, so I will for you po. O to me ma kuku ye ye, and pray in a me gradi mean to me mamunye ye, and pray in a mean to me peja mubio, and pray in a mean to me restore mubio. And pay him na to be serious, ye mubio. It's an appeal. They are catch that when they say, don't give up on yourself. Awari and your man question, yes, I say, but don't give up. A German on your man question, yes, I say, but don't give up. Who are going to mu? And your man cosen yes a seko. But tell God, Lord, hold me closer to you, Lord. Any difficult time, problems be a me encounter. Everybody my shrim in your mebre. 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I know I a ding. I know I a ding. I know I a ding. I know I a ding. I want it to me bell. Na so, ho, any man yam. As it am more working kind, yamia samana, obe unisafi, na unyamia sam, eka satro. Deuteronomy chapter 31 verse number 8. Isaiah 41 verse 10. Psalm 37 verse 24. Second Chronicle chapter 15 verse number 7. And First Kings chapter 8 verse 57. We are here to encourage you. We are here to motivate you.
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0: 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But gather together yourself again. 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
1: 31 verse, Deuteronomy 31 verse 8. 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
1: 24. 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Okay. 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I say. 34.
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1: 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When I'm paying for you, nyame on shramu nyina, nyame shramu nyina. 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

0: Frusso, a mania di to me Frusso, Wakuma to me toy. 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
1: The money goes down, bonus say, come on. 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
1: 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Also, for who's answer or who is here. 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Did you want a medibany, a meco school in a or mammy radio, or say, Fatu, I don't say. It's your don't buy and no new frequency now, say. I'm what is our radio for some catching one. And see, me, you should station, miss your number, but see me, you may search it. Let me also. Machine daddy. No, my search is me. While I was at the chimney, who was the next day? It's in less than a pressure, neighbor. I'm too. I'm not sure that I'm in search, and I'm starting to say, I'm going to say, I do my 106.3 for so many years. This story of machine and the station means.

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0: 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Whom will probably be here? One may be a best years. You need a telephone, you know, you know, say, yeah, that was it. Yes, so the end, William. Yeah, you can see it. Yes, sorry, one, yet on tomorrow. Jen Munyamu, Jinasio, Jayenu, Jin Kamfu, Jen Tuntumu, Radi, if you're chilling, now the Ababusa Pensui. 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So mine. Yeah, that was it. So mine. Yeah, crown was so mine. He said, "Odi ni mwenyam se wabai. 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

0: All right, now what you know, Councillor Tina, and you know, all the safety tips, no, at the amount. 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They need to be prayed for. Ye yes, abu siya ye mom paye mom. E kuri ye we jabaku. Ye the president of the land. 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Uba bo. U mom paye stress. In the name of the Lord Jesus. obi sa ho se fapem ne to no sen enti se mema ye fapem dia na wo se nya bre ene ma won bompaye ene ma osrese urade no mu nyansa nimtie akande biara e se fata won bia no urade mfan no mu no ese se mema ne ma nkoya mfan mo mo a we are sinning the society ni nyama no e bafom e goyi what did you open so you be a new life one as a JB and one more? Hey, who do you rather? And quee. But when they are there, so many things happen.
1: Yes.
0: Hey, see, Malcolm, when you win your name, Mamma. Send your name when you're not here. And yes, yes, let's say. Only it, yes, let's say. And you're about to quee the other day. And they are more Proverbs chapter 1, verse 8. Mbemba. Tie waja akwan chire na empo wona nchire chire meba tie waja na kwan chire. Listen my son to your father's instructions and do not forsake your mother's teaching. Me ba, baby, I will be our shame. Go Facebook. For comment, no suggestions. For fao. I am Kasa. And Timon Shagana, Hania Manoni, and see Chiampa. Yakram Bimpon, NS, Chiam. Francisca, a queer, what you are, it's yaw. I do a charm watching. Oh, we are slow. Very good. Scripture near the actual Proverbs, and I'll say, me ba, tiweja, tiweja, a jano, all kind of one seven. If I was saying, me ba, tiweja, a quench. I was here, bombay, my janamo, I was here, bombay, my man. We are seeing the Hunya Kesiapa. I never go Hunya Kesiapa, I say. You need direction. You need instructions. On say, the idea be ma on say, unim e ho, nim dia, and I say, kasa e wo ho. Instructions e wo ho. E ho, a kadi e wo ho, unim wa. E kura, say, e kura we ni. E mbi ho no mo, e phone e kura yi, e si bi di iPhone. What di out be ya, they say, receiving and calling. I could be a new one, Iban, what you feel someone was the way, because you don't know much of the instructions. I phone the back. My dear Bakwese, who say, and didn't you cause a wutu a janum was because one, they come with instructions. Na se a jabin nifie, bama bin nifie, among instructions, how would you live? Your life as a son, as a child, oh, abrabo, se ja, oba, bear man now, oba, and answer mommy, our hono. We hear instructions. Then Jenny Pabiana did master the fathers. But you all know, no one friend when you are my bro. Proverbs chapter 1, verse 8. And once I'm in the media to us, I never was the infirm for today. Also with him.
1: Papa.
0: Oh, yeah.
1: Macho yamiado.
0: So, yeah, pa.
1: Tirena
0: iso. I say, what you don't answer? Now, when your instructions, no way, now, did you not answer?
1: Oh, yeah, Januma.
0: Januma. Scripture, and now, they are 204. And they will say, and for Bunny DM from my mamma, FAPM, for the family and the community. And so, we ignore the instruction of the father, sir. They are 204.
1: Mm-hmm.
0: Yeah, sir.
1: Papa. That's it. It's your papa, Bishop, and your mommy. I'm waiting for you now. So, good morning. Listen, my son, today, father's instruction. Okay, quotation. Why do you see my team here? A modica and Esther. Because papa can send me to Esther, say, Esther, baby, I woke you and go down where they say, we do need. That situation and cause a severe Esther. Now say Mordecai in the war. Enka Esther, you from po and obit na.
0: Oko ya no me ko kanin.
1: Ngo be kanin na. Eh na me wa, na me fria, na me na wa. That is powerful to say. Sa akwanchire no apapa ne de ma abai wa no. Ene ma okana no etum. Enti me hu se
0: se akwanchire no enye ne akwanchire bi.
1: Oh, David.
0: Ah, okay.
1: Instruction. That.
0: Yeah, yes, shall say. Yeah.
1: Yes, shall say. Yeah, I. Yes, some. It's me. Not some. So, and then. Yeah, free Bible. More. And guide the Abraham. And you na papa. A friend, Mordecai. Or catch there. Esther. Now, so, who's your more? But who says, yes, I. A quench the noir. And car. Esther went to me and Ruby be a Udrian. Because Nipa me bray on one or on one can to Minty. I'm my butaye be a sense and come through on one room. Nipa me bray on one ya, a jamu be, papa mu be. I'm on one can say yendi say, koha, jinaha, nafa, even red was where you buy. I can't say womb, ye way. And you say, yeah, Casso, and you say, yeah, Ning Naya, dear, it me moldy nipa. And to say, a jabby wall. Nasa or de akwanchre or de afutu or de atinetini bi tutu kwe mwama wa nyameba unyini ebe dru botaya nyame pese udru hon. 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Because onu nimdiye nyamye dria ewa ono eni enkwada anu emu. 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
0: away then
1: straight and yet Obama assume I mean y'all crowded and we visa or hammy or titty me or mammy yet yam yam kasam a person me yet. 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
0: at the time no
1: at that very moment
0: nya se wose
1: Oh yes, I'm Reno. My new way I'm out ya because me my before Obe
0: Obe. So I'm here in some
1: Oh, Debbie. Oh, is that a teacher for the? Yes, so and yes, I would be the Eka. Yaka, dear, a yacht, the trainer, a drain, your couple of Samsua, and yes, I will be a pran memo, a domu, and a whole fasso, a ma, sir. I'm joining our banner and this is the right thing you should do.
0: Yes.
1: Now, yes, sir, a beboa. And then me, yes, saying, you know, cry. So, without a father, we have lost direction.
0: Directions. Yebebre.
1: Yebebre.
0: Yenemsum.
1: Yenemsum. Yebeko dria a mania bimua. Just a januan and a besa about now, what baby ye. Now, dear, dear, your uncle pondi or moko shares because they train, they are the head. And the head gives direction.
0: First of all, they are the heads, and the heads give direction. Hey, Richard,
2: Papa,
0: and what I say? Say Bible say, "Omu yeme miyenti omakwanchre." You listen to their instructions. That's a wouldn't need you a brabo mo. I dey plan to be to me anto.
2: Papa, me that say. Eh, yo kwa suwa chia, ya mapa, ɛne yɛ maame
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0: 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How the society, family, may sing. Nigeria, so I wouldn't even so. I wouldn't even so see a bending.
1: Eh, Baba, I was in India, Mama, Omunim, Inti, Omuira. Inti, acquired to say, not Yame Botano, and to me, Mum. I was self, you know. Inti, to say, what's a Papa, Inti, we, anywhere.
0: We be fufro.
1: We be fufro.
0: We can't be.
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1: 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There is no direction. You can't even hear. You can't smell. You can't reason. Until the body will suffer. Until a jamu niwa.
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4: We have to be mindful of the fact that if we keep our people in poverty, we give them no option but to rely on instant gratification. We have a duty, especially now that the NDC is in power, to ensure equitable access and distribution of resources, to ensure humility of persons who've been placed in positions of authority, because all such persons are stewards. All such persons are servants of the people.
0: And now what is what you na Dr. Ajima Rollins say we no and was sign editor so we see a February constitutional review process and then they say on mine your mamra I fear pima hand crowd your crumb 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
4: part of this journey towards reviewing the constitution, we will be cognizant of the fact that no one must be left behind as far as stakeholder engagement is concerned. It's not enough for us to consider a few people's opinions because they have the academic records. Every Ghanaian must be involved.
0: And yet, Mamia Otini Kenny, a ye Doctor Zenato Ajima Rollins, and my civic junior work colloquial tabato and persiano so. Now, what didn't seem to Jerry ye, to a chair for Panyama NDC, a ye refifi of equity, one also the other party for na and him say, Yana etodebia, one more enquamanim, na and shop quaint power, befaswa, will be to me a yejuma, a boa party no, not to me a party nikita, what to me a kitate, na what yejuma asum gana for, na yes, the bea quam, but then I bind that down and people are buying no. Wamo efa suwa nini mbebia woye ya na enche ya gana fobu edu mabufu shugu wamo so etutia wamo mudinjo no saa kwenye bina waso wamo so faso
5: this journey, democratic journey we are on, is literally becoming a doorway for indiscipline. A doorway for absolute indiscipline. Between you and I, if we were in the days of PNDC, all this nonsense going on in terms of flats, people selling lands to wrongly, people building on waterways, people misbehaving, throwing filth everywhere, it will not happen. It will not. But why is it happening? It's happening because the moment you want to put your foot down, you lose power. If you do this, you lose power. So we become obsessed with keeping power while seeing our country go down.
0: And now see, you know, say 2 minutes, river, ni pub, etrimua, tide bia, de oye bia, no, and was here, we, when you bet with your power, no, and I swear, the bema gana for to a mayen, ni de bia, no, I say, press, sania, dear, na so, say, sabre, ye bra, was a gana, ni party for, ni a dear, jinni, say, ye, ye, juma, dear, sa, gana, yes, ye, juma, edia, kwaku, dim, kudim, e wabatu, bi, dienim.
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6: Oh, so far de nyame beka say manage this say NDC as a political party. A bread din kaya sa de we be si we party mm-hmm. Say about 80% of your national executive and even some constituency and regional executive akwa aban mu. Ah omo edi adwuma wa aban mu. Nti number so far me make make say nyame adu
7: mo timi manage.
6: So yetimi manage. 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
6: 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Never say a done in a secretariat meeting instead of an effect meeting. No. Apart from such challenge, I wanted you, my friend, say, yeah, I can say experience. I have our party meeting. We've been able to manage the party so far for the past 1.5 years in here. Yeah, by him. But yeah, I prepare for 2028. 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
8: The chairman, I would like to ask the road minister, the resumption of corrupted foreign finance projects. You've stated that some of them have, looking at table 31 of the 26 of the report, 50 million road projects that were halted due to the national debt restructuring program, including critical ports like the Rakatanga Boku roads. I'd like to ask the minister, is the La Teshi road included on the resumption road? And then what is the current status of negotiations with the bilateral creditors to resume work on these 50 budget projects? And what are the projected costs overruns resulting from this prolonged?
0: Enti penye utesu wakasai ayura Benjamin ayikunati. 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
9: Different sections that were in very terrible state. He's already mentioned three of them that we tackled. The next one will be that one, the one we are talking about. But the ultimate is to get the whole project completed. We are almost close to getting the cost to complete approved and funded under the GOG budget. Because it is not going to be easy to now, we've been to China twice, but we couldn't get the lenders.
0: Enti enchemu no wadiaba adwuma ne de ye den afene kwa na wie ye no wo ebeye na sofo isan editor so eso mo ehwe anim se wo mo benya tumi no ma ompe enipa be se apem abeka adwuma ye form no mo edi adwuma no se de beye agencies awodo atenatena awodo ese wo masie no wo mo adwuma de bekoso na akwan ehunsem ne hwe ene ani ne akira wo de bekoso no ne nyina bekopepepe.
9: Quality assurance is simply because we don't have enough people to monitor this project. We've got approval for 137 staff at various levels, QSEs, engineers and everything, but that was just for highways. The chief director has since submitted a request for about 1,000. Because don't forget, we created six new regions and didn't actually staff them with new staff. We just shifted skeletons, people.
0: Anti Oral Governance Kwame Agbodjawa yeso for sure kwantempon ensebosu ne kanate ye no
1: 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So a bit many bosses, he be any ankra credit, yeah, air transport, he be no what them war. 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
10: This issue of shortage of vehicles, no, esha say right before Christmas. So now we're thinking, say, ebi ya Christmas in Tine Ekonis, ebi ya General Muni Adia, so, enu na enam soa, transport ministry, no, etu nsafe, commercial transport operators, maye kushia president, the vice president, subemu. The promise was that, umbe release the buses, because ye mamuti ya say, buses na ye use the individuals, ne to tokas, ne ya, ye di ye juma de sumo mai, no. And now, because of a high cost of spare parts, me adi, enti, no, kas ni bi bre, say, say, si shops. Enti, we request, say, if the government can also help us with some buses, ebi ti nabua, emu na omu beye, say, omu de buses beba, omu be ma metro mass, omu be ma yalulu, no mama, yen private sector, no, so. So we heard, say, omu, edi metro mass, for the ABBA, about 100 buses. Yes, we expecting, say, the commercial transport side, and that is the private sector, no. Yen, yen, say, biti ni akan, ye, de, but yet, yen, san kan, ye. The issue is, problem ni nina, ni njina, long distance. So we're thinking, say, those buses, na, ABBA, ebe, be, buwa, kakra, no, will be released, na, a survey public, no, within the city.
1: Eni ya uti ye ya kasaba fuwa bedi ya chilema GPRTU ekwono yera samyala mwa enwe chinadrum kasi ya ni gana fuonu biso chuchu nkomo efa bwasu siya abe yon
10: promise omo mai say it will be running intracity, that is around town. So that is the problem we are facing. As private sector, no, so no, we are trying our best because we are not buying out here. Say so we still need their support. So I don't see why omo the 100 buses are back. Omo ko commission SSA AA Juma, but we still don't see them. So it's a challenger. Yen so yeshia transport ministry now. Yeah, e kai omo say yen so your request na na say your promise no omo mai the private sector no don be my issue. So keep to their promise. Now omo bomo dia so be release those buses. Go social. There are several minor areas are buses being timing kokrapu no yen ye ko those areas ni na. So now we're thinking sample nka ban bet ma she yen kra first said yen ka be a said ye so man ya koso atimi aso na ta ko ba de stella.
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12: 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I am right.

0: Oh, that reminds me, Walker, I want to show you something.
1: What is it?
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1: 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You can search it everywhere online.
0: Wow. Thanks so much. This is what real man does. If you continue like this, maybe love wouldn't be painful anymore.
1: I never stopped loving you.
0: They teach digital skills and can even earn money from it.
1: Oh.
0: Yes.
1: Interesting.
0: I'm sure. DebrichUniversity.com. Look, I know you've been going through a lot. And I think at this point, you need to give it a try.
1: Yeah, I'll try it.
0: You still have your certificates, but you don't have any job. I think this is the best job opportunity for you.
1: Yeah. Thank you
0: try
1: very much.
0: It. Don't forget to try it, okay? Yeah.
1: What's the name again?
0: Debrich University.com. Don't forget.
1: Okay.

0: tell me, what's that to come thing?
1: Why?
0: You people were there talking and I was just here, like, I don't matter.
1: Well, I didn't even know you were here. Elizabeth showed it to me. She knows I'm struggling and she just wants to help. I believe when I start, things will change for us. Why you, why does it feel like you hate your own friend? It's like you envy her. Why?
0: What else do you want me to say again? I'm tired of all this, Walker.
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1: Still!
0: Phone papa.
1: Is he here?
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0: process. I'm going to chat about buying and start buying. But that's your bedroom. That's your bedroom. Mama, then I buy. FC, your wife, mama, will be just south. Hey, always double say. And then you call for Abadichi. I'm going to start with your Abadichi. I said, you're not doing nothing. I'm a minority and prisoner. I'm going to get the taxpayers' money. I am not. Yes, I'm buying, start buying. You're buying.
1: From the U.S., he was going to have some kind of a medical procedure, and he wanted me to pray with him. And I said, what is it? And what he told me was very complicated. The name of the disease, I can't even mention it. And I said, you know something? Let's agree in faith that God will give you a clean bill of health. That it doesn't matter what the doctors are saying. Let God give you a clean bill of health. And I pray for everyone hearing me this year, that God will give you and your family a clean bill of health. It doesn't matter what they said the thing is. God will give you a clean bill of health. And church, one of these days you hear the testimony. It's mind-blowing. God gave him a clean bill of health. His own doctors said they can't understand. They said medically this is impossible. Yeah. That is what God will do in your life. He will give you a timely intervention that your enemies will stand in awe. You didn't hear me. You didn't hear me. I said you did not hear me. Said it is impossible. It's medically impossible. Yes, sir. You are about to become a wonder. You are about to become a wonder. Start on your feet. Go to two people and say, you are about to become a wonder. Yes, you are about. You are about to become a wonder. God is going to do something. When people hear it, they will stand in awe. Say yes. Say yes. Say yes. Sit down for 2 minutes. You know, when the Bible said, eyes have not seen, ears have not heard, neither has entered the hearts of men what God has planned for those who love him. You know what it means? It means that what God is about to do has never been done before. What God has planned for you, a being seed, it has never happened before. I said it has never happened before. In your father's father's house, in your mother's mother's house, in your nation, at work, in your going out and coming in, God is about to do something that will blow your mind, and your enemies will stand in awe.
2: Those who, for the greed of money, for themselves and their families, are destroying our water body. May God kill all of them. The people are committing genocide, poisoning our waters. And we are looking on and playing politics around it. It's evil, it's barbaric. The people who manage our water say that, look, now there are children, they found mercury, cyanide, and things in their blood, causing cancers and limbs. You will see the water is very clear. But when you take it to the laboratories, you see chemicals. That was what they said on TV. The woman said that the fact that our water is clear and you are drinking it does not guarantee that the water is chemical and cyanide free. Some of the politicians, some of the opinion leaders, some of the chiefs are involved in the pollution of our waters. and God don't. Them for destroying our water bodies. How can you compare a few hundreds and thousands of people and the activities in killing 33 million people? Foreigners have entered and they are mining on our waters, and we are looking on. What kind of people are we? Can you go to China and go and do what I'm saying in China? Can you go? Which country can you go to and go and do what I'm saying there? It shows the weakness of our system that foreigners will come into our country, go into our forest reserve, and then our water that are clean, and they will mine in the water and pollute the water, and we are looking on playing politics with it. And the politician, any chief, anybody in our water bodies and polluting because of the money for their pocket, and our systems are being poisoned. May God kill them first. And we have the army, we have the military, and we can't enter the forest and arrest these people and stop all forms of galaxy. We can't do it. It means that we ourselves, we are inside and we have interest and we are lining our pockets. And anybody here who is in Kalamse, get ready to die first. Our waters have become Milo. Milo is mass murder. This is stupidity and nonsensical. And when I see Chinese people carrying guns and they have guarded off the area of the Kalamse, and they are now threatening our citizenry from not coming to stop them. And you see our military men. These military men are also there, and they have also expressed interest. So this government must not fail the Ghanaians people. This government, because the previous government, they toy with our river bodies, and they are fast. This new government, they should rise up and do the work. They should deport all foreigners, Chinese, whatever, all those who are polluted. They should deport, they should arrest them, deport them. The word I hate cry in my life is that, your friend is saying, Galam said, and you best stop here, and you me, and you mean they won't you best stop. Am I in Galam say? How do I stop Galam say? Am I in the army? It means that the people who can stop it, the military, the police, they should do their work. I'm a pastor, I'm preaching. The best I can do is what I am saying, that this is mass murder, it is genocide, it is killing our children, and it must be stopped, and it must be stopped now.

0: Well, it did. You are seeing from share and you may not send it off a cobna. It's a Nakoye June need a toss to a Duba Queen 11th of June 2026. Of a cobna Chiamunina. Are you waiting to make your mind in a cobna San Jeffio or the of a cobna Nashasia team? Majatu Noah of a cobna church will be a Maru BF in the offices in the Kermu. Trotro for the taxi for the private cars in Nano. A Juma forecast. I will do you now. My church will be a basis. I will do you now. Terminals. I will do you now. My men and my Budiga. The church will be an anopene, June de Tosso, a Dubaco. 11th of June, Osha Brene Padia, a cabinet bear and watchy, na non so ebo, and Nakoya Yawa day, the Mekoswa Kao, and say, a Sutobreni, Miemu Anisa, ain't he? Tese, Akoya Yamshishi, Oda, and Nasa, and so, a radical. The missing in Anisa, Miss Lemo. 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No, I shall say, yeah, no, my, say, oh, yeah, very, very important, Mr. Kokobo, we, ma, but hey, just to say, on Adom 106.3 FM, the team, no, is led by Kofi Asan, and then Ayua 05, Dominic is here, boy, and Afe, Caroline, supporting, Afe, Yeniaba, Avenue, NA, high tension, what I say, as a kid, you had a Kobe Stone, when you know, boy, a question, go soon. Yeah, but quite you may dear make us your pomo deon comono Viga tem for any bidding como pie pa because your catch and say so 3 a malaria eh how padia Viga tem say sa how no when we year for precope edia mo panacea pharmacy one of the anti Mary's gripe mixture oh and my more frenzy a we pay your precope end point we will party clinic and so a hot dear yeah dear biara adana cronko a dowsono what they call down one if you precope edia mo. 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More any that's all. And this year also. Now for MPC, MPC, Muzuno. Abena Rice. Bringing families together. One meal at a time. One Adarama. Anafi. Aye. Absa. Oh, see, your story really matters. One of the Ramana San Komo Winano, Yadebro, and Opawi. Non du pepe, penafi, a pejaimu, nafi, a OPD, the big man himself, or the brunch time, no, Ebro, Awadum 106.3 FM. Basile Winimuno, Yashasia, Nano, Juada, hey, Aisha. Aisha, Aisha, Aisha, Aisha, Aisha, Aisha, Aisha, Betrasi, Aisha Bra, Nano, Aisha Bra, Nano, Jordan, Yashas, Yedi, San Komoi, any Dr. Juliet, Setibia, Amano, Trasi, or acupressurist, Ewo, Abutre Clinic, and any Shas, Doc, my boss is here, na, Benyaho, Aisha, to say, Nano, we saw a report from you for,
1: Aveno.
0: Aveno. It's an opposite query reporter now.
1: Oh, say, dear. Also, Mundi can't cast Omocasa on Baby Dri
0: and Hono. And to Mojuri,
1: Omunian Dri, or Mosek or Moas, Afenom de Share to Aquam.
0: Afenom de Share Guacum, the Biabekama. Name Sudamuna.
1: In Sunday, they are not paying so much. You create you make a moon taste.
0: A moon taste,
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0: Good. 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Joy. 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
1: ayo
0: osi ojidi
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0: enti bibia be kakaba
1: oh baba
0: kawo hausa kase mchile Ghana fo nyina ze Black Star bedi nkudim
1: oh
0: yeah
1: Black Star today
0: enko ye
1: oh enko ye
0: Doc, Pacho, sorry for your boy just watch Dr. Julius Echibia, Amanoya Acupressures, Abotre Clinic, Anna Irene Trikomo, Shasia Nano Dane, Peptic Ulcer, Yashasia Odinchimua Ba, Amehunyoma HSO, Urazunum, and as Urazunum, and Nadio Pese, or boy with how to a year prevent it. Doc, na baby, I want to insure Emuna Die.
2: Pacho, insure the Emuna Wa.
0: But what should be Bia Kama Kama Kama Kama?
2: Pacho, what should be Bia Kama?
0: I see.
2: Yeah, who points, you know, so Bia Buan, Bosuni, I hear him work on any media, they be also who say, and 10 Bia, and she reach me up for the umbrella, and I say, Yuma, reach me, I'm our 90 and Uncle Kaino, na Wafa, my born on Paras.

0: have structures to impede the flow of the river. In so many, the people in the country, on channel, the people in the country are not going to pay no kind of offer. Such as the, and this was taught in primary school. The water crisis level, at any point in time, if it appeared to impede the flow of water, it will hit and then divert its course. And that is what has happened in that area. That is what is happening in the area. Into a monthly system, then our buffer zone also. We have a buffer zone policy. Say, on every side of any river, 100 meters on both sides of the river, nobody should put up any structure. For what reason? People have built in the buffer zone to the extent, say, now they are even filling up the river, the part of the river, and putting up structures. Now, oh yes, sir, yes, sir, now. The way no insurance company insurance, every diversity, every diversity, even areas are even safe no kwa no insurance because and that is what we are seeing in the area. So Ghana Water Limited cannot be blamed for the bad dam no. Because the bad dam no excess water now kwa na dam lubua. The repercussions will be more disastrous than we are seeing now. It will take us about 3 to 4 years if, for instance, Dam Nubua to reconstruct, want to use the source of funding to reconstruct the dam before we can start producing. Mm. Which means a greater, about 60% of Accra will be without water for 3 to 4 years. If the social standard in Ghana, do you think that we need to joke with the integrity of the dam?
1: Not at all.
0: So I say, and that we have made it clear to everybody for the past 26 years I've been drinking that water every year.
1: Wow. So
0: this year, no, we made the announcement. We released the amount of food, said that was the only announcement. So with that release came out because we were cautioning all stakeholders. Say, everybody must do what is expected of him. One, people must evacuate. Two, the district assembly must do what they have to do. And she also said, structures are NPD flow. Unauthorized structures now are NPD the flow of Ibuegu. And then the estuary must be dredged as well. What do you mean? Estuary, maybe a river, no, a core, a phenomenon. The river, be a minimum, say a banner, a depression, a bar, and one side, a boot, a miana, a blocking. And no, and a epono, not a convention. I didn't see that this side, no, a yet it was said, no, in Sona, if he ever with all his precious, no, into me in Boo and Yanoma and Quepo. Into me in Boone because a month for AMPD the flow of the river to the extent that in Sona Beduho, now there's no pressure again.
1: Hey.
0: Because we are echo side and side. So the district assembly will all have to spend money to dredge the area and so it may occur. Every time we are imagining, they make kind of say, so we share amount of money we spend on announcement, amount of money here to the sensitization, community forum, the non-Kakamia, the Boma, every year, no influence, you got the classroom block in between.
1: Wow.
0: Ship compound quite a bit easier. And every year, we just spend this money in announcing, spend this money in community sensitization, and sometimes even refreshments. Because for a year for a million, you have to refresh the people. So, can I say, for how long can we continue doing this? And you ask yourself, Omahin, say, Bra, yeah, Bray, Omahin, I'm a Chibian, what's for, but not a radio, so, Kasa, who to a month for, who was the KT a month for, and I don't get a home, you're being Juma Isa. Bibi kakaba ya nisamu ya pia bibi ya diensia tuwa. 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Nisi ya yesi da wa okra zone, we need to be blamed. I don't see why we should do that.
1: Wow. But
0: one other thing. That area when you know, a mashi area

0: Mashi area, mangrove, nanonke, kahonomo, a place, a retention area. Say, most of the hills, that place should be the retention point. And sana,
1: it's
0: a mashi area. Both that place, Minokasi, Oma Fene Honmunyano, which is the day. So, in Sona air bano, so nobody should blame Ghana Water Limited. Say we are doing our job, and this. It had its own course into the sea, and sana a dime wogo na eba. So they make an answer. And since the dam was built about 45 to 50 years ago, every year the excess water is filled from the dam. Why are they complaining now? With all the education that we have done, on my hand, since you have known me to be working with Ghana Water Limited, have you not heard me several times?
1: But that's why the other time, maybe forgive me this morning. Me call, sir, on you. But this is the job that you've done over years. In Pooka, some of these structures, they say, go for a long time because it's a buffer to save the situation. Long time ago. Yeah.
0: Anyway, every day, new structures are coming up. And my worry is, the municipal assembly has a task force. They drive through the community on daily basis, 365 days in a year. They use Sundays in film. It's about 300 days in a year. Don't they see that structures are being put up at unauthorized locations?
1: Very unfortunate.
0: Don't they see? If you write the software, there's a reason why you are creating the software. Why don't you follow up? And then you come and blame us for doing our work.
1: Yes, Ghana Water, need blame you.
0: But I mean, let's all be reasonable and responsible enough. Let's do the right things. So I am here, but seriously, all the structures that are impeding the flow of the water, they have to break them down. And I'm happy saying, regional minister, authorization to do that. And I have a copy, of the newspaper's stories. This time I'm keeping it. If this is to happen next year, I'll pull out that paper and then I'll read it to the public again. And yet, 29th May, that daily graphic, 29th May, front page, 2026. 2027, say, and anything is to happen again, I'll put that paper out. And let us find out whether we are all being responsible in doing our work.
1: That's the point. Responsibility.
0: It's so sad, Omaine. It's so sad.
1: Well, so this insight.
0: But the right thing is
1: it's so important. So, Osha, the banner mobile close, and you cannot predict.

0: things than hitherto they were or than we expect. And even with sunshine and crap, we still have inflows into the dam. So how can we predict? I'm sorry, but if we do the right things, we will be safe. Other countries now, they are more yet the right things, but they are safe.
1: So it's not becoming very depressing, or very yeah. depressing. I tell you, very stressful. But anyway, other matters. Me who say can't have been in a month, so whether you can confirm for me that Ghana Water Limited in a great governing council of Ghana Water Institute. I don't know, sanity.
0: Imagine, you're starting to come on out here about Ghana Water. Every day we strive to improve on our work to serve the people better. We have an institute, Ghana Water Institute, our training school. We are upgrading it. You see, and it's a diploma and in water management. There are a lot of courses as an institution, a higher institution, and a tertiary institution, if it's accreditation in Bibiano, we need a governing board. We had one initially yesterday, and then Minoka say in Rangkwano, you're inaugurating a new governing board that they will oversee the real functioning of the institute. Academics or more or my being educational because we want to make it an educational hub for water such that within West Africa and even beyond West Africa to the rest of Africa now. The amount for Beba Abadushia to be educated in water management, whether water quality, mechanical, electrical engineering, and electrical, all those things are being now brought at the place. And it's supposed to be to build the capacity of the human resources of Ghana Water and the water sector as a whole. And we want to expand into West Africa and then into Africa. We acquire education. We are now reaching in German, Chino, Muslim, and you are. But institute, Ghana Water, let me put it up. We hold much, but we keep upgrading. And now we've upgraded to the extent that we are issuing a diploma, and then we are almost educating the water sector within the West Africa community.
1: All right.
0: And now we also want to do things to go beyond West Africa. Ghana Water. Yeah, we are part of the Africa Water and Sanitation Association. Are all water and sanitation utilities within Africa now? Your association are meeting on quarterly basis. And Oshema Ghana Water, we are a star in Africa when it comes to water in general. And so why do we have to keep that education? And everybody's urging us, we need to do this, we need to do that, we need to open up for more people or to benefit the entire Africa when it comes to education in the water sector. In the vision we are implementing and BBR Equi, the governing board also, we congratulate them and we wish them well. Say the vision and targets are that moment will be able to meet that vision. Now, Ghana Water, and apart from that, also innovative one subsidiary, in Ghana, bottling Water Limited. Once again, Ghana Water, you will bottle, packaged water, bottled water, and a sachet. And also, I've been meeting another target group within the society. And so, almost a innovative board of directors. I'm also looking to share now into me with their engineering personally. Especially, it's just starting there 7 years since 2014. Now, we are a research Center for Scientific and Industrial Research omo ye every time bia no the G water no e the best on the market obia tesia obia

0: and others here. But we expect that it's going to dominate the market. And so it's important that we inaugurate a board and they are going to see to the best of that subsidiary.
1: All right.
0: In meeting the demands of the general public.
1: All right.
0: Two very important milestones. And we are really expecting that within the next 2 to 3 years, the vision I have set up on the target that there is.
1: All right, yes, Stanley Mati, Chief Manager of Public Relations, Ghana Water Company. I'm sure maybe one of these days, as well as right now, it me it didn't come on deeper.
0: Yeah, that's it.
1: Have a great day. Thank you so much.
0: All right. Bye bye.

0: 6 minutes after 8, last minute signature, the boy, you and I know,
1: and you know, and you signature.
0: Where, when, when,
1: the boy,
0: you
1: yeah, when, wait,

0: our great song Charles Amoah Still or any Kels, you know,
1: aye, on the activator film.
0: I want the age, you know.
1: The age is, did
0: you? Almost 75 years.
1: Wow. Wow. Yeah. Yeah.
0: Uncle Charles, baby, I'll be a good morning.
1: Good morning, Uncle Charles.
0: Honey, yeah. Beautiful wife.
1: Oh, that's nice.
0: Charles Amoah. Hi, Tanji, you know what to say?
1: Mr. Samoah.
0: Oh, okay. Baby, come on.
2: Oh, but you have done, baby, I did them.
0: Okay. But I guess you're from where?
2: Oh, yeah. Almost so much here. Now I'm almost feeling dinner to
0: do. Yeah, yeah.
2: They say, when your fans are very careful, it's not 20.
0: Well, I'm going to have your phone at you for a second. We'll be getting to the Greater Accra Minister. Now, actually, now pro bono. You know my baba up in terms of demolition, visitation, and then met you for no kwano. I have to show my, you can see it, China. It should be free, sir.
2: I met you for, yes, it should be about no more than any move from ma.
0: Nothing.
2: I mean, we are mobile.
0: A mobile, not
2: prepared. It's in your boat, China, dear. I was here, yeah, careful, pa. Baby, I won't, baby, I won't.
0: It's been in community.
2: No,
0: no, no, okay, come and see you.
2: Come
0: and see you, kind of. Come and see you.
2: Okay,
0: kind of. What can you?
2: Hey,
0: I won't kind of.
2: Oh, okay, Kwame. Hello.
0: Yeah. Well, tell yourself for that room. Kwame, do that. Do who are you? A UK or why?
2: UK.
0: Tell Kwame, need you know US? Indeed, I won't kind of also show well with. Yeah, I can't say.
2: But Oman, Oman say. Oh, okay. Oh, abram. Ah, unim sa mani ajo pa.
0: Aden.
2: Oman, unim sa. And now yet na hadim komobi.
0: Yes.
2: Aye, teacher ni efeno Erica Paflonia abai wana.
0: Yes,
2: yes, yes, yes, yes, yes, yes, yes, yes, yes, yes, yes, yes, yes, yes, yes,
0: yes,
2: yes, yes, yes, yes, yes, yes, yes, yes, yes, yes, yes, yes, yes, yes, yes, yes, yes, yes, yes, yes, yes, yes, yes, yes, yes, yes, yes, yes, yes, yes,
0: wabatu.
2: Osi kesi ni ho. Eti teacher ni no school penye fo akwadani ya busu ya mkwati nase kwa kansem. No man.
0: Wow.
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2: No na mhonom
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2: Eti judge otina sasa mnusu watu wa se district court no nyamishirano.
0: Well, so you
2: yeah,
0: say,
2: pa, oh man.
0: So you say, society is very careful. The kind of yeah, in church, any a sunny by and paying for na kasa suya.
2: Yes,
0: but I will ifim, I will assure mu, I will be a bia ni pa boshia, jum be bia, and then you might be bringing to the JJ mu.
2: Yeah,
0: I hope the problem kasi pa ba. 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
0: Okay, so high tension me bao. 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Me yini se bibia boko. Well, yeah, that's it. I am sure that there is a crown of what is yet to yet in crowns, you know. The head tennis, a lady in Suno Crano, a friend, a baby, and a mukansun, Kosokura, Madame Mamunim, the animal feed the Amudi Dijumano, and Breca Cre, the enemy, and Ne, Echna, Nadicia, and Eduardano, a woman to say.
3: Your mother only would say for you now, and what you're for you now, say, and okay. And there are some maybe kind in Yanaka, in his sense, if a man or a bear of my mo, am I in the name, and how much you know, a beer run of a pie, you know, a coming real woman. And no motions are so near Hono and a prince. In the morning, in a day, the crying say, the being in a monocum cacre, between me and Suka, the female, the hard drink a crack, I want to know pay more name, or may you may call, may you more call, and you may be feeling him quite a young. 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ha dwun awon kan ha ene yeah, you want to fall after me and you know, come here, I say, you soon get, if you now copy me, you could share that situation, you could see the woman, you see, you know, yeah, we'll be on soon, go grab the high game, and not your baby pa. If you're not saying a bear for how we are, Ember.
0: Merci wadaro mo a chresser, and you know, any ever copper.
3: The pastor, my kind of say, and we have the culture, say, you are into problem. At the year, moon came into no, and I am human to sign. Since you went to bring the feeling quite said, the bringing and funeral, the great, oh, yeah, you are now for ample, the way to feel my terminal, feeling quite a bringing and funeral.
0: Miss Rebu said, you said, I know by yet, dear Aunt Cassana.
3: Oh, it's not baby, I want. Maybe our location, but me and I know by a day, and you can say, moderate to heavy rainfall, and see, maybe our honor. It's me who are no bad drink. I'll be also be doing honor. I know no answer that I need the name of a better talk and I check. I have a hard drink. It is an amazing. I describe no.
0: And you need to be catch the Ghana phone. You know, a driver for Juma for if you run them tenants and a school phone. Quada, then I'll catch the
3: you. Yes, yes, we a driver for so I better say, some way no, I am not Munukum no, I know you're being caca. 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
0: I see Mami na se power for this education. Mercy if I padi meteorologist or Ghana Metro Central Analyst and Forecast Office Headquarters. 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So we are back 18 minutes after 8. Just on Sema Dom 106.3. Yeah, Konkrata so quickly. But now Abna I know what seems you. I mean high tension. What are my the other can't wait on quickly. Yeah, but
2: I'm sir. I mean, yes, I'm a new worker for teacher. Ni ni student. No, man, one worker. No, teacher. Ni be a parent. We represent parents. In the day, money be jam. Regardless of provocation, as you could ni akola and be ye one no discipline. What's the ultimation? Also, could any be more die natural? She said the air can ask for your introvert or my meaning of a pen him say your banner you want to send so do school more ni ebi your better than a dinner yan emoa and pen pino or man ebi wo hot no more yen to mean canoe if you so can say eto de bia ubeko from pana be who teach a near when it's school near by a press or no na kakra kum men ka said yes ni yet sad ye nanso ye nyina ya fa sa ranks 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
0: attention and tell yourself father ma am scientific ye respect anafi Franco Trading Enterprise Glyco wona so ye so kwanso ko double cutter, na person, high tension, any avenue, and from rain.
2: May that say, well, my intimate, my four queen, the daily graphic, and shas ye. 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
4: 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I'm saying this, I mean, you couldn't want more mushishe. And to win your appointment, our memorandum, na ebi apese o contest, our partner. 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
2: 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Network, I hear you so, my yimu, no man, you tia wokao. Now, the book, I know what quack or talk data 399 400 Ghana. Now, face so when you're dear, what's up with downloadi? 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
5: yeah
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0: okay so ye da mo ase mo amo hwe sabre e wo akwanya komodo do na na ye di wa hanu se maybe you want to join sana high tension when you the a year MTN MTN birthday
2: MTN 20 year MTN eSIM and now am I the birthdays no eba it's the birthday near now with your band tem one my wash us here now no was about me said that copy nam the big woman notes it's me yeah man call WhatsApp it's you wadaruma birthday mo de banama nyaya na yeme ya pa it's a day ahead you put now the bed premier it be anka and when you ran out the about I me birthday and then me bedru your man na my year. I'm from
0: so join the conversation I have with hanging out in the next 5 minutes and so I'm going to a year birthday dedications number frame 0302-216561 0302-216562 maybe Uber can soon maybe Uber can a ferry hospital no maybe Uber can a year mammy a nephew a man on your back to serve that jail term a year and a lawyer focus on the quarter I say in such way, baby, ma, and any other matter relevant to the cause of building the better Ghana that we want. Good morning, Apomti Sey. Good morning, Apomti Sey.
6: Good morning, I'm here. Don't touch me. Hello, yes, I'm invited. I'm taking down my laptop.
0: Vida, it you.
6: Pachom, person, I can be doing for Aqualano school. Name it, teacher, you know.
0: It you, Vida.
6: I'll show you a bad time for yesterday. No, my enjoy your money. I said, I'm going to say, me go school, me go school in 1988. Me teacher me see my late, late too. I sure teacher me no shame no. Ma me biz eti ye. And your discipline, I wasn't in discipline, your man. I remember my mother said, Mama, I said, why are you going to be a power show. About time for me, sir, I'm going to ask you. Oh, my young cabby, being saying, your man, no, my dad, TikTok, I said, no, my young school, you know, my dad,
0: yeah, that's it, P. Good morning, I'm to say.
5: Morning, oh, my. We have a call.
0: Oh, yeah, don't be able to call.
5: Okay, it's in pain, pain, and it is, hey, yes, it, discipline. I can't discipline and they are going to say, I'm sure my room. It's a one, eh, the only discipline between the Diaman Kalana, or my head. Eh? Sometimes when me say, I am no one, a young one is the only discipline between the Diaman Kala. Eh, very unfortunate. Yes, young president, if you have an economy, Upa move my uncle, uncle for chamber, and say, Sashi, and every man I was crap. Yes, we should find a way to be media discipline and quality because we are saying BBA corner. We are pursuing the same old things and they expect different results. And fact, or my name, and fact, and I think so. I didn't think that in Kualabeko school, or my name, I found a Obao school. Now, Oban, Obana, you can't go down a school fees, any hostel fees, Oban, it's ya. Daddy, we are any free. Meanwhile, school, no, any hostel, no more, our phone numbers. I didn't think I'm on delivery, our phone, no, that's still our moon to your moment. We say, oh, may more duration say, so one by Obana, Yabema, Wabakati premises, no, no, Abaki. Na, Ankwala, Ankwala, our school, and you know, Uchia, on a year, Kodaineka, na, Yasan Boneguso. Ubuna, our phone, what do they feel?
0: All right, Medasi P, but this matter of the child nenye hostel nkomo nti yenshe no so. Good morning. Apom ti say.
7: Oma ene kwa brasante. Good morning.
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0: Yet you.
7: Ya mi cha mkune nyu mafamu ye. 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
0: All right.
7: Oma ene. To say, Yana, this is Yami Bemo. Because you are lacking discipline. Discipline, we are going to say, and Kola Kora Kusko, and we are going to say, Omukita Mundi Bonium, what do you call it? Was a Kola classes. Pongo Yusukrano, who are we doing our mining? Which we thought happened. What are we teaching our children? It could have been so our phone and my and Jaja and Kola and Musa. 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
0: Amen. Ye da CP. Good morning. Apom ti say
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0: not at all
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0: not at all
10: every info every hour fono no ena penye fono su kaha politics is so kind. Yet you are making a son and say, Akola, yeah, dear, let it any bunwa. Now, oh, a coffee, no coffee, no parents, let it a phone, or my booty a phone. It is government, what are you saying about these things? Well, you didn't say, Katran, and then Punya or Akoso. First, and Kafes, Ugo Kuma, or Hini, Uhua, Okoto, Wabo, so for, as I know, but teach him. Teacher ni because teacher ni the chair one day ever on my hine serve you what do baby would be how and that would be ashita baby eh oh ye teacher ni natural
0: no question
10: teacher ni the chair one day and my president I hear president why are you looking down on teachers why me mommy know ye teacher ni head teacher what do you say ever me papa so know ye master wow and you know gain of discipline we were given at a tender age. You said me to a so penny any more can. And so look at my age. Many years, many years. I'm above 65. And so still, you have to keep here and no one had to do. Well, not to say the Kualana Bano, or be sorry, I'll say Kualana so. And yet Kualana so that day, I wouldn't want to obey you. Wouldn't I want to obey you? Maybe bad dog was in pause. But that is, I want your friend Jane, Tema. Teacher, the bone, we hold the key. Mr. Bassianco. The quality teacher whom we know the young one said, I said, Master, but you want your one show. Maybe Bano so I asked for my own check, because me Bano, and let me buy on mommy problems. On mommy cry, because the beer could be as in the baby. That's how we have to train our children. You said this say, and a phone. Mommy can't, and yet, Nuki and Uncle Love, teach your children the way you have to go, they have to go. Now, me, my own. Look at any discipline in the whole caste system. And then, politics, so many free will, massa. And yes, I debit, in color, or yes, I, that's, you know, or my honey. I'm telling you, what's that? You're video about your car.
0: Yeah, that's it.

0: Well, Uncle Ben Braco, your Dasty Piba, Ghana Association of Banks, Simen Kosun Kao, Saman for Egusu, Eddie Fake, Air Links, any emails, any now system, Nimu Kakra, Kakra, Kakra, and you don't fall foul, don't be a victim. Omo you are such a, you're careful. We'll be sending a link now, click, go, yeah, we will see you now, every Air account, you're very, very careful. We, if we Ghana Association of Air Banks, so I'm gonna, as I'm gonna call this, you're gonna call YouTube owner comments, you know, already Kakra their mind to encourage a lot of people to send their messages. Franco also say Nokia and Samsung, iPhone, smart TV, Franco air conditions and chest freezers be open. Number with Tim Dianya Omonia 0246 422 3 38 and 0555 939 311 and 0302 225651. One go so cow say still phone papa pa if he and ho melody pa pa pa pa ya jatum say yeah I want this from kwa yeah they started the day num and yeah bush phone you know say nutrients are combined with malt air supporting energy release. Cocoa for that rich taste, you know, and a milk for calcium to support Enquadano as they grow. It is melody. It continues to be, you know, that special taste, that energy to go a year further. Let it be part of a year in Yanya, Yedi, Nebibianku, Ye, Kama, Kama, Kama, Kama, and from my Kasapa, Kasapreku for the a year Aseda, Aseda, Aseda, Aseda, Sunku, and a year from offer to over subscription. I was in Ghana for Edamase. Edamase. Edamase. Can you not just say, yes, and you can say, oh, public offer number with Ghana for over subscribed by 246%, raising approximately 1.72 billion Ghana cedi, making it one of the most successful public offers in Ghana's capital market history. Oh, Casa Preco PLC. Officially will be listed on the Ghana Stock Exchange 15th of June 2026. Entity to trade with Casa Preco PLC shares, kindly contact any licensed broker of the Ghana Stock Exchange. Casa Preco PLC, a step beyond excellence. I'm not messaging you today. What else will you come? No?
1: Yeah. I'm not to that something, but I know. Oh man, okay, no comment. Nah, messages need to be a papa. But you're to be a journey on YouTube now, no comment. That's a honor. Josephine Abdullahi, or say, Ghana Water and Commander would be, you know, or some to me a connected, in Sono, the water from Weja Dam, no, at their founder ground. I know, maybe to me a boarder, Saturday, and tell me a dear, dear, no, you will be Dixon, a from, so say, Bibiano, a chassis, a free baby, and no, any sin to know how now you will know, and I said to be a moa, or no, so say, hey, or my, na reserve now, Abner, can, why not reserve, or Abner, can, so too, may I reserve now? Unim, Monsieur Mayana, Mrs. Hau, may I come for a high? But you will be so beard. You are my memory now, but you want to dance. Oh, it is set. I won't bid you the buy. No, no, Jenfi Ernest Kwaku was say, and then Quadana Cassano. I say, indiscipline, no, a drosson. Na yanhwe ya kwan ya faso ya tete nkwada no mo benyina wie no ebeji o mine nsem na Henry Minta wose abna ka biem o network no enye wose landline ko problem de fiber cable na mo de afafa fa bi ade na ekọ no o ma nyina nye papa Mhm. Our network is na yes serious o.
0: Very serious.
1: Because we need to also better data 399. Na mean to be nye ko. Oh yeah, WhatsApp call, kum kum network, change your location, change your location. Now, Mr. Koba, come to me, Tia, baby, na area, no. What's in Munyanesia? Koba, Koba, oye. So, I want to know, see, can I get here for internet and network services, no? I'm already up good services, am I, eh? Now, you want to, eh? Be a ministry, eh, in the Juma, on Shamay, eh? And, far above, very much, so, no. Or say, yenfa, sobono, emma, or for no. It sounds as, yeah, abasaboni too much. We'll be so, so, ne basua, on Tiano. Was it over to me, Siakwada, and Chiakra on Chia, and on the air? And on the air, I said, Ahun ti no nyame enwu ye mo bo sa kwan so ne so ye nyaye famu dia aspirant na ye manu ko drew school ma o ma ko de so ban padi
0: birthday dedications
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0: MTN for that
1: MTN adaw na ho ni se MTN na nyɛ 30 years
0: yep.
1: You know MTN at 30 into the wow, Ebane say, and then him say, promo no, Mkonkwa, Seba Neba, call our ye, test our ye, internet, and I'm so browsing, be our ye, Momo be our send it, a chenny be brino, and empty and a walk on more at the mound. Now, him say, oh, yeah, we ain't now we gain any points. Some points no ebe moya award, ye berry award, you can say, pa, and no mono, or much as more brand new Toyota Land Cruiser. 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belated happy birthday to Doris Addo, or your confidential secretary, Emma, the U.S. ambassador. The last time I'm a call U.S., I call D.C. I'm an ambassador, call ye interview, na Michelle Doris, or ye, or just say, oh, ye so nice. Doris said, Muti, or Penipa, or Dim Komo, or Bad Doris, Yamino Kessie, na Omo Akuma Swadi, and Amram Wate, Minim said, Yama Bibrina, Nasisu, or Wakamu, and Ne. 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
0: yep.
1: Sanko African Network, yeah. 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
0: Okay.
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0: Akedamu ina masi ya tuwasu wa hanu msi ahaye jasu nsemu na dum 106.3 FM ya kwasu dawa sise bilibiada you have those options and choices batojibre enye bonkomo ewa hanu msi Kidbet Stars 385 Black Stars World Cup Tournament tese ya chilewa se bibiada danakwe ma osu ukubi ama bibiakwa kama ediyama enei A nation of people from different walks of life. It is from Accra to Cape Coast, Tamale to Kumasi. We are united together. We are black stars. And yet just the players on the pitch. Shenesu. Eye. Wonsu. Gane niya. Wodi. Uhum. Beta. Omechinji. Se opamadie. So a torture driver. So yusukuni. Uye jedini. Ubibia. Ewa chefa. Ese se opli. Every kick. Every pass. Every goal. Is called by the Ghanaian. And Mikhail said, this is the time. Let's go Black Stars. Kidbet. Star 385 hash. Now the game begins. And to be part of it. 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And as any of our handles, Facebook, Instagram, and X, can you friend Twitter? Terms and conditions are applicable. Eh, what I'm saying. Yeah, because I dear. Here are Thompson. I'm going to say.
1: How many? Michio.
0: Bibia Ebuko.
1: Enye.
0: Ade, when's the last time I check you on your former place, NIB? Bibia Kokama. How
1: many? The country is at risk.
0: Risk?
1: Yeah, I'm watching Siotono. I was just praying for those or more muda and quaint chenya, you know, and what they might be going through.
0: But that has been the norm.
1: Because, is that the reset?
0: Well, that has been the norm, no, unfortunately.
1: Is that the reset? Is that what they promised us?
0: It cannot be part of the reset.
1: No, is that what they promised us?
0: So your expectation is that 1 year, 6 months, no, reset should be able to take all those people off.
1: At least we should see signs, visible signs, say there are certain measures that are yet put in place to curb this continuous flood. But this flood is the worst ever. This flood is the highest ever.
0: When we say the worst ever, what do we want to say? That
1: because we are assessing you, say it's just drizzling, kitting, kitting, yes, I know. So if there are pure rains coming 24 hours, what are we going to do as a nation? It means everything will come to a standstill. This is not the Ghana we used to know. This is not the Ghana we grew in. This is not the Ghana,
0: this is the Ghana
1: we want to leave
0: this
1: for
0: is the
1: our
0: Ghana
1: children
0: maybe
1: to inherit.
0: Your party left behind. Maybe.
1: This is party started something. They didn't finish. Are we continuing or we are just throwing it away? And yet, let's open a sanitation ministry. Then president or opposition the catcher and say,
0: thank you.
1: Because they are one of the best.
0: Thank you so much.
1: Then president or then candidate Mahama catch and say there's structural and so many problems. No bar, we need to even harvest the rain waters, build many dams. You reset it in such a way, say sanya man kitin kitin kitin kitia ekosuni yina flood here and there, no ebejai. But what are we rather seeing? Amubaina on the 12th of March no mo form a anti-flooding task force 7-member committee, highly rated ministers, headed by the de facto or the deputy chief of staff at the office of the presidency, Oras Tandogbe. Yawa no mu rate na helicopter mu no mu status on mu tour the whole of Accra to make sure say omu de nyama to 2 years against future floods. Until we said adiye say asempa, because the way no mu ko round near there no ye hwe no na e ya dia at least they say who say omu to na mu on. So we all embraced it with high standards. 3 months, exactly 3 months down the line, Nomu decided, say, Contraja, Omone, my friend say, Yene Zoom Lion, Yeno, yeah, discontinues our Contraja, no. For whatever reasons, no, we have discontinued that Contraja. Fine. Well, me may say, Zoom Lion, we are poor, Ghanaian company. He has 29 other contracts in 29 different countries.
0: Mm-hmm.
1: He is getting about 3 times what he's getting there. What he's getting here over there. Say so, we feel say Ebia on Chia workers ni na Nyama Nkosu ya. Sit down with him as a Ghanaian company. Let's promote our own, because there's someone who is selling us outside the shores of Ghana. Otherwise, before we even take the contract from him, no, we have alternatives. You know that one tracker, Omodisan ran one, Baku pay, you're over 127,000 euros. Baku. How many people can afford to go and buy that? So I'm going to talk to another 3 and 4. Our streets, me who say Nancy Wenwa, We don't see those who sweep the street, street in Chenho, yes, San Rado. Now our track there, now a machine, on one air prat, now as a sign, now all our gutters are choked. They're stilting, omo ye. Me who say ye, they're stilting, be before these floods. Yet naho, ye train. Now another flat back, then fan crofu back home, you know, you beke came as Ghanaians, in a government in Yeshe, in a government who ye day, in a government then ne koso. You see only jai talk a crab 1 week and now ye ding. Say, baby, you man, ye came. You've cancelled the contract with Zoom Lion. Muna mupana moye ye. Even though I believe, say, you can sit down with him, negotiate with him, say, listen, say, what say, amount 800, now which uncle for say 200 or say 300, now, sir, the basic pay you can give each person, you are a government, and I'm giving you a contract. The basic pay you can give each person is at least 500, and 600. Now, would they, it be a year, or administrative cost? Would the percentage be 10%, so a year, or machinery cost near there? Because they are buying fresh new machines. It's expensive. All these are capital expenditure echo against this budget. We are not looking at all this. You say, oh, Zoom Lion is saying Grofonti, you are canceling the contract. Our partner are canceling with no alternative. Look at us today. You say people are building in waterways. You call now your farm machine. Do you know what we do? Debris in our jawa. You don't collect it. And now we will say, I'm not collecting it. Debris na omo bubu da
0: omo ye bi, but they can't take all omo sha asisi sa
1: omo sha asisi afi, but most of the time we say
0: ani
1: ye jegu ho it, you are rather creating more problem for the water to flow than a good. It, these are basic things, sir. Ese ye tinas ye she ya will always come and sit in this studio, will always go on TV stations, we will complain and shout, we will say we are solving problems, but it will never be solved. And it's not say there are basic things are able to me to prevent some of these floodings. Basic things are every year against flooding. We've left it when wager we first say way more
0: no. Yeah.
1: Right up to Makati Hill Junction. On the right side of the road.
0: Isiono.
1: Isiono, a whole mini dam. Since you're because all the gutters there, when Shrohon from the hilltop, no, Sensionoto, it washes all the sand down and it goes into the drainage. So it's a drainage now, yeah, ma. When the water is coming or when the water, the rain falls now, they don't have the channel to get these out. Are we distilting all these gutters? What are we doing to correct all these measures? These are things I say, these are things I expect to say as citizens or as people who are paying our taxes. You want to see results. I'm glad say minority affairs said they want to see the report or suggestions, anti-flood committee, you know. Almost say almost so far, because we want to know the reports, the ways and means are almost fees almost the bed a flood and a kakra. We want to know the way forward. The person bet now why you ever can say oh in that there air cost no day a keke into ya fan fala. We need to know what is going on. We need to know that everything is under control. Because it's not about me, me the baby, and I'm safe. What about the other citizens who are not safe? What are we doing for them?
0: I see.
1: Into here, na mbe sha se mesre, e abaye juma. They need to set up on it. They need to start showing action, and not words, because words now yah dozen. Words no, yah dozen.
0: But what pay attention to NIB? I'm gross no.
1: You want me to go into the details of NIB?
0: But what pay attention to
1: you want me to go into the details of NIB? Me say me shas.
0: No, what pay attention to Omugus ladder?
1: Me say me shas. Yeah, it will be a whole day.
0: All right, but at least you've paid attention to Omugus ladder. No.
1: Oh, my brother, you want me to talk?
2: Okay. Okay, so your BBA committee, a friend, office of profit committee, and you call Betro now the application say yes, we MP, but don't per se, oh, yeah, we Juma being so here. In fact, the cardinal a year almost and say, and conflicted with a Juma as MP. It is the committee would invite you at appropriate time and interview you. Now the BBA would they to and said it by the speaker himself. It is now we be a Juma win and person me here. Parliament is only time while you say it will cut time bay no about it is a lawyer saying no questions a visa yes time ban now court near there vis-a-vis time and parliament and so where they're receiving a clash which one so it's a vetting of a sort and then the speaker will grant you if usually with lawyers
0: problem news
2: and time I mean be a war player
3: for the 4 years
2: no yeah of course BBA oh yeah we be and within 4 years, because after that, you know, parliament, yes, I buy, yes, she be for you need to. So that is it.
0: But who has your challenge with your research, you know, specific reference in the flotty?
2: Oh, you see, my main can be. I keep a dear witness and come and tell me, Chia Quitia from Chia Ghana from Chia Wankasane or Pamphunia. But permit me, and send Kamika, they be a me and I'm referee. I know what is happening, and people are using my name on social media to scam people. Papa Bibri, my report here, my Facebook, my report here, my baby. Still, they are scamming people, and I get to see, I mean, background will be as far as any message, will be say, maybe some fast security service. For the on first camera, when him send you on my yano, apparently you be narrative chairman. Oni pano, and they have those accounts. If I'm in a communications minister, kaso wama omaye, but still. I don't know. Yeah, they keep creating. The picture.
0: Oba do me for pictures, you know.
2: Oh, Arahu.
0: No,
2: the tour. Omo ya, yeah. Nipare ya osio. Protocol on the oho. Na, agent be at your kind of saying, ni PA, ni to speak to the PA. Of course, you may not know my PA.
0: Yeah.
2: Because, ya mena, me no kasa. Ube unse nyamia. And then if you deal with the PA, ube unse ya only me PA na ya kasa. Na, PA, no, whatever. No, ni wedding komo. Na, ni
0: opesho jeno.
2: O, iwi asia. If I omu di ya me ward chairman bia. O, nim, o se, omu se medicals. 80 medical sources say 3,000. You said then weigh your protocol. One can be behind them. You see your phone say. Now I'm saying ah, tell me. And no cuckoo to your scan. Oh, to your way. You say a deep be by a colapo young fano. And I feel all best frame. And I'm saying all this one frame. And then I'll go to you. No, see your phone say. Me na my cow Facebook say. Or maybe me. It's messy. I before and on my Uber say me before as I'm being because I'm not the social media type.
0: Yep,
2: me
0: yep,
2: to be baby D me yes I'm not interested in tea. Even the few social media handles I'm working nipa me aid me Ari Nuna a handle my man. He has strict instructions. He doesn't play with it. Best thing. I don't deal with anybody on social media. It's more BM for this trap. Best rapper.
1: Oh my, but just to help you on that, okay. I don't know why Ghanaians, we are always gullible towards these things.
2: So be able to
1: Is it on Facebook? He's not the first person, and he's not going to be the last.
0: We've had issues about, and they are always being 20,000 OB immigration. Namza,
2: me.
0: Namaza, you are only multimedia.
1: Always they are falling vulnerable. They are telling them, stop this.
0: And you say, the same banks, the crowd, they are too, say, and they announcement I made, you know. Or say, I'm going
1: to OTP.
0: Now I'll click it so. Link, it be bad.
2: And then how? I'm going to
1: it's becoming too much.
2: Desperation, no, in the system, no, so
0: a part of it.
2: A part. Let's face it.
0: Easy.
2: No, I'm saying that I agree with you.
1: Yeah, shortcut.
0: Because it will be difficult for them to do right.
1: Too much.
0: Me forward you. And basic. MP ko to social media say me form ojuma
1: the problem be because on akasa MP
2: no
0: hey
2: David
1: the constituency for betu as as
2: well David the here na mu okoko nwuma mu ko pre opportunity am on cross for near fair but be ko tena obi office 5 hours
0: yeah
2: na when you crew hunu
1: 5 hours
2: me na catch you yes evening just e be okra hunu
0: minister
2: say we ko
0: Sergeant Usum,
2: Unco,
0: the Dubacock of Patrick.
2: Over being said minority, we in the majority, we face
1: me time. No, I wasn't bothered about so many things.
0: No, but I'm saying that it is fair that Onube Tusan Amono said, Bunkai mentioned my decision.
1: It's just nice, say, Ibia MP ba. Oh, and now,
0: but sometimes, you know, Patrick, sometimes you are Daruma. I am not a new move, so I'm going to do an ano. Because Ibia MP no. Time how do you remember that material moment?
2: My example, a very senior minister, as in one of the portfolios, very important. Many need him because you brother say na yam friend resolve side we make call officer. Oh my time near the me do ho yes you or meeting be
0: meeting.
2: Mete hotel. So obe or what meeting as in your friend with Julius. Eti ofa a different you crasen and ref you send me waham.
0: Yeah.
2: And okoy Jubilee House. Look, as for 6:30 PM. All bano. Ni ref fisa mu hunti me na mesa texte no. Me texte no who yepe and no texte me back say ah it me office nam say aye. Udim rika obedu ye na nkofobi mebo baby konfi ate obehu bentiba omo anso abanachi a omo abrofo ni ade ni a omo wanachi oyey between me ni omo no okachi won se na with himself let me attend to them with the greatest respect can you make it tomorrow I beg you
0: it's what
2: was when meeting no ni ayepa ko ye nyanwi obehe ni den ade no zo
0: ehian
2: That's
1: why most of the time, maybe I arrange you more for a house or somewhere else.
2: Yes, it depends on
0: We are lucky.
2: No, it depends on how the I gave you her office because now me corner one direct me what through be I dey beyond. I had done the thing myself and I na emfa.
0: It
2: you catch up some memra no free nipa no ka ho. It if I were your MP but na me na didi nkomo wo chamber ho but e yade na say your office. Because there near cry madam for pa it could have gone home. But so it happens. But me me mu no. I think that a service to the people into one I'm not say oh pray say oh beat me up or be an acquaintance, but I don't deal with people on social media. It's a mess, so more BM for will be the maybe picture and the enum. I saw mine, no mind, okay, may Obi and Cat Jose. I almost say a year go for you, but almost so we hair transplant to some one to one. I'm so weird, the only day over the minimum. It's Miss Petria Dominic, dear man. But who bet you have a dear, who dear, dear minimum you put with ya? They say, no, we bet you have Dominic, dear man. Who's who bet you have a dear man?
0: There's a coming,
2: never would the enemy. So we bet you. I just we didn't put it
3: here.
2: We
3: did
0: have
2: now.
0: Wait,
3: wait.
0: Ah, mommy,
3: wait. Wait, wait.
2: Wait, wait. Wait, wait. Wait,
3: wait. Wait,
2: wait. Wait, wait. Wait, wait. Wait, wait. Wait, wait. Wait,
0: wait. Wait,
2: wait. Wait, wait. Wait, wait. Wait, wait. Wait, wait. Wait, wait. Wait, wait.
0: Wait, wait. Wait,
2: wait. Wait, wait. Wait, wait. Wait, wait. Wait, wait.
3: Wait, wait. Wait, wait. Wait, wait. Wait,
2: oh no, obviously I'm way good. Okay, yeah. So Brinio, I'm saying near Minu Penny Cano. One on my intensive. On my dear chitre. Me can say to the extent that ya could do baby. Oh my, pay attention to this. I say Timmy Mufone a yomu yanya omujidia we muna ko as politicians. But when it comes to this, look, me, Tesla Kufadoka, I was saying discipline, flooding, Tesla Mahamaka, we seem to know the problem, aka solution. Trust me, me say, and you much about enforcement. Look, who could pay via CC Kenya, now the DSLTE, ODSA, Nasi, you better repeat, you come back to the same thing. Look, unless you take the bull by the horn, say you better. I enforce it, Emran. Because here I'm running in Nara. Me so far a human, a fire. Your friend is saying permit to honey and the kakrakad etc. Sir, town planning for any woman did the special, then. Beyond. Yes, we feel. Why we feel? Percentage we answer our Thailand, no be a Thailand. Throughout, because we are fancy Jerusalem gate, we drink like maybe. And what Thailand baby are. And you see, you know, what Thailand are, where you to grow your man, you say, I'm going to go. It didn't have good, so I sunny, I have a baby. Because who own him the trick, come here, no, my got a beer man, that's in shooting him for home, going.
0: Go be fear.
2: But also, some kind of loans, now, a bit me too cool. So yeah, I would say it's all about selfishness. Because obi adwen ono nko ane ho. Oh yeah, offensive we are be si abonte dem fa no. No bi so offensive, no bi so offensive. Ntin so ne nam a. 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E be pe kwan ara. It is eventually no. 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pervis e to kwan o kwa unto me ye de a chere ye yeye su ni e ban se asa yesu su se ye man no de hia ye de anya ne epe mesre me de na make no regional minister amaya assurance bi me pa ne chew
3: assurance
2: ah so be call out let's give her the benefit of the doubt. The all out ye ni any de chire we cannot come back as politicians and away ye say na me because you see when you do that problem will never get solved because over the years obi abam ABC yes but you see maybe the NSA yeah as politicians at least that the way look even if President Mahama succeeds which I know he will succeed a war environmental problem here yeah, flooding and then one year edit for once that the way yen kamum nyenyai we breso a year one we breast we year two. Yenyai ni enkamom se enough is enough. My am politicizing. We need a clean city. We need a flat free city. Mm-hmm. Oh, yeah, and then Kumasi so started flat.
4: Yeah, Kumasi. Sunyane.
2: Baby, yeah. Flat. And then I cross we. And then I cross into your baby son. I said, so my dear, you need your kura. I see your tenemwa. You better twaba. Can you imagine if you had a twaba na baby a flat? Because Sanyama, we it affects the very existence. Mm-hmm. We can have the debate about GDP, inflation, and all that, but we know that it affects the it must stress. Yes, minority demand report. Media near me, say it should be in good conscience, not the usual blame game. Oh, my wife, I'm a channel. Yeah, yes, and yeah, yeah, dear baby, Anna, Anania, yes, yes, Susi and Fam Rebian, and yes, yeah, for my we can ask questions, we can raise issues where we feel, say, S, yeah, dear, and look, I would even be glad. Say, Parliament in form a bipartisan committee made up of both, Niamfa, sector ministers, Niamfa national security, and Kaunia move from one place to the other. So there will be a bonus for once MPP ni NDC ya eba ako. Eni ye muvu, ye kwa Ramzi ya honom na se OBS na ibi na ye ya. 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Because mpe mpi ino, adie, and I don't want, I am praying, and I know say, ma bae falling into that trap. Eto debi ya na politics ne wo mno. Ewi ase ya, ubon se obi te chire, wongu. So mu bu dai wahun so mu yesi what a jesa pa na
4: say gentleman of course me na me for
2: NDC and we free so we bu and say say we na wo wo finance and this tie ma me say o mine no wo bu aye say we dey be say nana
3: lawyer
2: it dey nyan say dey na hwe na be ya because media sa flood dey enye no na dey ba be na me kan there are other things we can always debate on. We see hospitals are here. We see cheap compounds are here. We can do that. But where there? A quakesia, a bear affecting yenia, yenia, ubika, yenia, down kruma. It made a mess, or my near ye beyond minority, yes. On my said, the NSS on the Czech government. There is nothing wrong with some babies are reported be normally I say, near ye, near ye, near. But near woman fa a dream pa, a trimupa, a DSCA. And then CCA, and then you can say, oh, papa, you're the year, Jumano, and then, and yet the usual politics say, well, because, oh, Mate, you're right, upon Kruma, Kakrebi, okay, and I feel, and yes, I win, as you could say, it is because we are not releasing money. You see, with the greatest respect, because I do be babies, and I say, more person, I'm releasing, say, Sanetia, say, Sampo, Netia, more releases can flood in Biama, oh my. So, let's stop it. Because the fundamental problem, no, you can't tackle it. And it is all about discipline. And it takes somebody to hold Obi Biara to the laws of this country. Why never permit? This means a transfers and a bebwa. If somebody has to be fired, let us fire him. If somebody has to be prosecuted, because to be fired, ya brabo and to or how Musa and now we call baby so emuna kakrebi a upiana yem shisho. Na ni reho o man ni reho kura wo de wo ka papa bi wo dem ni reho ni omo a se bi omo fifie e be jina kwan ho na o mafaka most of the stations are flooded no ba wo nyina he ni si enso to me hu videos bi it is a sad one it be sre we need to, for the last time, maybe next year, yen se ma me di sa ankomo webi. And this, the president must hold people responsible. Say, yeah, the Juba share one, sir. Uye DC, how were you issuing? Because Uye DC in Zuna say, Uncroft, where shall I say, issue permit beer when in who any idea? You have that right. So, be page a seminal at Yako baby. You can't even prosecute him. Look, what kind of laws now? Obia, who bears idea? You can't even be prosecuted. And then, yeah. Because, and ne, President Mahama Brini, my ye, no china, and this in so, MPP, our power that she be, then this in so, Babi Jano Maka say, and I want to say, then ne de be a re, ne a fire assembly. And we need a problem, Kebebi a Yabidu.
0: So sad.
2: Hospital, ne, ni pepe, akomo, akwadia ya.
0: And
2: ne, Adana.
0: I boxing.
2: Wait. And ye, de tiwa na hospital, na ke room.
0: Very unfortunate.
2: Let us stop this. And any pay.
0: It's sad.
2: Let us stop it. And ni mani miyara.
0: Yes, simpano akukeni.
2: Me die, me sre ni mani miyara. Minister for Health. Minim se, my be medin komo matese, jumedie bi ikosu moon speedy up.
0: Weja.
2: Because whatever it is, and the legacy of President John Dramani Mahama. Hey, oh my. Okay. Very new TV show. It's a TV show. Hey!
0: That's a big question.
2: Yeah,
0: I distracted one second.
2: No, but it's fine. So, Mestre, you're bound.

0: politicians and woman you mean? Come here. Okay, so we are back.
1: So, Mestre, because you see, maybe I had this brain. Media, of course, there will be a time, but me ye mune say, me aye ye ni ebe du brea, ye born to one, ubi have a canasem. But in the meantime, we have a nation to build. And the nation is built around people. Look, no be your analysis. Be. Or see, if you are womb, because you womb, a hospital. Ya wo hospital. Womb so a hospital near Doko. If you nipe be any ho basa as a swa, or bit me avoid the hospital entirely. O yarim, ubi bia, one kasa crowns who are hospital. It proves how a brain idea, messre, among your four. Because no kwasem. Yes, I say do, baby. The information I have is that it was around 90% complete. Whatever 10% I can, omu fankam. Na yen operationalize the hospital. Ne nipa enkojia yarife ewo. Ni ahun toye. Because ye ken yi. Konfwa not a problem kesi ye ni ni ano. E jina sa aheya en operationalize ye. And it's about time, wa. As I see, a because I'm making a tear for near before. Oh, yeah, oh, GD, and we, because I said, be a bar, young B. Yeah, be a, we'll get things done. I say, where you say, we are, and you say, where you say, we are, and you say, Messre, and ne, and you're John Dramani Muhammad, or no, a chassis, when you mean to your chassis. Minister for Health, Wadaro Mayura.
2: I can do.
1: Akando, Mestre, and a mumbiare was here to near the way. Because assuming so, people so put to spin was what? It is because it's not done. Mm-hmm. Mm-hmm. It is you grant or you give room for that person to put a spin on it.
3: Or put a spinner.
1: Yeah, it's because it's not done. Or call away that nurse Fogo, Dr. Fogo, near Juma, or spin Ben or the better. Oh my wife and I mentioned as because of course was your health free and all created this scene, which of course we all know is hypocritical, but you see, you can also take that away from a politician or per score or per points to himself. But you see, I would pray. Say yes. Say who do you want snatch
3: here?
1: Bebrukru. Yeah, pe. Nani sasi ye more mino, yen ye more mino. Sa hospitals ni niano yamfa kumewu afari Ashanti region, there are a few more.
0: Sevilla.
1: I mean, let us see what can be done about it. Let's operationalize it. Yes, ya hit ye niano mwase 8 years or manye, it's a fact or manye, but going forward, operationalize it. Baby omu ye do ebi omu so eko ye bibi o baby. Fine, ya be do baby ya. Sani ya mei, ya di yin o maino. Yen peni enye. Minimpase ye rakando, o ye action man. Minimpase, ubi tu anamo. Eye ken, eye, your friend is saying, wage adi, I am aware, in the next couple of, if Minka day is quite weeks, it will be operationalized. Whatever it is, ye be operationalized. Let us make sure, say, ye wo, sebe, adia, o tine bi, say ye bon tu akura ana, ubeti mi aka. Because why anya ne na in 2028 you could jina ka MPP anya Ghana ni bi enti o.
0: Right, a happy birthday to Honorable Edwin Lante Van Der Poy. Nilante Van Der Poy.
2: Incoming chairman.
0: Happy
2: coordinator.
0: Yeah. Happy incoming birthday.
2: Chairman.
0: Oh, open chairman, eh?
2: And I saw a call for chairmanship.
0: Oh, Odupa senior.
2: I wish him all the best.
0: I wish you all the best if that is the case.
1: But
0: ni Lante Van Der Poy.
1: Na me catch him on TV there. Who the communication officer there so or treasurer there?
0: But that's the thing. Say what you want to hear.
1: Oh, I know.
0: So we say
2: push minister.
0: Oh, Eyadia, Unyamia do, Unyamia fever.
2: Yes.
0: Ewo president in
2: there. The way we are all moving from place to place, he is working more than.
0: Oh, no, I'm saying by.
2: Unyamia ministry as a manager.
0: And I'm just saying.
1: Maybe your aid, because we host cow or treasurer there.
0: Unyamia do, Unyamia fever before the king.
1: Oh,
0: Esther.
2: That's where we are. Casano. Casano, they are. We are born in Chicago.
0: But that's the question I asked you. That is not good to say, yeah, personal. I'm more emphasis. You see. and I'm open. You know, yes, I was doing your solution. It's not good to always say that we need to move beyond this year, move beyond this year. At your time, at your time, make us also.
1: You started 5 years.
0: No, I'm saying that. Your course, I was a part of Tima. You could be Ibrahim Mohammed, the Sultan. These challenges that we had, Zoom line on Munina Bem and Kusiaga politics in Asensu by overspending almost about 560 million. If when we start going on that tangent, getting results as a country on this very important matter, and already a very critical issue, see, yeah, Timemu Fono, Omu. One year, man,
2: yes, you are in power, so you have to do it in such a way. So, Maka say, oh, son, I saw my dream when you are but you are not doing it. And I'm be so, tell my workers, and I'm be so, I say, lawyer, what does it take? So, Becca said, obesity, dying or what are we? It's work we could create for, and you leave the debris there. Is this the right? Is that the
0: but you've been in government before.
1: No problem.
0: You've been in government before.
1: Been in government. Titus Glover. I have to push him to concede.
0: Yeah.
1: That's the truth. Because you see, you are the original minister. And I'll say, it you honored your support, the original minister, and that on the party for Krampo.
0: Enough from self.
2: My problem is that who could you should get a track to
1: fair deal.
2: That's what I'm talking about.
1: Any problem.
2: Because who
1: you can always profile, but
2: it's rather even worse. Like I don't know what you're not sure. But
0: From Agboba Police Station container straight to Abuko. Most are not move for a big go back now.
1: No afraid this, They know mining yate. No afraid this, So one kasanswa because somebody should speak.
0: But
1: let's stop this. The embarrassment that bread or mine on
0: the no. That is a challenge,
1: Because if the president had to leave the Jubilee House last year, no one kasai kwako. It tells you the commitment to this. It will your DC, your MC, your regional minister. You have to walk the talk.
2: I'm Mr. Mibiso.
1: Now, who call you now free or no masses here, Chilea? So, because of my sick crying adequate, why she's kind of quiet.
2: These places, if the person they don't know, say, Ebia, It's so painful. Oh, such a person should be arrested.
1: That's the point.
2: No, prosecuted immediately. Prosecuted immediately. And I won't even back on.
3: And right, the
0: news
3: is tough.
0: Mistake. Never that. The minister will be tired.
1: No, I'm tired. It won't be near tired. Oh my, me no nyadre. I'm saying, you see,
2: make I almost tired.
1: Tired.
0: No. But the courage to go back and put up.
1: We have to account to the people of Ghana for our stewardship. Let's put it bluntly. One day we would have to, because if with all the, and you see, let all appointees, with the greatest respect, any, from baby and no more into the kind of goodwill and no more in 2016
0: mm-hmm. to a devastating
1: 57. To a devastating 2024 mm-hmm. defeat 30 say yeah BBI possible
2: even 2023 even 2020
1: mm-hmm. BBI possible it became worth it. And let us be careful, let's not give any excuse at all because Ghana for no on kasane no hell one day obetchira will say sebe nikokro mutine de okoye let us walk the talk sadie way. I dear way, Mesrao, Pa, Monfre Regional Minister, so who video na. Monfre, a whole MC, Missan, so who video na. We cannot countenance this anymore. We cannot, because you see, we, some of us are saying, yes, sir, 1 year and 6 months, no my break, but we cannot come next year. Yeah, Metrahan said, you cannot. Oh my, I will not. And you mean, yeah, man, because this is not difficult to. And to why not? Maybe because you said
0: this is not difficult.
1: It's not difficult. How difficult is this?

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Daughters of Glory of Jesus.

Yes, Industries Limited, I say, any open chance here, titty so open, carling plus roofing sheet in one. Yeah, titty so 10% discount, any new man who do be a yaton, eh, with DBS, I swear, yeah, eh, with Enkranha, Unyano, baby, Samson and Duffy's Health and Beauty range of products, and no pay, one money, man, be, ah, one money, a bag, and a dress, one more, titty so,

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106.3 FM. Yeah, brass one, yeah, sorry, so I understand. But happy, happy birthday, Enko, and Famao Prince, Nana, Yao, Edu, Ameyao. We are Juma, Ewa, Clifton Holmes. We wish you God's blessing. We every free, Ayab, Mark, Philo, Ayabus, Yafono, Ingina. Thanks to you, Computer Clinic. Thanks to you, Computer Clinic. And then, you can say, I had typhoid, and I said asthma, and I said dysmenorrhea, and I said fever, kidney failure. But more than a 2 year, I said, come on, dear, few nipple, do you mean? And I said, then you have high quality diagnostic machine, papa, and eh, you did see you soon, I feel. Be a yadi and one of the Edru Akan or Nawa Fow upon within 2 months. If you check when you queer knows whom has a manca sequantum porno, your number is 054-5252880. Thanks to you, Computer Clinic. 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

Mrs. Grace Sapon, aka Nana. 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Yeah, my busuanga, yeah, call. We every, Mr. Sapon.

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1: 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Anase okis bi kura nao diya wano. And when you're wondering, you want to try your work as your concom dear. Sounds so any award why you're from Crow and give you a broad beer to bread. Hey, what 150 what in Adia Yem Nafe, or any cassia boys testing Adia bosses up on the bomb negro. Catch a good twist, and then I'll put what possible papa and mouse here points to try. One moto will be a new moto with me, Bribungu, Ninada, a befruam one with me at the Hopa, Divias, Kalalim Plus, and Chance, a puff of border. So it's so better if you have a boss from a jump to do a grada. Monyanada, Ebati say you're a post when you would die. Was interview with him, maybe with him. So a crew down as well as who a crew down as right in your mouth 10 years warranty. 1974, and it's Ubre also. When I'm Abacasia, so I say, O man, what come I do him? O man, when it's Ubru, O man, to say, Pedianonia, Resontia, Poyabo, the Abu Aya Trentina, 74, but trust is a what at the amount. 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
0: 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As I have Babarus and Pompon, Zucrano, I was Argevisa. Well, maybe I was to be Ajis, maybe our America or Canada, now or Mexico. Well, maybe I was to be Ajis or Javisa. Now, what me are called Aqua who and this one, yes, so become America, so become Mexico. And I say, we have a Canada, Canada, I'm a month of power, America. Mexico, and I'm a Zedantis, so my Zedantis will be a Casuome, Pesam Corbon, who are Mexico, Nina, and your Canada, America, and your Canada, America. 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
7: nke wo America de ne ka mi se improvement of them, but Osha Kata, Nakata for you as a what other countries here. I'm the Kata for anymore. Last year, Kataro, Ubian such will be our airport. Ubian will be in Papa airport. Ubian Kataman or Shiana, Aguan Fama. What does it? By way, no America for the way I'm in a man almost as a boy, I'm born Kuano, Huni Pasubu. But two boys to unite nations. It's a demon, say Mungusuno. And I feel that is a manos for FIFA. They didn't go beyond the expectations of these people. Said, what could they do to bring all countries into their country? And you know, for me, I thought that future FIFA idea there should be an improvement. But in all, no, I'm saying, in the opening match, no, I'm saying it will be a bit exciting. Well, it'll be away any day, but they have passed today. I think they have to do more. People have to move more.
0: Coach, stop on any and then I can come on any of his as a coach. Say, yes, Brastas, no one does say to be the cum. Brastas, now sorry, Agilan, and now Cynthia, Quack, what you come from the Abba, and as of be bomb by a bimo shank of Mede, and you quote you now repeat at a criminal wound tree. Say, now see who no Brastas.
7: There can't expectation there. Me as a coach there, my expectation is a little bit limited because, share Nema, Afa, and some players in one. Expectation to me high as other countries because preparation ground is something to write home about. There's nothing to write home about. And you know, especially, you know, Ghanaians, you know, I even tell them that our expectations should be very low. This year after Panama match, you know, everything is associated.
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11: ye meyo no pass e you will say World Cup no be ma borrow bia we have 5 boroughs. Obia benya kwan akwanya atimi atel kase World Cup na mankofo ahye wo seven part e wo New York City, and the city is well prepared now. Yeah, yeah, prepared with security and everything, and Ghanaians too is also going to hold I think on the 13th ye be share matches ni bi wo Paul Park, which is in the Bronx, which a Key Mama Foundation in collaboration with the Bronx Borough President, the African Advisory Council, Ghana Parade Council. We are going to be on that day. You have walk Paul Park on the 13th to watch Ghana. You have a Ghana match, and also show that staying spot. But I want a Ghana for a person to play a match. I'm going to New York because Attorney General said it was too expensive on the FIFA at a kind. I'm going to ticket no summer. Amount for a couple ticket, you know, so and you know, then you can take your own. What happened there? New York City and United States, yeah, yeah, you're ready. You are a shame, but my son back, what I make say, let's among fun nation, no end to a makuma, more monk or bob pride, ever, no politics, ever, football never born, no being gas in a party, eh, more monk for makuma, uncle book game, no.
2: Abusia Benjamin Nanaya Boa or no New York City. One send you on Wesican in New York City. Ghana ni awadan American in our slang ye and waden the atrigano.
0: Didn't
2: you wadan American in our slang ye?
0: Yanka slang. Yes, who was slay and yes slang. Ah queer. Young quay nim.
2: What time sir you should
0: be queer young quay nim.
2: What time sir you should be them? You should be an attempts or then I'm
0: watching. Madam Temps.
2: Hey you eti naya boa dia no no. Na kwaku. Wahu wa mu wa mu mu state ni yakaa se Jersey no wahu New Jersey for New Jersey wa se menka New Jersey New Jersey
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8: Mexico ni South Africa match ene no me support South Africa omu issues mum de by me support South Africa still so me jiri so ombe win match no 2-0
9: wake up no ne South Africa ni Mexico well me Africa ntim support Africa che omu timi e win a me ji say yen a ye qualify no ye ba yiri ye ho e be ma ekwan bia man say first match aye bo no South 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
10: na me expect say South Africa phone we me hipa cause asema mu would dig Ghana phone wo mu kru wo ntino Mexico show first match na ye ntimi ko ye ni ntino say say Ghana phone nyina mu mo de ana mu fa mu jidi mfa nta Mexico phone chiro mtu she South Africa
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14: 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So this is something that, you know, gives us optimism and hope, but that also means that we mustn't be complacent. And this is exactly one of the reasons why we are doing studies such as that, because it shows us where potential fractions are, it shows us where potential criticism is.
0: Ani ayekoti ye ye panyimpa wono ina ekuwa efra ne sekas ehe Conrad Adeno Shifting ekuwa no wono ne panyina wosi wo manamu e wo manga na ha ye efra ne Anna Lena Sabroso wasafa ina otis workers ano ekuya
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15: 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Because as an bill, no, and then my so digu akwamu no wey. Then as we say, I go back. In the end, why we? Is as an passport no or the koye.
2: Mm-hmm.
15: Emma court so the leave application on the bed two mono. Waje no so atum. Waje no atum.
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0: 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Also, Papa was canoe and bog off for Kakra. I'll grow you a heart. I said, as ready of was Rubon at all.
2: Uni Chaskili.
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0: 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Ene opening game for 2026 FIFA World Cup no. Eye the exact same fixture. And also, no, we 2010 Ghana, Kobo, and Homadi were woke up here, Pano.
2: South Africa.
0: Was South Africa, no? Sa opening game, I told you, South Africa, no? The same thing. And then,
2: South Africa,
0: South Africa versus Mexico.
2: Okay. South Africa now, so what do you penalty?
0: To what? Now, 16 years ago, necessary game, no, so no, no, of course, on the 11th of June, 2010, and as I game, no, of course, our Johannesburg.
2: And then,
0: 11th June, 2026, the 16 years, that's his call line. So game, no, Mexico, Asher Baku, and South Africa, and Susher Baku. The chief crowd is here. South Africa need to can share go no. Oka my branch your friend is Shabalala.
2: Ah, Shabalala.
0: Shabalala. One is share sa go no. And after Rafael Marquez and Subete Kano Edema Mexico. Inti and then 16 years are two teams you know MT here. Ah yes, yes, and then so no. One more ever abemiti. Now my gana for the one who sound come away now. On say chat nato. Because so me and Asia na se ne nyameya dum no mo bo wanwana. That's a Ghana. Yeah. Quarter final, no. Slot, no. I pay. Oh, ho, Edemaya, just say. You bet me, I copy mo. Now, when, four previous meetings, I cost between the two, no. Now, so here said that Mexico, I win it twice. South Africa, I win it once. And after, Emuba Konso, no. 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Yeshe ni mse. 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World Cup minute. Nisede yaka no. Ahaya. Eni yade e honko mo ebeba. 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Oze mkwarani di head of sports fondi. Ome dada wa anuwa kwa ye commentary. Wabra uni right. Uni right sana. Emperifobe how. 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
2: Then Momoa Quatras,
0: Wow Quatras, now Quashao, Oman Grab Granted Adao, no Kobietu, so your commentia, Wahobe, Ruta,
2: Wabokono,
0: it is the Atia, and Adum TV, so ye be
2: ye. I may be born,
0: near the chief commentary, Diano Sono.
2: Abano,
0: Mr. Medas.
2: It's Bobby Stone in a World Cup minute. What the Ebra and MTN for the Kai was MTN. When you fish your poly dresser, it will be better for a month for the end. Once I'll be called App Store, Play Store. 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Fato noma fire noma wudo bebrebe akwanya bamua tia sika 10 million 10 million Ghana cedis wo danfanyofo so wode asi ho wode ba be si dan koko wo cha de nana no wa cha ma Ghana disho nyina danya bi eti my MTN app we he no what we do wajim wutri enzo a Toyota Land Cruiser Prado
3: was we dia me nyanya den
2: Toyota Land Cruiser Prado, I know so bet me and ya way MTN at 30 and on. Na ninja da M1 of Boise, yeah, Congo Ointment, when I'm an instance, I do bet you by my pay the crudo so, na fe wolf, na a coffer crudy, a banam near the end in a bay idea through. Sunny gold brown sugar, a citrus papa, who did genum, couch a coat twist, a apostia, and a free one after was sent, a poison fita, Sanso, and a DBS. Scalaling plus a chance perform border so we so better we have a poor net said the Tia Franco Trading Enterprise mobile phone no akade printers no akade laptops no akade air conditioners papa passes so the CCTV camera ba TV no one here they have well a couple of kwako see 100 inches say bagaya say go yi say tetre and he say create is Adam TV and the one you better Adam TV commentary ni bibia ball no edi every Samsung what the stove a microwave near branders near okay www. FrancoTrading.com and what press word near the abroad wabubuano pay 1374 Tontina 74 when you look 74 near chair Tontina BCC in Pediano baby I'm ready whatever bao sounds when a speed dot one person a yeah now the be up in mom now if you spray be on the spray in the only me a chair and I'm a fat here 3 year drone no be 3 year trust your farm woman I saw you muma a represent to mom but that's what it
1: Kuya Boachiwe ye Adom Jepina Kwaku Mr. President Denmark se senka ye de loko se utiye ne bobo de ani enka gana nka kopu ne ye de beba. 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Make a wandy. 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
0: What a coin in patch of
1: them. Was so shed, send ye one mubon, nabe, shay, diana, and ye lack near the bobon until you see a year.
2: Aye, ye quite a cup, Lydia Bam. 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
1: Gamshin, one, it's me, I'm a nice size.
2: Papa
1: Soul, good leather.
2: Wow, Gamshin, Nanida, Ebrena Sunti, Gamshin, the oil, your friend is selective, justice. 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
1: Isabella Ampia, eh, yes, I won't cry. And Isabella, wouldn't you mo? Send your man money see the force, Uremu, yes, throw can, I say, Isabella, I a piano, where a piano, Isabella Ampia, Yamishao, or my infra tumu, and call at tumu pa, Nessini, Wajuma,
2: Yadmas,
1: finds the door.
2: Yadmas, I'm going to monitor. Oh, butcher.
4: Charlie, you know you.
5: It was serious meeting me.
4: Eh, Allah, Moshe.
5: Now, so I need Charlie. You feel free.
4: Oh, we are to boss.
5: Monday.
6: Hey, what funny?
5: Anu, magic akadi ayem inyo maybe. Mitya, ne free ho sharp.
4: Hey, say ho.
5: Ah, minya, utia busi anedi.
4: Anu, send your beya. A prepare obi ben here sikano. Momo ben ye biaman.
5: Asi minya. Meji biyo.
4: Hey, Abante, ngogu hweni waso hot.
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0: Wow. That's so much. This is what real man does. If you continue like this, maybe love wouldn't be painful anymore.
1: I never stopped loving you.
0: They teach digital skills and can even earn money from

0: Oh.
1: Yes.
0: Interesting.
1: I'll show you. TheBridgeInvest.com. Look, I know you've been going through a lot. And I think at this point, you need to give it a try.
0: Yeah, I'll try it.
1: You still have your certificates, but you don't have any job. I think this is the best job opportunity for you.
0: Yeah. Thank you very much.
1: Don't forget to try it, okay? Yes.
0: What's the name again?
1: TheBridgeInvest.com. Don't forget.
0: Okay. Thank you.

0: tell me, what's that to come thing?
1: Why?
0: You people were there talking and it's just here, like, I don't matter.
1: Well, I didn't even know you were here. Elizabeth showed it to me. She knows I'm struggling and she just wants to help. I believe when I start, things will change for us. Why does it feel like you hate your own friend? It's like you envy her. Why?
0: What else do you want me to say again? I'm tired of all this, Walker.

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0: Adom 106.3 FM abusua don ko abo apa homiti no dumienu prophet na ne osafo ne timu na ikradoa Adom live worship ye de ebre ojunu bosome no ene enya du baako ehe ene so e yawada tiri no a weekend na 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
1: 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are sorry. Who you be a nei a decent win she and we opese uko she mu be now it's me bomb pay you soon free nyanko pondia. Any and now was real set call Noknita Hotela a war tema community 5 a bang Blessed Hand of God Ministries are sorry no. It's answer a one will be ye be dia na. 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
0: Are you eh? And yeah, young call a year thanks to you, computer clinic. Kianus, whom and that one more. I resabi by Yachin Finch, yet you are 9 years in here, Gusua Obojuma. Na the womb ye. Thanks to you, computer clinic, and Fasakai and Kenny Pan Shinipa, there be Okosua. And no one I'll coach Rachel Wunsimu at the doctor. Nimumuku drupe. Doctor Dober 2 feet, na feet, na da watch the idea how who drew, Nedia come home, Edia Mom. In Tinina of an Awuku Church, Rimbi Braka, Aquia Casatin Bia. Thanks to you, dear, in Fidin, ye dear Juma, in Fidin so, and yet it's the Nibia. Eh, no, no, a Utikula Nea, was a chow yam nabano. There be way abe for dear, in tea, Ejana Nasupa, and Quanquan Chain, and Quayes can be a Mawahia resource now, Binano. And yet it said, Yope, thanks to you, computer clinic. A Hona was a Wukro. Typhoid, asthma, fever, kidney failure. A honor for any children, Crianus, whom as a market a quantum pornoso, and ye wo. Doctor Nambeni 0545-252-880 and a 0205-961-109. 0205-961-109.
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0: 1000. 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This year, Father's Day edition of the Joy Safari Escape. No, but you're here with him. Near my papa, no, any. 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Petrop and once in Bietia, no afra home, so 0531003813. 0531003813. Now the Lois Akasa. I want to say, I send me a Jumedi April, latest form, your partner for life, and after so within, as you can be NIAD April. Me chahun mi jemo ama lady ami nene yeti osum no asha se miti num abapa no mi no hum 5 minutes past 2 here lady anet say lady ami
1: tami atumo
0: yete radia se me hede we a wow sisi huni tim nenam ne dia nese dia radia dia show mu neno atum fm ni atum live worship at t4 ati aye krado famai
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0: glory fills the earth. 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
0: 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Lady Ami, social media handles.
1: Okay, TikTok, Ami _ Abuchi.
0: Okay.
1: Yes, and it's the same for all the social media platforms.
0: Okay, Ami _ Abuchi.
1: Yes.
0: Alright, are you programs?
1: Yes.
0: Oh, what new song be you about?
1: It's a worship medley.
0: Okay. Oh, YouTube.
1: Mpachwain.
0: YouTube, you should be so good here.
1: Ami. Obo Minister Amia.
0: Okay, how many years parallel is saying?
1: AMI.
0: Okay.
1: And Abuchi ni ABOTSI.
0: Okay, Team Minister Ami.
1: Bachai.
0: And your worship medley.
1: Bachai.
0: YouTube.
1: Yes.
0: Make sure TikTok and swami ho.
1: Bachai.
0: Okay, and Tisa, sorry, person, Obani, your mobile worship here. What number?
1: Okay, 0244
0: 91 72 84. Minister Ami, Yami when you team ni nyina my idea nya me ya to me be sa to sa free mo bien. All right, abusi for brother to say so fun so ni e din komo sima kakra na aka no ye che radio sem e wo fi anum say na ye Thursday dia enti quickly so fun so e di be room na fe no chi arabi apo so na say
2: adum ti e ho ye
0: e de radio say and a minister na ma ye ho huma sanepa nya me shira no. God bless you, Minister Me. So for so Andrew say on the Eradiasem embrace. So,
2: yes, sir.
0: Mejama.
2: You.
3: Jimmy,
2: sir. 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But before I will give you the word of the Lord today. If I say obi biara utie me. Ye mompa ma wo meto ade wo kwan ho. Omu hia protection pa. And then my on Yakupon Dani di chair no omuni as a bombay and ready be save one life from lot of things. And ti on Yakupo and shall be a unimobia bombay man. All right, see I share the biwo. Yakupo was Joel chapter 2:28-29. Joel chapter 2:28-29. Joel 2:28-29 say, and afterwards I will pour out my spirit on all people. Your sons and daughters will prophesy. Your sons and daughters will prophesy. Your old men will dream dreams. Your young men will see visions. Even on my servants, both men and women, I will pour out my spirit in those days. This is end time. A lot of things are happening in this particular end time. Ah, and you probably be person but they will never understand it. If you say, and you ma who do be brave, you come watch me. I walk after we am brave, we na ebem. And the any idea you na ni be tiasi na sam be muswa. That is saying you come numa sam and you no. And the ni na ni said, these people living in end time like us now, every destiny that is hidden is spiritually coming up and physically manifesting. And near my beer on Yankupon boy, yes, Yambaya was as you so air, yen destiny. No, and near my Nina started there and manifested a bit. And Yabedum Brebi, Ubahu, Niama Bebre, a friendly Pasha Brehu. And the Bible says, Radisha, Obeshia, Nehom, Egu, and Kolaso, Obeshia, Nipayan, also, okay, Hunamuya. Now, of the Bebu sons and daughters. No one will be shame come. And there shall a different dosu, a different commission for dosu, and all is benefiting destiny. Nina, a boa, a manipa shabre akoso, or the old men will dream dreams, and the young men will see visions, even on my servants, both men and women, I will pour out my spirit, says the Lord. And here, my cousin says, here, we are seeing more. Now, you who said, you're not going to be able to do anything, no, and that's who been. Shebre biara, and you're not going to be able to do anything. That's how I see it down. 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So far as yes, subonte, what here, as I said to Miss Waba. And the shepherd be a subonte hono, a subonte in a homadian. What kind Bible according to Isaiah chapter 44, verse number 3 and 4? I say, I will pour water on the thirsty land and streams on the dry ground, says the Lord. 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In other words, he will pour his spirit on the thirsty destiny. 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So what did the patches rendi padia kodum brebia on hoba frono? So what did the patchy na brebia do we shabre to ni pabra bobiswa on hoba frono? Ya mube bre wa we are dependent on people. Ya mube bre ya fa yesu yesu me urade, but ye depending on people. Bible no catchra ye according to the word say. No mini ni podi ni pa eye ninsa ni fabasa. Yes, because what did ni pa ye wa huwa dinye ebedu bebi ni pabe bre. But he said, what did you make up on your one who are there? He will pour his spirit like water on your land. That dry land, that thirsty land, that land that don't have hope. Land now, only hope biano. 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What kind of Bible say? No nyanko poma no wayad ak pamadaka. 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And to assassin be a rope. I was shabre rather the amount. And then rather some of my country say you need water on that land. And that land is not the physical land I'm talking about. I'm talking about the destiny God gave it unto you. So what shall I say near my basa? And then you shall rather to find. Compile bomb for Bible. Come to me, bombire, string, and coupon say, you created me when I bomb me, sad, don't you have me, and near my.

0: say na ye. What kind scripture no? Some your kind. What kind verse 4 say? What kind verse 4 say? They will spring up like grass in the mildew, like poplar trees by flowing streams. What it? Or say na a best status say. Assassin best status say. If you feel about so about assassin best status say manifesting testimonies. Assassin best status say. I feel the amount seeds be amount helps be on yanko pombe ma wa wuti emi ene. As you are listening to the word today, your life is going to turn around because the Holy Ghost is going to visit you, and your life will never be the same. May God bless you so much for all that He has begun doing for you. It shall be sealed according to His word. In Jesus' name, amen.
1: Amen.
0: God bless you.
1: Simple message, short message, but very deep. But your number, no?
0: Your number is 0242.
1: 0242.
0: 176.
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3: tell him
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3: Mr. Kill e wo pharmacist Heba and over the counter medicine shops. Dudua Kokulun Ghana Limited, East Legon, Echampo Junction. 0244-139176 and 0204-139176. And remember what you fear doing what you're doing, and if I'm Mr. Kill.
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1: 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Dear Pub Heavy. Anyway, the share said this will catch us on two platforms. 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
3: No, Chris. Ain't it I say? 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
1: It's amazing. Mommy just needs to hold a tin of Ideal to know exactly how much milk is inside.
2: Hey, oh dear, Baha.
1: Yesterday at the shop, immediately she picked a tin of Ideal milk. She said,
3: Ideal is heavier now. It's like they've added 50 grams.
1: Hey, Ma, you are guessing.
3: Me guessing as tat DPT.
4: Mummy is right. Ideal milk used to be 150 grams. Now it's 165 grams with a recommended retail price of 10 cedis 50 peswas. The 3 on 70 grams is also now 410 grams with a recommended retail price of 25 Ghana cedis.
1: Amazing!
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He calls this one. Enyum ena eye de seye. Kofi Owusu Pepra. He calls this one Maseda. Na oficha eye Dinah Hamilton on this one. Yes, I love it. And I do know say also odo enyum hipa. Because sometimes, say one, two, boy, say pan, shut down, yeah, white green, say, hey. Oh, say, so what I say. Now, what can be a boom where you be a female and a washer and pen, so ready to do it. Now, umma, stress, and pressure near the idea of cocos one hour. One share by your senior me, ye be my woman here. But say, oh, can one can yip, huh? Now, oh, fee when yip, huh? Now, what to was just a sin yip, huh? And Carbon said, Papa, no, on wedding ye. Oh, yeah. Oh, yeah. It's your samba choir, me talk and say, men, shes adia na, oh, bon, paya, oh, she shes emra wa kwemuno. My and open workers and God, why me? And they are yet we are so quick to say that. But there are lots and

don't even say a dear be or why ye. What I mean, can say, yes, I mean you. There's something that you have done. The same thing now will be your whole prison. You are having your life, you are having your freedom, and you are chilling. I feel now, a dear will be a ya and then I could be a prison. Why yes, I dear no? And you are living. Mami can show story being show. There was a fuel station be a Watermark Community 9. Dino Menka, is it Agapeto or something, something? They say, different company. They say, company be now, but my whole yellow be mean, shed them Dino Papa. And those days, not fuel station, well, no, not, there was a washing bay over there as well. Now I'm talking washing my car. And there was one guy be a me banam be washing car who me pray, then you go come, then you go sort me. What I say? And after some time, not me.

asomami kan after some time na me hu abrante no I thought say bia we two kwa bia na bia you know we few or come before you know what I'm saying Edidi mwa and I went to in someone prison on a visit me kwa na me prison panifo ye na nanamua ne ade a na edidi didi nkomo and now ya di mwa me tie na obi frɛ me oh mommy fans be say I also dey miss am a guy rough some prison you know me na mu as say mommy fans eh dey ko wa say dey omuti ofie kwa so joja e enti afi dey ah abranti dey we all have ah me hu na ah yo braje you know ah na man say na abranti ni me din komo na all chere me what took him to the prison Boys, yeah, and Timmy Watson, Tokwantoka, yeah, before we had to say, sorry, and they are all sharing me, my seminar or phone inside. So why you be? See, the way I'm just as a blows and land there on the opponent, and then you say, I didn't say, oh dear, when you and I won't call you in a police case. Any achieve open when you can charge for I'm the assembly call court. Say what book on this year in a piano a call court in Jeline and talk like a cool. But when you be a contour come one punch upon you, you put any more pan serious. I just say, or I said, you only need one swaswa pa. Baby, I would tea ye, yam for one court and your police case. And now AB out there no a police case. But AB a unya to charge for binti a court to crania the adeno, yet me change name where my wife. Wait dear coba and say, court, yes you went to say dia ukum. Why ne kwa kuj name where mano? It's not the can I saw the dear country a kokoshi. And we prison. But you've done worse than that. Freedom I will enjoy. So there's so much in Yamayamaya that we should be thankful. We should be grateful. We should show appreciation. Dan said there be an a dear BSC and you swear she shall yenya yen in Tino. And my ass and Yame ye bomb pay a crowd won't ye. I say a crowd in Yame money and can be near titty near high. I don't know where you are and listening to me right now. But if you are hearing me, if you are listening to me, be thankful to God. There are days what it because on why edini ye pa ye union bi na fa yin aye. And that even reminds me of a song. There's a song. Come. So I know them brand new friends. Meet him there to each. Yes. Why ye inyum nie? Why ye inyum nie? That's the title. Rade Afa. Mami nshushan real quick and I'm in for nunchum zizia and sana. Ye de dia kato aspato. And then business will fi apa. By beni na pa ni ako. And then suya be pon tem pa. We dim say nana FIFA World Cup 2026 nene shas ye. And then ye be soye jumedi eni son tem na news ifonu suwe timi ya bemun tem na fi yama agudi yun sem ifonu abwe rem. Na analysis ka kre re mu an sana open match nan kasano ye de no so a hye so it's all here on 106.3 Adom FM. Yes, men sa kanwum na me hwe. This is Waye Yinwum ne by Oba Pa Christie.

Enti quickly so the medical catch us and pressure of ya but yebeshe na ya ye bibia kama kama no ye munsim na fe ye miebiem kakra na ye ne Bishop Bonigas enso entwaso real quick and it's all about the FIFA 2026 World Cup Eduso the ne Electroland at the World Cup promo aba ya was a war share a year matches now. Not just saying yes, smart TVs like a CIA, Samsung, TCL, Nasco, Nina. 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You be winning watch it instantly. Hey, yes, guy, if you come and come and the copy, I can see you 200,000 Ghana cedis. I feel deep freezer, smart TVs, kitchen appliances, bibri. Yeah, run up sapum, we are till the 15th of July 2026. It's my own yard, the found shimbi. FDA, I said, ready in crowd to move, she moon, while jail to me say, yeah. I feel yummy, I don't know, cause here, baby, yeah, the muka said, you made in the bed, bro, I don't know, so. Who create 101, name my two baby. It's yes, you are more. I brought a boy a year two. I'm going to copy him, 7 3 p.m.
Now Prophet Joseph Asare Boateng, founder of the tent of Yahweh. Obey guest of a show, no so. Sponsors, Joy Industries, Wimbora Spicy Kebab, and a Pokskele. Mokasa is powered by Pokuya 101 Concept. Afe, yonfa we into a tree, na yonfa and komono so, and shisha so. Me patro tie, Ecobank, se ene, the Ecobank mobile app no, or the abade amount, and no eboa, emma, or transaction be on yon be, no, it miku ye, and mo akwenya multi transacte across 33 African countries and anywhere in the world. 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It was 0800-003225. Ecobank, the Pan African Bank.

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1: 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Especially management board in 24 in the Kuram Multimedia.
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1: 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And here to Mancoso at the moment.
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1: 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A peer free bar.
0: Yeah.
1: Aha. Token car Corinthians no. AFS Corinthians no. Trust them no. Eka Bibio. AFS Corinthians chapter 10 verse from 12. Na pony Corinthians are for Eka. I was saying, Adolphine, you know. The end is so chinaho. Send the panya she ye. One tofu.
0: Yeah.
1: One she ye and one she
0: ye.
1: The end is so chinaho. The Yamia Pejan, the Okunenu. The Yama started a famano.
0: Yeah.
1: Send the panya she ye. Eye kokobo is a warning. One she ye and one she ye. Not just when you pass she as ye, a peer, a broad comfortable zoo. Some rennen in your funeral. So you'll be a while. And your man farmer, no bonsai on fan and pie in the agro.
0: Yeah.
1: Or what done, I watch you mean our crew to me the compile. And now, my numeral empire, Kurada, Priala, Grubbons, and Wujum. And you must start to say, Farmer Sandy Pana Pepper. But oh, my quite drawn by my prey. Hey, say, cry,
0: excuses are dos.
1: But about quite time, I saw the cross was a semi-co party, Madame for me inviting me party, engagement to be woman, a year be a semi-co, say ye with the Ben. But in real friend who said, a brand and Yaman Faman, say ye in a no one come. Ya inviting a Yaman invitation. In the blue run a comfortable zone, a year ever gene answer the feelings, party by gene and Pablo feelings, all the activities in one all calling in our. Virginia man who are ya poor and manager now should be different in some. This had a panubin when you bow. Wow, she has it.
0: Wow.
1: Now she has seen beating Bayari. Now Bonifona Pablo and some Yari, whom Yari beat his stroke with your jar and a pump. The poor now she has seen be a white to me, but massively in the back, but to poo. Will be an ash here seen beating me by our ego. The Bonifona critic confusion. 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Hey, you see, can you
0: know?
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1: 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I should our host and say, Sika Kitan and some Yarian what is in the Pabanus.
0: Yeah,
1: in your ass, what he believes, Bishop said, I'm this survival. I am apartment to be you, Amanti Piano or Gigia, and more the survival.
0: Yeah,
1: but I can't cast a crowd right now as I speaking. Unika and the cow de bay and the bra. Once papa no ejina ho obi o galaje o kita ka be 50 wo nyuma ho ro this purpose be to aye dan sa papa ye free top abey o hian ni enti pause ne yani so ejina ho won hwe ye no hwe as ye obi okra sabi make say wo ka se bishop be preach pe no yi free ho because some person at taste of our voice
0: yeah
1: but we hear sofo tie ye e ma sofo nto hin tidua e ma sofo nso ma ye o tamfo San say, you were near maybe when you uncoup on my deep force in the sea and all coin. And to pause in the end, see what John Shayen was she has. And will be Tiami or Tanawale back comfortable zoom. Will be so Tiamia, Najuma Kosu, be a fancy. So Sandy Panu, who will be a washi as here? Or who will say, be a by the mistake be, as she ye been 1 year ten ye. Say, are ye a baba pay bay so I will soon a baba. 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
0: yeah
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1: 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But the when you be a water form no, or comfort or trophy, it one you very careful bit my poison. The when you be a water tough form, say you couldn't have found me in Kobia, a dream back, who penny penny teams out to you as a yede.
0: Yeah.
1: I don't know, Uncle. To be work or see can be no committee suicide. Your baby or tea, I want a pen with free mu pet no a jija. Want to me see the data mu beam, and to poor Bok or say, when nipper beer with Jinan and answer. When nipper beer and a brabo economy, the web beer and a juman and a juman jina, your name a man in a bushy at tea in, Sandy Panya she ye, or man a bum bum ya day, in temple of spiritual side, Sandy Panin she ye and a cram them friends. Sikani beti maya kwa with him short time. Sansa will be a wa, Jerry. Business and all you need a loan with you. A bank loan. And watching what cran yama over $1 million. So business and this is the poor. A car brand and rubber bone. One share and a property singing over tongue.
0: And so you know one still.
1: Yeah, and survival. Nansasa will you know over tongue. It is any panya she ye. A brand different from Canada. na abrantene se otumi de Land Cruisers ene Porsche car otumi de cars container bi wa 10 15 wase papa e wo mu amadwuma e koso no fa young girl bi ono so e ganani ene wo 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And lawyer no oh, tama no uja na so wa boa me. Entie ka no ono be cover. Naches a cabin $90,000, close to $100,000 Canadian dollar. And to the lawyer, no, etria. Eddie, I'm a bank phone. No, I say, guy, no, and what's son in one? Was the bishop, me who he crowned and me bomb by a mama quench, lay ye breaking mamma. And I mean, who's opportunity for the past by 3-4 years in any day, it is zero. A year then will be a general, we see. Tibidi container 40 feet and Land Cruisers, Porsche car, Casa Cassier, J Wagons, a bagana. 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
2: Oh wow
1: Oh yes
2: Wow
1: Editor Alana man preaching so first Tell me what John Shikapra so
2: Abansuizo Kapra so
1: Editor Alana Me nam preaching so first E gusuti ase She stay she
2: Ah makaya wana Me wana Ebe bo Yisa test no sa Say that
1: Yes
2: If it emane Abansu bo nyumo hosa
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3: e no ye akwaba to ko ke ho ye okay afrika sa
4: ba na de o kan fa fa ya ni
5: ere ma betra ho ma ma kwa
0: ba ah sure anyway I'm going to go to the first match.
2: Yes, yeah, dear Nemu.
0: Opani, you just fit on, you're not lucky. Yes, said that, me a samba. The chester, only chester, and any other teams, Rudiano.
1: Yes, yeah,
0: I'm in the
5: room,
0: you know. Yes, yellow.
3: Yeah, and you just use your normal rating. I say, yeah, dear Nemba.
5: I think said this time around, you see yellow as a no, your home jersey.
0: Debi, you presented when you say home and away away, but still,
5: you're making yellow, you're presenting as home.
3: Yeah, and otherwise, yeah, we.
5: Yeah, first match na yeah, born.
2: Yeah, boy, away.
5: Yeah, ne, your friend is saying
2: Panama.
5: And yeah, and we're bohum.
2: Bohum, but
5: and we're bohum. If you ever say yellow, no.
0: Okay.
5: But matches na two na can in a yeah, boy, away.
0: Yeah.
5: And over we are home team, no.
0: I agree.
5: They say if you are planning to travel to the United States to cover the 2026 World Cup, take note of this vital update. Rooney say foreign influencers, you know, Ode, US visa, B2, air tourist, and a buyer. Ultimate Kabi Biam pursues a content.
0: I visa. I'm going to post it in your account. because I want to say your blood boiling honey your bottom ball.
4: Did you watch your home?
0: Who said about your bugger be by Warrenwa? I was hand that
4: man. Yeah.
0: Bugger me down and die on the camera. A ball can you know? I come back to a six from.
4: So
0: six pen. Six pen.
1: Oh, man, they go boy.

0: fi abai fu hano dodo afani ba ayinas mantia be fana ko
1: kwamke six
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2: e ni suba enya fi abai
0: fu ma ware ni de ma fam na ma fam be wari
3: kasa yen ya fei
4: wa wa ware nje ma
3: ba chale
0: dia ka bo ntini de enya o
1: na na man yi ken
2: e bi ya ha 22 from ebi ya
0: me ka gen zis no
4: e bring you na ayi
0: see some saying
4: where the details whatever news na untumi lawyer Se udru
3: ah oti America na
4: oze skip say
0: me ba
4: o through play o betimi a request for assistance
1: eno enye no
4: Ghana ha ya kwere betimi o atena ko o se o me ba
0: me ka o ma oti eno mu chachem na ba but yam
4: fande me ka na ko si se o ya ya obi betimi a request atena mu abra onyare
1: yes
4: ana mpesa me
1: tro eno no so na me so mpesa me this is say even if that is the case,
4: that's why is the case.
1: And the test is a case in the ground now. Oh,
4: no, no. Oh,
1: yeah, yeah. Me pa shi wa ye. Me say that is the case. Oh,
4: Ankasa, that is the case.
1: Ah. And that's crying. No, I don't know. That's
0: and then you have
1: to use oh, of any
0: beam. I am
4: a man.
1: No, no, no. I don't want to pop a
0: mouthful.
1: Oh, I already defended me already. This is even if that's the case. Yes,
0: a
1: GG.
0: Oh, of any ready.
1: Even if a sentence crana washishini or the what did I say or the building back because obedu ye you know now the lawyers crans what I say
0: I'm going to say
1: judgment na my no crano was wrong what's the baby on the actual you

0: than Roberta Gardner, aka Miss Gardner, formerly of GTV, from Peggy Amadonko, Senior Minshamuina. Nah, I think I saw another one. Okay, yeah, we also say from Miss Flora Adobia Boateng and siblings, happy birthday going out to our dear mom. 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
1: Man,
0: okay. 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On also say, to a scratch card, scratch your phone also. 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Instant, Lubet, me, a disca. 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Team Pacho. 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Yes, always on. On also says, you see, with me a shopping locally, enough internationally with just a tap and now best scanning and ask obey in set card. No one may keep payment. So go on, leave cash in the past, go to your bank and switch to MasterCard today to be on your way, to something truly priceless. Also, it's chemist. And so, at the Mefa tablet, SMA. And no, and I say, when you malaria, now you be no more. Now, Abua, meaning, dear, here, I will be pure, sir. 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Now, we didn't want your form. 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Na ye timi Eddie and come on. Come on, come on, come on, come on, come on. I wish you are not yet the C na yet the Jumedin Kaya Atwa Akano so Atwa also. Send him D can share was no.

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Agreement Monty or say we understand agric. 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And guess what? 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And unti Eco Bank say control say for convenient banking I can so be download the Eco Bank mobile app from the Google Play Store App Store for 2 hour bills, fire transfers, a whole door, creative virtual card to data, airtime, and you know you can do so much more on the app. Eco Bank, the Pan African Bank. 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
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Ladies and gentlemen, boys and girls, on that note, me dimu siya chiamupi. Me din de Jerry Justice. Na Bernard, what na wa anti yapon we a ye kufi. Ya fi na wono. O sendi o dedication. O perso o chile se. O say happy birthday going out to Mr. Francis Kofi Autry Owusu, the marketing manager of Senes Pharmacy Company Limited Tema. May the heavens be gracious unto you on this special day. From Bernard of the Multimedia Group Sales and Marketing Department. Right, so yeah, DC, Nyame Admo Chenebe Sanu Eshia, Ewa Adum 106.3 FM. As always, I'm sending you back up, who showed me, I know what you know, as you are, as you are, as you. Thanks so much for your time with us, and do have a great evening. 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
2: Yes, I have filed a motion.
3: What file a motion?
2: I filed a motion.
3: To arrest the judgment?
2: Not to arrest the judgment. I don't have that power.
3: Okay.
2: I have filed a motion to withdraw from the case. Withdrawal from the case. No, I have cited my reasons.
3: Who and is withdrawing from that case?
2: May I say,
3: as a lawyer.
2: As a lawyer.
3: Who withdraw from?
2: I'm withdrawing my legal services.
3: Case, in the case.
2: Yes.
3: Where we are judged, then they
2: yes, yes. At any point,
3: I know.
2: I have a right.
3: What reason here, then?
2: My reasons are in the affidavit. And we will take that motion on Monday, so I will not discuss it. But I have cried in the affidavit that as a lawyer, what I feel doing about a case like that. Now, I know the prayer, no, any cry, no, you know, for all of us as persons in the legal fraternity, say in the prayer, may you know.
3: Is it, sir, you are...
2: Now, what do you show?
3: No, who withdraw CCR because of what you think would happen on July 3rd?
2: No, not what you think will happen. Anything, what, because I pray that the court should be a court. Now, you need decision, then I will come and I will comment on the decision.
0: It's a lawyer and the appear could be in the HRS. At the opportunity, I'll turn on the own car or no, I'll try the amount of court. No, now tell me when you be we are. Anyone send BCM mu USC be hunu de owi abrewon kru mu we do beto be gasere de ama Ghana fo nyina atibi na wo wieye na odi kokobbo emo me atemu adwuma kuo no se from ento da na atemu bi e be frase mu ya ba no so no ma we ni ye no ma anka ni ye se de ase nipa bi nsa ene na na makire e chinchinchinchin nema wa konta mine no no e omo he ni ye pa
2: before them I sound this warning se mu ma ye fani panim kham wa te boni o because you have any penny more, it stays with us, and it will also be, we will be confronted with it because of our time.
4: FM.
2: And Nairobi, Ocean Nairobi Fufu. Injustice to anybody is injustice to you.
3: To everyone, I agree. But, lawyer, why would you do a case, you go through all the initial stages and go through trial? Judge, I'm not data or then a judgment ever. Now I withdraw. Well, I file application to withdraw.
2: May I judge, my lawyer, I check akra.
3: Yes.
2: My, you know, my share proceedings are.
3: Okay.
2: And it is, me who sent me a few points here, I smell it. And if you have, so what cases, me and my. What's the name you have? What's the notwithstanding?
3: I was over.
2: Oh, chap,
3: okay. Somebody was shepherding the case, giddy.
2: Just a giddy. I said, we need to make room for me. So,
3: what's the name?
2: Another case was a cry. We case no 2 o'clock, court.
3: Really?
2: I'm telling you.
3: That's what the judge was
2: saying. Yes, we are going to talk about this. Now, I'm going to petition the Bar Association also. Say, Bar Association, can we sit and let this go on in Ghana within our jurisprudence?
0: Lawyer Andy Apia Kubi, where do you have to come from? Utiye se di osikasana. 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
4: debate where some lawyers came out strongly to say that by the constitution once a law is passed on the floor parliament is functus officio it's not the law and because we have what we call passage process before you send it to the president for assent. And that process gives the opportunity for parliament to reflect on what it has passed. And that is why in the constitution, there's no time limit given to parliament after passage to submit to the president for assent. And on many occasions, we usually identify some inconsistencies or some errors. And then we can go back to the house where they refer to as second reconstitution.
1: Na panin din kasa e ba wie no se wo kan asemia mu bi atibi ono se wo ye achiame hene ma o maimra she bedwafie no na se dia obeye ne se de wo ye bia no oman no ani mra she bedwa no emufo mra she bedwafo no ogina wono ma namu esum mampani bia ni ba bia wono ne betima kire de wonye eno de obi amfa nche na dwenim
4: particularly now that we handling the constitutional review process. It's not just a matter of appointments, which I believe is another area that needs urgent attention. We don't need to be allowing other people to be appointing who should be a judge or who should be the head of the judges and that kind of thing. I mean, they should have the opportunity to do it themselves.
1: Achame hene ma o mena se bjofie opani sumana babene nene e na wote ye no.
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5: Why didn't you write the exams?
6: It's because of the rain.
5: Yeah,
6: it's rain, and when we came to, we got there, and they said.
5: So what time did you get there?
6: I would say around 8:35.
5: Okay. And what time were you supposed to report?
6: 8:00.
5: Okay.
6: Yeah. So we got there, and they said the teachers that maybe we inspect us another, so we should wait.
5: Okay.
6: And as we were standing there, a lot of students came, and they said we are many too, so we should stand aside. And I would say the externers came. And that.
5: Was there any agitations or anything? Did the student do anything?
6: No, I don't think so. Because me, the academic head said we should kneel down. So we're kneeling then. They said they have tuned us too, but me, I didn't see anything like they've tuned us too. I would say they should help us because it's our life. It's our life, and they should help us to write the chemistry paper again.
5: Thank you.
0: Eti esku fo nkora ni biye ni abema loteria na okosuku nu mu a woni nkora ni bidin komo na lord wa huma na so lord ye mo adwo
7: nda be mejodo
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7: de ma ye na ye nem no nda and the na nya nkrede student or the virtual chemistry was secondary college wo mo do na wo number 154 won to man sure. We need some friend men there. We're here. In soon, on them, in soon, not things. On my, we're too not. We're here. Later, and na ye bwa nani yoko oye education directors onan kesen once more kind of oye waye fun when exams na waben dem na waye fun when guidelines and once you say what the exams wo ho ntisa mofuna 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consequences of nyame no juma oreye
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9: to serve as a lesson. Already, based on the briefing we got from you along the line, we've taken some action. We've gotten them to be a bit more proactive. This is a lesson that should teach us to avoid the future occurrence of this very unfortunate situation. And from what you are saying, it's just that a lot should have been done over the year. And so this should be a wake-up call for us so that we can strengthen the system, make it more responsive, improve our emergency response system, maintenance culture, and more importantly, invest in the grid in order to have a resilient energy sector.
1: Dr. John Abdullahi Jinapo wono yesuafo ohwe hode ne yesuma yim nene enawte ye no
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10: the cost approximates for each person to be fed, accommodated, transported, and all that, to watch the games, tickets, and all that, is estimated at almost $11,000. And so, how many can we take? So, we're concentrating mainly on the supporters' unions. They have a tradition of following the team to their different places. They've been here to the UK, they've been to Germany, and they are registered members of the supporters' union. But what we're doing is, we are procuring tickets for Ghanaians in the diaspora who want to attend the games. And so if you want to attend the game, you will get a ticket to attend the game. And so we have organized our chapters, our Ghanaian citizens in Boston, in Philadelphia, in Canada. And so the tickets that we have purchased, we would give to them to be able to watch the match.
0: Eti Omanpeni, John Dramani Mahama, and some of the two guys, I broke up here UK, no. And your boy today, only Ghana for a deal, come on, was a ticket, no. Yanti ticket in camp. Yanu baby a ticket, you were. Enti, a bandam sini. 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
11: 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But as we speak, no me sanka ticket be a embassy hire sanka ticket be a yet. I'm trying to get a sports minister, no ache da yesabekana muda ebefaso ede ache sa ticket no. 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
0: eti yera Victor Smith en some of the etu edwano na ni nyina mu no abante ya baako a ono America ho e na obutuo di din dia recovery. And was here, almost don't want to say ticket, no. Abo. Say, ambassadors won't you won't be. Abama. Ye kura se chairman for me that NDC. And when you couldn't know Hormona, almost here, no monche.
12: Ticket, you know, maybe there are inquiries. I'm a year, you know. Last minute, you know, you see, NDC chapters. Minimum, chapter one or chapter two. 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
1: we say oka say directives no be chere bebia yam fa ko nti say ko ba say chapters no dia na je say
0: e also so mo ko che na ndc
1: na say papa no ken so ni what is say chapter
0: Yes, Ramon, more fair, I'm okay on Facebook, ni YouTube, no more share. One soir, a beer went me and yan some wine, a more dread, ya benyan, Osha, a doom, 106.3 FM, YouTube, over Corona Daho. 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
1: 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Enti, a bassa, or more ben, no, a dear Sam Cassia, but two on them, so a bassa, or Sam Penia, Benny, a what dance year on your chamber, one of them, near your foot to a free one of them. Sansa, a baby asiano, not dear Sam Cassia, but in answer, Dano, there's your toy, and ye animal Samoa, a Venoha, a dying from Nabu, a one more what is Legon, Robert Yasiano Numbi, a denta, Jugro, 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
13: Neat here, and sure, no matter where it comes from, it's toss here. And then crosses way up to the ocean or wherever that it goes. 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The longest time that you go.
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0: to your memory. Promo Nisha Safi 15th April, cause 15th July 2026. 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Is she showing Kakao home? FDA, at a jitting crats way at
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Kettle. 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Ya Samsung wo CCTV cameras. 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

0: everybody, I'm a South Africa, so meet me. Anybody Tipraka. A chance for South Africa and so goalkeeper. Rahul Rangel. Na coach with Enka Foster, meet me, Aya Jumano. Neso, went to me, and Yanni calculations ye.
1: Yeah, I think so. One calculated ye. They were so slow. Nani reaction ye, very, very poor. I think so, that could have been a different thing, you know, altogether. And call quick reaction. But call me, that was a very good save from William.
0: Oof, of course.
1: One of the best
0: of course.
1: All you have seen.
0: Where you good save power, ye pa. Where you, put yourself short in the Neja Womb.
1: Neja Womb. And I say almost a grander. Normally, a ball, I said, is the top goalkeepers. It tells you why he's one of the best in the world in Africa as well.
0: Garado, yesu se lu suporo. Neso, South Africa. 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Beautiful, Abrantia, Caesar. Captain of the side, Edema Mexico. Shere Susse, Mexico. Omne T, Blasters of Ghana and Nania. 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Atrasye, Emma. South Africa, Brantye. Mudu. Busase na ebani say, ebani say. As a referee just say, omo fapono and to form. Mamo shashi and fin free omo chilo to goalkeeper Williams. Upon in tempaso, South Africa. As omo ashe ni ma ye because. Mexican no and the no as your most watch coach.
1: Yeah, coming to South Africa, honestly, me catch us, they've gone to stay back and they want to defend, but you can't defend a game of this magnitude for 90 minutes. We shall nipper 5, I'll go shit, you know. We're moving on, nipper 3.
0: The apostle, shot to knock on this time, they found the net. A goal for Mexico. Mexico, Julian, Quinnos, what's watching in the game? Eddie Mexico, Sima Bese and Crow, Eddie Abo, and a Brantiano, what's watching in the game? Eddie Mexico, you see, and South Africa Fona, and a Lusu Bono, because I'm Chirono, who's gonna make us a Omar Maya. Ewe Chirono, ebe hajine, because goalkeeper no, obi kosu da beno, obi kosu asevu, and this time, baby, I'm a bobo on the fire no, auzani beka se sulia, nese nam nahemu, ema bono, ato atinem, manager, Vicente Abiu.
1: Kobi, I think, sir, we had it right. You couldn't say deep in your goal pole.
0: Yeah.
1: And at all, we're goal scoring, air close to your goal pole. Then you are sitting close to your goal pole.
0: Watch
1: a build up for
0: 18.
1: I'm high pressing. I'm high pressing. I'm pinning me down. Into a little bit of obstruction. Ojibo now. And Mexico is, I think, so they come up with a particular type of shot. She type of kick on here. Almost say the same kick on here. The same ganda. No, like you said, this time I'm calling here. No, yes, I'm not wake now. So if they are not careful, they might be considering more. I was saying two initially, but it looked like almost stay with this planner. They might concede more than two goals before the first half ends. I think South Africans are sitting too deep, and I remember we might be comfortable. I'm a man we knew.
0: Sima, a do 10 minutes, any a ball against him.

0: Africa, and the former Kabako, Omuntimente, and a South Africa for this, you see, Omukrasa Beyahi, Hugo Bruce, what should I say? And I wanted to start to know what you know. I want to ask you because when did you? I mean, goalkeeper, oh yes, ah, and for such is and you have never had a bottom.
1: But you know, starting all over.
0: Bottom.
1: They've stayed back with them. Bussusha number. Look at the number of players, sir.
0: And what is the hall? They play. Eti. Mexico have started a sally as a home fans, no. SSA, one more by dear, one more. France Nation Sommet annonce un peu peu et le Mexico Womo Asiasiano et a new Tuesday Raul Jimenez Oye Ginger Man Edima Mexico na William Enzo Eme Kisefsa Oduo Edima South Africa but Inkosida Bay and Abel Kosoa SAV.
1: Ose, Kobe, that's the right word. You must save, but you must not be catching all the time. Two different things.
0: Okay.
1: Who catch you all the time, man? You are going to lose yourself. You consider go out to me. But also, then I go to a friend save. They say, Yaya Bibi, I say, SAV. Now, what about it is a rescuer? But Ose, we on your rescue, Abel. He's picking the ball every minute. Every minute. When you say SAV, you start, we are weak.
0: Yeah.
1: So he's no more saving the team, but he's just picking the balls all along. Ultimately, save his VIP before we try once I consider another goal.
0: Eti, Mexico aboard two corner kicks in this game. Gianni Infantino. Eti stands in him. Ashe game, maybe. Sima Edu Mianuni aboard. Mexico Sebaco South African Timmy Shabi. Betano. Believe in makes it real. Otrasa Utidia. Ebe Bo Amao Betano. Verna Water. Changing people's lives. Sanso and a big old energy. Big refreshing moment. Yantua Kisiri so South Africa Neso Oma Pimona Ma Bona Free Wachira so Wachira Ma South Africa Bona Petira wa Yana Misro Edimaum Isaso Meye Freewo Edia Piano Edimaum Ba.
1: Yes, I think so. They are struggling. They are struggling to start the game.
0: And I, born in fifth row, come into me.
1: David. And I said, I'm a position, Mumu. Come here, Berdy.
0: Berdy.
1: I'm going to continue to say that we are likely to see another goal in the next few minutes, Ebeba, because I had to say, the entire game has been played in the deep half of the pitch. Eomo, first half. Air opening in third half, you know. They play all the game around that area. As I just said, they have no idea and no antidote for the game.
0: The Pia Blatieba Kwashi from CBC in Costinati. Wano and Akudi Seni Amon Semino. And Osha South Africa. Abrantia Mudau. And they now kicker our game anymore. I know what did it. Referee, a review. Neso, go in here. A two man, a Mexico man. Oh, Fabrita. Mexico man.
1: Omar de Calas.
0: Oh, fair. Unyaware, I tell you, Mexico. I don't Mara, yeah. Atiatiangua. Live commentary at 106.3 FM. Asempa 94.7 MD, Eric Obistone. And name any manager, Vicente Abiu. Mukazi, Regina Bonetti, South Africa. Wapomis sentum. Born out of former Korea, my South Africa. Neso, some of the born by Yajumano. To say Hugo Bruce at Trump plan. It's on person with the plan so much. Mexicans, you know, say some plans now. Yes, you know, no.
1: I think, sir, it's a man why I stuck. I just said, yeah, it's a man who moved.
0: And Mexico for us, so
1: I saw plan now. Yeah, Hugo Bruce, it's not what Chucky say, you know.
0: Yeah.
1: You know what?
0: Nipoba kuwa meneno aya commentia misia dia pa aya manager Vicente Abiu yellow card di kain. The first yellow card in this game. Sima edu ensiane apo. Yellow card di kain awa kesiemo. Ako ediama teboho mokuena. Usina kane ma South Africa. Oshe kwaya wakochini na tin. Adiko, Fidago, Avavo, Eswa, Nanu Atene.
1: It's one of the best box-to-box midfielders. And what game we won. Africa, Sisiazu. He's part of one of the best box-to-box midfielders.
0: Okay.
1: Me thank you now, Bani Nyabani Nyawawa.
0: Yentu Aso, live commentary. Pep student, do the two. And you may choose me and one so other. Brush your teeth two times before you sleep. Watch your no pa. And don't let yourself go that sir. The guy who did for us this sir. Who said you're ready to go, but born again, I'm saying Max. Shout out to moi. My boy, you're ready to go, I'm saying you know. Big shout out to Goma Munina. Mama, yenye the two, do the two. Choosing premier. Rush energy drink. Be bold. Be you. Empensuonum. Sports water. Baby mommy. Don't just play. Dominate. I like their tagline. Sports water. Or see, don't just play. Dominate. Goalkeeper Williams, South Africa. The first goalkeeper who conceded our tournament to Wemo, I don't know. On us, goalkeeper, or your first save in this tournament. Manager, I'm going to
1: go. On the first save.
0: On the first save.
1: On the best save.
0: That was a crucial save.
1: That was a crucial save.
0: I don't know. On our first goalkeeper who conceded.
1: On your history, both sides.
0: Yet to us all, born in Yehudia, South Africa, a branch here, Avarado, Wapia, Edia, Panachi, Baco, Jibuanama, Reyes, Manusuetiamo, shot in the corner, shot in the corner, so born in Timianco, Kosian Kosi, Koda and Koda, Akwese Tefras, yes, here, Wandaia, Noah Butu, shot in the Nijawum, a branch here, Julian. Na anuwa si, neso, enamponi nche ya, entimi, anto atina nimo.
1: I think, sir, one of the best players, and one of the best attacking players, ASR Julian.
0: Okay.
1: I'm forward, no. Julian and Raul.
0: Okay.
1: Are the most dangerous players in terms of attack over this particular tournament. And you can see exactly what Julian is doing. On commenting the entire defensive line. You can see the way they've been able to divide the attack and they're able to press the South African opponent very well.
0: Yeah, to a case here, so. Raul Jimenez. Kuchayen Tino, Yachifa Odietia, Mexico. Bono, South Africa. And now share, Echirewa, South Africa. Omo bo defenders, Ahuduo Enum. Entina manager say, Oma City back, no. Five defenders, and a South Africa bo. And Obo, three midfielders, and then two attackers. Entina, okay, you know.
1: I'm at disadvantage, you're in info.
0: Okay.
1: It's what you said, and said, and your balance, sir.
0: And I'll share Mexico, I'm about three attackers.
1: Three attackers.
0: Three midfielders, and then four defenders.
1: Four defenders.
0: Okay.
1: There seems to have the balance in every angle.
0: Okay.
1: When they attack, there will be six against your five. When they are defending, they will defend with seven.
0: 5. Fortune spread. Yummy. Delicious. Always on point. Sigma appliances. Create possibilities. Lawson Heba Misha. Nese. Ejinemu Bruta. So I can't say this. Akunya Batiama Mexico attack no. Yeah, we celebrate your chance now. So we make club on a French or South Africa. We make your material dim. Bonaba, a Brantia Foster. Neso went to me and control body ma. Bona trash ye. And no shame penny for a kukunda me sabri. One more PMO. Ewo agupa meisua. Ano atini. FIFA World Cup. I feed you know, Mexico, USA, and I feed Canada. Obia Subaboni opening game. Obia Babani opening game.
1: And that's the unique aspect of this particular
0: Obia Babani opening game.
1: Obia Babani opening game.
0: It's way Mexico opening game.
1: Opening game.
0: And I'm up on Obia Subaboni opening ceremony.
1: Obia opening ceremony.
0: Wow. It's the next 4 years. And also Spain, and in Portugal, and three countries, and also
1: Biabe Nidia.
0: Spain, Portugal, Morocco. Wow. Yen to us all, 22 minutes in Airport, yellow card, Akko, Adiama, Mexico, Womo, Ataka, or your midfielder, Abrantia Gutierrez. Only your midfielder. And Tresario Kwada Hossio. So say, I know what Dinny.
1: He's teaching me a good.
0: Park in the deer. And Sinsane was in the brand new fellow. Park in Sinsane. Oto Hossio. It's all down pass. And a free kick. Kwadiyama, South Africa. Mehuse, Jeboho, Makwena, Jina Buonachi, Ewa, the right side, Nifafemo, Ewa baby, Jina, Atubuano, Setroeno, Ekeka Kopone, Osano, Ejino, Eye Friki Kaya Podietia, Mexico, Manager Vicente Abiu, Ewaha, 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Kodiyama, Mexico, El Kodiyama, Mexico. Russia, Mexico, Okika, what did you do? It's about 24 minutes. Seria FIFA, Manana Cicero. Was here, Boca Crabia, Mongo Pensio, and when here, Emra, Omaria Tua said, this time, walk up for the Sania Babono. It's the Miroka say, two teams, no players, no beer, Yamamu break. Samina Mongo Pensio, and Amon.
1: Honka water break.
0: Water break.
1: Water break, especially that part of area, now heat waves need also. Any temperature, no was Ruka Kano. You must go for the water break to control the system. You can only say, with other countries.
0: One say, I'm a FIFA, so eco break.
1: FIFA, so eco break.
0: And also, bought adverts.
1: And also, bought adverts.
0: It, you know.
1: So, the commercial aspect of the game.
0: Commercial, no more.
1: Commercial, no more.
0: And the manager, I'm also making adverts. They say, we'll be here, yeah, the adverts. It's Mr. Slamo Betano. What's he believing? Make it real. Sanso and Averna Water. Changing people's life. Of a big go energy. Big refreshing moment. Pepsodent. 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
2: papa, Vim energy drink, Vim day inside, Sanso and alive soap, feel refreshed, Alza paint, number one, since 1925, fortune spread, and oh, imagine, spread, over spread it, womb, it's compare, fortune spread in ibi, which means so, every anwamo, mamo ta, bo anwamo, no, odi anwani guma, now the fortune spread, nika kasa, I wanna na ma that flavor, no, oh, kuni ma duani niya, de amika, ube 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
2: 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Lawson Heba Misha. 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I know what today. I say a whole nasir ye in kind. Yes, I am a BM. 27 minutes. 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
2: 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Yamamunina Kwapa. Yet was all. South Africa. One more Emmune Bonus, a Bonure Kente, our Tio. Neso. Omalu Supersessiono, Mexico. On the attack. Mexico, Dipono, Equipua, South Africa, Julian, Neso, Wasai Dinamo, Julian Ye, Opia Bona, Sandia Barechi, and Omo Ko Atakna, Yana, Anwar Dini, Ma, Onubona Sayachi, Diamani Goalkeeper, Rahul Rangel, Opianin Tempaso, Caesar, Onusa Jemo, Diponama, Vasquez, Johan Vasquez. Uma pia bora em tempasso, South Africa. Ocha boa possessiona. South Africa abo 38. NFA. Mexico. Abo de acarinha, a chance for Mexico. A chance for Mexico. Eti abo sinumo. O abo sorte no. Nasce na pi. Sabre o bilhinho atima. Bora em time anco. Nanka, aye, aye, hudiama, South Africa bim. Neso, South Africa nyame, Abe Mama, Oma nyame tinim, Bore Kita, Fidago Avaro, Cheri Cheri Cheri, Atwase Osaro, Beautiful, Bore Amiri Aprantie, Eyo Roberto, Wakosu Nesu Debi, Debi, Israel Reyes, Nekrosu no, and South Africa say, and for some getting getting me, I'm a ghost, I'm a baby, I know to say, I'm a yeah, mistake, yeah, because I'm a chimney born, yeah, I did go, and you know, I say, yeah, yeah, bro, yeah, yeah, bro,
1: yeah, who has one more PSL?
2: Ah,
1: I'm a more PSL.
2: No, I don't know who, but you 8 years was me.
1: I mean, international, and they look so confused. It's a state, a different state. Even though we are top professional footballers now. Oh, said the World Cup, no, more PSR. Saro, ni mi biana fena, or more adjusting. And I like you rightly said, no, whatever Hubo Bruce has taught them. Oh, said, bo, which said, no, no, quite too artificial. I am over on this show. A idea is creativity and critical thinking. It's weird copy and chew. Now, only sounding a tricky question, they can cry. Now, watch you. It's not also more trouble, Sam. So, if we sort of move on or move on, they don't know how to solve it.
2: Yet, also 30 minutes, and you're South Africa. Woman, the former Kabako Muntimi and Tia. The Pia Oti and Kabiano, Shadow Sister Way. And your FIFA World Cup 2026. And my name is TSA Mini Abema, William DeBos. War, United States of America. Denver, Colorado. Sabri, Oti, Jumedian, Kamapa. William DeBos. The boss man himself. I mean to check a sea upon for now. Since you met you come up. William, open quiet, Jamie, be I am quiet. Of your damn little deep quiet, say, or written up, say, there will be that. Of Fred, you are by Robert, and quiet. Hey!
1: Boy,
2: good. Of a morning crisis, yeah. William, the boss. Get to Chamamunina. Kasabri taxi drivers, trotro drivers, Mwamu Pamadie, Barbering Shop Ahuduo, Provision Shops Ahuduo, Filling Stations Ahuduo, Bebia Utimi Kebiano, Mituche Kasia Padi Ama Online Drivers Titre, Mituche Di Ama Munina, Sase, Yeni Moana Eba Beshiabum, and then so Angola Beba, Angola, Angola, Angola, Ebe Bom Kamapa. Here to us, 32 minutes near Bono. Mexico, Oma City back, Ewa Machino.
1: FIFA Cobrick.
2: Ah, FIFA, yeah, Cobrick. Or I got so Cobrick, you know. You may be a guma. Send you a good to be a guma. A chance for South Africa. We'll be playing who? And you're my South Africa. And that's all. Oh, Debi. Wapopone Gubebi. Nanko Pea Brantier. Mudao. Nanso. One Timmy. Allocating him. Wapopone Gubebi. A betting company Makua make our assembly at your Betano. What's he believe in? Make it real. Sanso and Avena water changing people's lives. And so, papa, yet was so Mexico. I'm the born at the Placo, Mexico. I'm the born at the Placo. A brand here, yeah, Roberto. When it's not born, that's so beautiful. Beautiful play by a brand here. Mbakazili Zipo anatu baby Krama South Africa nyomu chedidim Israel Rice Wanu nakota money Betu e choi Watu mwani tempaso Bono Erasukita Mexico Referee na cross on so Watu ni wajina baby kama A chance for Mexico Omo reti ya boss Cross nako Beautiful save goalkeeper Williams Williams, the performance on the day, our first 45 minutes in me, and your bar, then found us, what consider go, and found us, what consider go, but the performance, our Sima, Adiasa, and Numa Yaboy, manager, Mijini, sir, and Sweeney Anessa.
1: Copy on my scorecard, carrying on a leading man of the match. Say, if once is here,
2: Honorable
1: man of the match, the points is here. So wow. If he's able to maintain this low level, or consider less, it's likely because Julian, will vie for man of the match. But currently, we share, say, play scorecard. Go ahead, William is ahead of Julian at the moment.
2: Yeah, to also, Lira, Eric, appearing in Tempasso. So, and also, go attempt. Mexico, Abo Asian, South Africa, Mobile Kukra, attempt on target. Mexico, Abo Mienu, South Africa and Mobaku Kra. It's a Charles Sampa born in here. Mexico. And what do you want? Hey, you catch it. Sedia, Abua, Abretire. What do you brought him back? I said, no, no. Now, what do you catch it on? Mexico. Rahul Rangel, goalkeeper. Wapose Tum. Atra Efifrino. Ma, Edaswa Ekita Mexico. Johan. One is upon us, no. But Germany, Ama, Jesus. One also upon us, so. Jesus, a little possession, no. One America, South Africa. Ewa, Efifino. A branch here. Mobiba. Mobiba, Pia Bonin Tempaso, the Quenin Bacosano. Madu. What chassia tin, Yabasia Osano. Bonaberry. A branch here in Bokazi. A crossover at the moon. A chance next to Nebby. That was the super one by Foster. Foster didn't he? A bobo him saying, Tay. You know, so. Kosi and Kosi, Koda and Koda. 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Asempa 94.7. Way Aya, Mexico, and South Africa. And I will be the appearance so 37 minutes near ball. Mexico, Asemako. South Africa, ATB, and Shabi. Mexico, Asemako. South Africa, woman to me and Shabi. Pepsodent, do the two. Brush your teeth twice a day. Let's say morning and evening. Rush energy drink. Sports water. Vim energy drink. Alive soap. Azal paint. Fortune spread. Sigma appliances. And a philosophy about Misha. Yeah, to also. And Oshé defense, you know, Edema Mexico. Cesar Montes, captain. Johan Vasquez. Any Israel Reyes. Experience, you know, El Ho, Edema Mexico. Is that social capito? Cesar, and they will lead in, and that's what we're doing on. What you pump him, Edema Mamano, and what did it? Now, who say, Mexico, Eric, Lira, Edago Pramanaso. What Dago Pramanaso? Sima, Ediasa, and what did it? Any abo? What Dago Pramanaso? Esha say, I want Dino, beat me, Abba. Washa say, I want Dino, beat me, Abba. Wasadia Jan also. To refuse Yantuaso. Sima Adiasa and Crown. Mexico Shabako. South Africa Intimate and Shabi. Tino. And also a key player. Edema Mexico. Frontier Fidalgo Alvaro. Oyobia Utimi a creative boy yepa. Make us a creative heartbeat. Edema Mexico side, you know. Brantier Alvaro Fidalgo. And you know, you heard there, and then so. We'll be to me, Akoswa, ye diama Bobokuno. Captain of Diamond, Diamana Brantier Bako. Mexico, Sima Adiana, and a ball. Goalkeeper, Rangel, one ten so cra. My boy said doom. My boy and I are pretty happy. I won't the piano in Tempaso. The boy Rama. Eric. Lira. The son of Tintin. The Akosuro Osano. Ma. Tu se Mexico. Oma Chipona. Oma Kasa Tuomo Bwase. Engine. Sebu Nyele Krente. Ma. 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Abedi. Mexico. Mnantene. Obiem. Jesus, Wajemo, Bono da Suakita Mexico, Aplante Roberto, Jam and Tempasso, so Mexico, Etite, Bono Seria, Yete and Komodo, our Sunday. If you are born in Tempasso, Nesso, a Pimbono born in Timmy Pierre, which is a South Africa, or my situation, Nesso goalkeeper, once again, goalkeeper Williams. Goalkeeper Williams. And then South Africa. And ka Owofino Opa Kamachi Soya. Obasa Adjino match after match. Kenya is your cry. Sense Usa Kanani on Jumi. Garuba Unomoto. Obi Bawuli and Fauni not to form. Fauni not to form. Even Sujesia Mao. Obi Bawuli and Fauni not to form. Nanka yes and out Jay Kuno.
1: And I was first near there.
2: But I know I know, you know. Boom, be ever Kubiano. A chance once again. Born up in Goposno. South Africa. Where you know I'm a born again. Wow. I am Shabo Pau. Now what is this?
1: Oh, baby.
2: No, I'm a born up in now, Susa. No. Live on a doom. 106.3 FM, Asempa 94.7. If you're born, are you more? Sense of you, no. Let you, ma. Well, if no more, the Queen and the end to turn so just out. It seems you have a sister, and Tempa, so it's a few in Tempa, 10 seconds.
1: I said, okay, this.
2: I feel I'll be with you. What, bra? Very impure, don't change.
1: Na give name Kosu.
2: Kosu, Masa. Is it any bra brew about Bobo? For your mouth, 3 minutes, if I can lose you. It's your bono, and say to me, run it, ah.
1: What's that recover? Then,
2: aye.
1: FIFA, it's a good suit in 90 minutes. What is that? CB and you are about 90 minutes now. Even though I'm born 90 minutes now. Born in Casacasano.
2: Who are you, know? Never.
1: Ghana Premier League, about 30 minutes. Uko North Africa, I'm about between 45 to 55
2: wow.
1: minutes. And now Uko Europa, I'm about between 55 to 65 minutes. It's FIFA Bessay TV, and it's since that time I'm over with Serena Eddie Cow. We want, so no team, including the likes of Barcelona, Momon in Bobo Nyanu, nobody has even played 70 minutes. Your mom born in 70 minutes.
2: Let's say, Egrangina, and then it's Titan, and Drew, 90 minutes.
1: Yet, they need the antenna. You call Calf Champions League now, almost there, no. Because you're Busubo 30 minutes. Out, or you're born only 30 minutes.
2: Out of 90 minutes. Manager Vicente Abiu, what the science, you know, scientific, and near me being research, you know, and come out here, short, you know, Nesu goalkeeper, Rahul Rangel, Wasoborimo, Adiama, Mexico. South Africa, to miss our plan is here. You didn't see the guy, but Bobby. And you know, the Emperor Ho and Merlin.
1: Who's that? Now, how would the plan where Pedro? Because I know my account, I be. No, I know one go, but still in here, you know, because Mexico for position and we here. And they are sitting too deep. The action is always at the opponent half. Because we get me there, a bad day, South Africa.
2: A bad day in the South Africa. Nana Kwame Benfield. What's the comment, you know? Emudao Bruta. And the mommy teacher, so Name Weshe. One sweet baby girl. Jacqueline Asuma Yabua of Joy. Joy News. Jacqueline, may wish you a speedy recovery. Erade mawa huwa den wate, bibi abe kama. Ni huwa fe bruta. Jackie, Jackie. I see you, Jackie. I see you, Jackie. Etino, BPR Titana Kwemo, live on a Doom. 106.3 FM Asempa, 94.7. Sima and I, 4 minutes. Sima and I 4 minutes and a referee there to so Betano believing makes it real. Verna Water changing. people's lives. Big Go Energy, big refreshing moment. Pepsodent, do the two with Pepsodent. Brush every morning and evening. Rush energy drink. Be bold. Be you. Sports water. 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
0: We don't want to catch a blaster as well. 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
1: I can't dominate.
0: Never more, now I can't dominate.
1: Maybe because of when we want to back home.
0: Okay. Well,
2: 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Hey, players, ye be, Bora, ye say, Adena, Demo, Sequoia, Wow, Nankai, and Rafi, no Bekuse, Wena, and Nankai, and also Sako, Challenge. Eh? 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
0: america diẹ
1: ọnkan I think say mẹsíkò anya all the experiences 86 you could mention all the tournament and almost all the world icons yafa mẹsíkò. And your history of Mexico.
0: Okay.
1: So I think, sir, and yeah, just being a football nation, they've actually participated and hosted the game as well.
0: And you know, and then almost a somebody host and win.
1: Host and win.
0: Which first 45 minutes there, almost a lady. But I'll share a back seminar 2010 is here now. South Africa, no, bo home. Wano, eshe, first half. And a Mexico, ebetsi, eh. So what you say?
1: Yeah.
0: Was last minute.
1: That was.
0: Wait, everybody me abani say ana.
1: Now we call me game na yeshes. Game na yeshes is saying they call me a bedding. Say miracle being a best year on Betty Kano because South Africa air struggle to go pass the ball around the center circle. Creativity a poor of the South African team. Interpositional play, positioning and repositioning. Foot preparation, angle preparation. Then you are also the part of South Africa. It is so poor. So I don't think say and decided. But this starting show can say history be had a horn no. This is a destiny history. Now repeating the home. But technically, tactically, I don't think say with the tactical play, whatever Mexico is doing now, because Mexico has a chance to move ahead in the second half to push the game to the top. Indeed, whatever it stands now, I don't think say they will be able to get an equalizer. I see an add up. So the Amir Huni say we are likely to see another goal. That South Africa may come out with maybe one goal.
0: Okay, Eti, when is summer manager Vicente Abiu Wade Atuja? Live on Adum 106.3 FM, Asempa 94.7 FM. So, it you know, you ever say, said the number, Etiano, Senebeko, na, you be room kakra, na fe, yeti, and komunini nansono, yeti, abro, kamapa, el honom, na, onswahu, and shishaya, igua kwemo, ma, minfa, we, etiche, tremina fi, we are, yasai, atuaso, the Etienne is Betano, a football's betting company by Kwameka once I'm that show. And then he said the biggest football tournament. And a Sabri, a Gusua, a Kosono. And there's no better way, Obetimi, a de Abaku team on Betano. Nese, Danse, and they all sign up. Na, also no Betano. And she shall do a omudia gua kwemono onso wetime enyebi. 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Edi Amame. 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Edi Amdika Boyena. Enemesa Esiso. 0249 717 777 0249 717 777. And I say 0207 06 3117. Nese 0207 06 3117. Bigo Energy Drink, big refreshing moment. Nese come up S O L. Ah, we be do. Trillium. So, trillium. And you know, Ebiaro, the Akahono, Industrial Company Limited. Aha, Tiana, Washington, so, Eddie Amame. Now, President, World Cup here, Omo Biemo, in football, Untime and Richie Jess, the World Cup, without discipline. 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the two and who was him and a sabri maker at the action it's bomani say sabri unsu beti me ebromo na wakope president do the two na what me a true say mapa a live soap na se omoso ekitam na sabri die 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soap and so e jare me pato I available your roasted elho, your lemon elho, your coconut, your aloe vera, ninina ewum, your antibacteria, and your medical chesa hudua baby, and ninina sono, affordable 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
0: FIFA on your word no show. Mon shadan shishemra wa bra on niso. 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
1: I think says one of the new rules that omwe se.
0: E kamrano ho. And a Mexico player no, on your kasa se wadin in san katana no. O chabon grofo no. Aye free kick na kwadi ama Mexico. 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Wapo amana pim.
1: I think that could be so far. Mexico for set pieces has not been good at all. Gomanya, also set pieces. I can't give no moment of the game. No, they are around four. Since I set pieces, I have five. Until Unya, until Usha, this particular season, Arsenal made good use of the set pieces. Usha, very crucial goal. Some Usha, say, free kick, a corner kick. And then at this level of this competition, Mexico are near about five. Even Entra, war no, and Sala keep an investor. I think that they need to work on that. Because Usha team be normally good at. That is why Tiabeka just said, it's a Ghana, watch out for Panama. Because they are good at set pieces.
0: 51 minutes in the Apono. Mexico. Asha South Africa back home to me. Entry. South Africa. Edim Rantier Edu. Ena Asia Kai Sabri. Isanse Uma Brantier Bako. Jesse number 13. Brantier Sitole. When you red card, I'm a Sabre with Frimo. When you red card, I'm an Afrimo, a corner kick, a Kwariama, Mexico. Ya pinja na tin, asuna bi. Bono and Timmy and Koma, Bimi Nation. Lira, Eric, Wapopo and Gubebi. Drawing, South Africa. Nese, Okona, Dili, Diama, South Africa. Mukwena. Jina Bwana so I won't feel fin up here kwa animo South Africa national be almost I'm on our sense we almost dead I'm a peck a chance with you so I'm a peck a chance with you
1: I'm get back where Shibobo and it is soon Liani Sanke Cheno and you know most of I'm a game I'm a bo Obi ma soon Liani Obi ma Sanya Mana
0: Obi a Shono oh Sanko Ikeche
1: I can't
0: Betano, Osi believing makes it real. Verna Water, changing people's lives. Azar Paint, number one since 1925. 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Pepsodent, do the two with Pepsodent, brush every morning and evening. Here to us all, South Africa. Here. Rena Abopona Ba Infinfini South Africa is here cried on Fabon and Kumpo Noakobi Bonabedi Mukwena Wajamon Tempaso Mudau Opia de Aquatile Mukwena. Mukwena body aben fifini. South Africa shot na ko. Nesune bigo ki pache gemu. Asa soni bo mukama. Ujidi se, wene bepo, because social boa.

0: a boy, she will be a buffy, eh? Would you say, when a bitch me a boss South Africa now? As almost I said, I'm on phone call, 18 a boss no more. What would you say, no body to me?
1: What could be a birdie? A birdie with this type of goalkeeping. Keep an injury on who born the streets there. I heard him say, over boss at distance, no? I said, because the speed of the ball very important in this situation, but it's at 35 years, when you'll be an inimbok. It's at distance, now over cover. A body man has speed, when you'll be an inimbok. It doesn't say, they need to move closer to the goal scoring. I'm where she said, yeah, keep an injury clear view, I need to hear it. And so they should start it here. He only tap it and pick it from the floor, that's all.
0: South Africa, A. Foster Efrimo. Foster Efrimo, Ama. 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Talented. Mono NFM. Wapeyi. Attacker Efrimo, Eddie Defender Bako, FSA. Obetimi, Abed Kovetiro, Onse. Woman player ni yini Efrimo no. No, a defender.
1: Yeah, yeah.
0: And then I said, we attack a free move. Not for the defender, Zamba.
1: So, also, they still protect the same area. It's almost Trevor Abel to say, we want to protect our goal area, defensive area, no? Because sometimes it's not necessary to say, whoever we party on, no? Because already now we are five. It's equal to four, the four playing from behind. But I think, say, our money, say, if they don't go that way, maybe they might concede more.
0: Woman himself, someone call it sound, but consider baby baby. South Africa, woman to chow off. Eti, Menoka say, Lira Eric, Edda form, Wada form, Wada go permanent so my anti free kick, Eddie Tia South Africa. Oma bre. Mexico for. Mexico for that bre. South Africa for so bre. Hey.
1: I think coming.
0: World Cup, you mon baby. I'm
1: going. This year World Cup, no one even see. Because of the waves in the America, so many hot, we share, humidity in this area, man. About 30 speed. About 30. In Tunisia, they counter attack, baby. You couldn't do like 10 counter attack in just one game, even 5 counter attack. I said, we are very cautious, you see. Or there's going to be a problem. And yeah, they have speed now. Players in my war, on various league, no. And yes, some more bro, league, no. But, especially, games are very close to America. They're very difficult, man. I'm a team sleeper.
0: Yeah, to our case in so Sima Etionum and watch it. FIFA president and I think Kunyamino Sima Etionum and watching it up for Mexico Shabako South African TV Shabby. And I'm into Chama, my Facebook followers in Nina Otu Isaac Abeku Otu. Isaac Abeku was who was here commenting in live. Kevin Dati was in more fire. Sanso Enna Brilliant Palace. One also S.A. Otie Jumedia Kama. Nese. And you share to Kwana Enna Omo 18 live commentary. You know. Sanso Enna Jacob. Icicle. Enzo ATA, Emmanuel Amponsa, Onoso ATA Jumedi, NFA, Miami Police Officer, John Mac Ampofo, Oko Tesano Police, Oka Ghana Police Band, no, or a lead vocalist, John Mac Ampofo. Oh, you nipa say. Police in your side, Nipa. Oh, yeah, Nipa Brita. Ah, John. Eradishra, Minya. Eradishra. It's on catch it. Mac Kennedy, Enso ATA, Eugene Sparkling, Ewa Doko, Osu Change Media Life, Frederick, Bamfo, Enso ATA, Media, NFA, Julius, Fisher, Onoso ATA, Media Life. And then we post on Facebook, you know, we're going to comment earlier. It's my mean to change for my own. Yeah, to us all. Symbiosia and Yapo. 60 minutes. Cerebecano. El Porto Casemino. Born under Suekita, South Africa. Ewo. H.O. Williams, goalkeeper. We change that born so. Williams Pierre the acquiring Mbako. Pierre Branchen Ashwama refugee for the South Africa. Modiba. Anna Yapiana Shuono. Branche Zwene. Enso Abem. Oba Abeyi Adams. Jaden Efrimo. Jaden Adams Efrimo. Ama Zwen. Enso Abem. Abisha Kanibidiama. South Africa. South Africa. Chowin, Mexico, Omatuban in Tempaso. Shannon to say, we a FIFA World Cup match edikai. Ewa Jumediemo, we a match edikai kra. Na South Africa, any Mexico, the year 2010, FIFA World Cup no, Koso, our South Africa no. Womo and a ball opening game. It's FIFA Tina Sidi no Sidebi. Se we de also Mexico Uho Sua. And also in South Africa. Monso Momo opening game.
1: Opening game, yo.
0: Na EMH said that Monso Modi and Beko. Tiako is a home and away. Home one for South Africa no. And okay draw 1-1. And then away for South Africa. EMH said send and also Beko. And also be 1-1. And as I say, Enebeko, and they were Mexico City. Here we are, and Ebe who said Ebekro. But over here, Ebekme 1-1. And our ghost, Nedi, I say, South Africa. Some mention Ebedini.
1: Some mention Ebedini. Ebedini.
0: Some mention Ebedini.
1: It's
0: a penalty B.
1: Penalty B, but. So far, dear. Don't have need there. Don't have need there. And Bwamo. They seem to be struggling with how to construct the game forward. Oba say, Kobe, this is where introduction here, no, the inexperienced part of the game, show on the side of the South Africans. Uyi, William, as a goalkeeper, need to chair. I think the rest have not lived up to expectation. You couldn't even get over 3.5 over 10.
0: Wow.
1: Apart from William, Onama about 6.5.
0: Yeah.
1: Omar Kaninga, around 3.7. They are not even up to 40. William not keeping on winning the competition because at least Yan Kaikrai bet me a Kai 3 saves. Dangerous. That could have resulted in a goal. So I think South Africans are struggling. But Omunya go about who's here and can bet changing the face of the game.
0: Okay.
1: And bet Baba game now, Peter. The whole
0: summer, Mexico for us when you grab a summer.
1: Definitely, you can't lose in front of your president. President definitely win your win. I think, sir, the excitement is to get a win so that the fans can jubilate in town. But with the system, that South African body there, it looks like Omunya drunk Omope.
0: I had to say, Omunya draw Omope, and then summer manager Vicente Abiu. What the Tuja? It is said, game one, El Kosui. A match back one. Mexico. Woman president. Any emperifua utuninina. Eche Shiagu Pamanaswa. Obia El Bonani Akoma. Goalkeeper. South Africa. And then now here now Kikana and Yawa Wakra. Umse Watiba question on the Nesu. Wobono Mate Ewa Kishimo. Bono Abedi Mudao. Walusu Bono de Bonache. Ma Akunya Badiama Mexico. Nesu goalkeeper Williams once again. A Gina Bona Suboko, I watch it all. bwana to anymore. Sima Ediosia Enum Eniapo 65 minutes. President Osi Duda 2. Mexico Ebeyan Sakrayemienu Abum. Mexico Omobe Sakrayemienu Ediabum. Guterres Afrimo. Sanso Ena. Omede Mora Enso Abum. Tino Ere. Sesene Beko Ediama Omumienu. Ewa Kinsimo. 0570 0 5 3 3 3 4 3 0 5 7 0 5 3 3 3 4 3 And we have a WhatsApp number. We have a message platform nesono anu atene Betano wasi believing makes it real. Vena water changing people's lives. Akunya Badiama Mexico cross na ko echas ego. Goal number 2 for Mexico. Goal number 2 for Mexico. Rahul Jimenez, experience Rahul Jimenez, and he cast 17 players on my appearance, and Yama Mexico is one of them. And you know, and you know, the experience, no, and we have gone, no, cross the fire, no, what in the tea, and pick up on the same, Panjai, Nessa, on one exchange, man, I say, Pia Tobin in Fafamo, Vieno Ramona, Panjai, manager, that was a beautiful bit up, and my Mexico, over 1.5, Dodwana, Echano, and also Etmiabo.
1: Yeah, coming to where, your friend, the giver is the scorer.
0: The giver
1: is the scorer. Into she build up, no. On run a man first assist, no.
0: And a back on so G and a cross to the one.
1: So now
0: we cross the bread.
1: We, who goes call your opportunity, Dada? And to that on my pass now, no, create his space. Or moving to space, no more creating, no. So we tell it, the giver is the scorer. So he gave it. So the first assist came from him. And the final assist, every on planning on heading to, no. That was an experience goal, and it was one of the ways to be able to beat William. Who said they were able to beat him very well. Omukoni straighter, and yeah, the obedience I should go. Quickly go on the flanks and make sure the ball is nodded into the pole. It is a good move.
0: Hey, a good move, Edema Mexico, Menoka say, Yakon Musio, Muntini, FIFA Mrano. What is Mami and Sal Konmusio? Eti go no buy an pe Oshi and Konmusio. Eti Filippo Tuo, the gunshot man. Let me also drink Vena water. 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Eyesio papa pa. 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Sports water, don't just play, dominate. Madame William, make us a water. on what you have to watch America, oh, it's so good to drink water. Here's water. Come with you on water. You see, yes, my brother, I want water. I want water. Eti, num, water, papa. Num, monsieur, papa. Wabra, onum, yes, post, water. Nessa, no, so, I come at your mouth. Vim energy drink. Vim day inside. Vim energy drink. Vim day inside. Alive soup. Feel fresh. Fortune spread. Yummy delicious. Always on point. Sigma appliances. Create possibilities. And I feel lost in Heba Mister. Nese Ominada Ekitema. Yet in live commentary, bro. Yanu Sue, Yantua some farmer Ghana for. Yeah, so I can see this so. Mexico, Ashemiano, 71 minutes in Ayaboy. South Africa, Timmy Shabby. Mexico, Ashemiano, South Africa. Womo, Timmy and Shabby. Mexico, Ashemiano, South Africa, Timmy Shabby. I'm a Petuno. I'm a Pepremo. Come on. MTN. Everywhere you go. Network, papa, papa, you get them, MTN. And you do Monday to Thursday, live, our Adum 106.3 FM, Adum Sports Pay 2, MTN Adaruma, and the brow, network, no, emu papa, papa, no, MTN, utu kwai, aqua brute, kwa usuru, it says, MTN app, no, our phone, so, odi senis kafia brute, odi ebi bia, ewo umomo na so, MTN, mwa piafo, mwa piafo, mwa piafo. President, do the two. Almost so, ekitema chance for Mexico, na so referee. Mexico, umna chari, hese referee, beji penatia. Nesu baby, a referee ni such neno. Nanka, omu hese, referee beji penalty, jama. Rahul Jimenez. And they was in the first goal at this very tournament. I'm a Mexico. Rahul Jimenez. Neso Rafisha. And you be a who to a GDM South Africa.
1: That's your two attackers. That's your goal.
0: Yeah.
1: Julian and yeah. Rahul. And it, yeah. Two Amutua attackers. Mm-hmm.
0: Yellow card accord, Yama South Africa.
2: A simple FM.
0: South Africans, you know. I'm baby, we didn't can play about crowd parking.
1: Because I'm best struggle throughout the tournament.
0: Because first game when you're red card.
1: I'm best struggle throughout
0: the first game when you're red card. The player who miss the second game. They say, you know, and she said, after group stage, you know, and a FIFA best scrap all the cards
1: away.
0: Being yellow card, red card, whatever. But in real group stage in India, cards, you know, a year Juma, and I'm a boy.
1: A year Juma.
0: Same, I know they buy in the Sanity.
1: A year Juma.
0: Okay. It's in a Sanity, Pepepe, and Oshé, Mexico, Omopo, Raul Jimenez, and F. Julian. Sanso and Roberto Alvarado. And three attackers and Omopo. Mienu Asegu. Ubiya Shabakubako. And Yaka Roberto Alvarado. Sono Subetimi Abubiatum. MTN. 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Oko App Store. 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You may be a beer out here no, app no, bet me app wow. And then you may, Omunina and Kawa, Yadi live commentary to say, Yadi Ebrawo. Yet was so, born a Yahu, Neso, South Africa. Oma Yubono, born in Timianko, Ama, Omasai, Aperibon, Fiatro, South Africa, Omichmania Quinano, and Yakwana. What's your referee? Referee foul. Adiama, South Africa.
3: Jim Effing.
0: Aprantia Mokwena. Wano, Enatia Shiama, Refugee for Adiamano. Let's say, a channel reform. South Africa, Omo, a changes. Uyi Mokwena Frimo. Mexico Mom.
3: Jim Effing.
0: Enedika Yanidia. 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Onoso Abeyi Eric Lira. And so every month, changes, you know, and two coaches, you know, Obia, I am you so far.
1: Yeah, I think, say, Mexico, a changer. I'll be keeping the game alive at the same time. I'll start here, resting. Who said this tournament, one of the most important, where they are recovery. Rehydrate, recovery, very, very important in this tournament. So once you're able to get a very comfortable lead, certain players must go out. So I think the balance of the team. South Africa, El Gusu struggle with the 10-man play, you know. They want to make sure say, they keep the team balanced. They keep the team in line. Especially on the defensive shape media, Omu Besser versus some. But I think it's a common game media. Either they will add one more. And they can only get one goal. And grab
0: it. Rahul Jimenez watching the first World Cup goal. Zayine Frimo. Aye. Nenisho Adimunu Kasiye Pase. Obese World Cup goal. And they wasabi. Nemum. Zayine Frimo. Mexico. Esai. Ayan Sakraye Biyem. Vega, the danger man, Abem, Ediama, Mexico, Yetua, Akensi, NSO, Ahaya Sempa 94.7 FM, Adum 106.3 FM, and all the affiliates, Amwa Fajumedi Sabri, Midiama 92.9, Kiss 89.7, ATL 100.5, Aseda 105.9 live commentary. Manager Vicente Abiu. I am a co-commentator. Midi Eddie Kobe Stone. 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And Asabri Miting Kunyam. Filippo Tuo, the gunshot man. The pressure man, the shoes, so FIFA cry, my breakers, why advert? Everybody, when you say FIFA, my breakers, why advert you? Hey, quick, baby. 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Yet, what can say this? A customer, a do. T. ya bossima ejia wache 80 minutes sere beka o potoka semono 80 minutes ani ya bo sima ejia wache South Africa ada form ekamienu womo entibi entimu bakokra ese na kaso mu pia pia Mexico for no shift 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ene
1: South Africa
0: I didn't want it for water. It's, you know, you're too awesome. You're very serious. And she's saying, oh, and so, bet you me, I call. And no share, Mexico, Benchua. Two goals, no crown, I say, and you're enough. Head him out, manager.
1: No, come here, and you're enough.
0: Supporters, media, they are almost perse. Team ni yano, I mean no ano muguso yano.
1: Oh, at least it's ya de. Enigene, oh, I just say seal.
0: Yeah.
1: Only say in the next 10 minutes.
0: Yeah.
1: We'll be going home with a whole lot of smile.
0: Yeah.
1: At least and more advantage about to a few group reason.
0: Good.
1: So it gives you guarantee, sir, you could go to the next stage of the competition.
0: Referee Eko Cheki, possible red card. Is it South Africa for no? Ombe free musa. Bonne Nkwan omu di wabu animu. 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Bonne. Di omu yo ukromu anu omu huwa anu omu sa apra wa ni mina. Nwa anu omu di bobo anu. Bonne Nkwan. Possible red card. Ye kwa cheki. Because player ni jina ho. Anu anu su wa sugar ne tuwa gu baby. Ewa kwa brani di nisa wane ni se so. As was Shina Smurfy and Chile, who be poor Smurfy was soon telling me no. Tiara, sir, say, and a referee no orca. Also, Pian Quarenti, Pian Quarenti, Momotimu Cromo, and to Tura Savna Moya, Mosana Baboboa. And you know, and you want to say, South Africa. Abrantia Mudao Yere red card Ebeko red card Ebeko red card We are saying your tongue and you saw them no Yeah have a snap Yeka go in go in go in go in go in, go in. Red card going, red card go. South Africa, Temba Zwane, Obe Munchaye, Oba, Obejin, red card Kude. Obejin, red card Kude. And Wafrim. So two red cards for South Africa. We uchaya, usika bebre.
1: Agatomo.
0: Ah, utimindi. 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

0: Eti no yare se se ene beko. 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
1: From the lineup and from the introduction, you know, we knew, sir.
0: Oh, yeah.
1: Imagine, sir, Messi will cry a little bit calm. Because if you know the top European teams,
0: yeah.
1: But this time you're trouble 7 to 8 goals.
0: And okay.
1: Because Messi is too cautious.
0: And okay.
1: Too cautious. They are not even attacking through the middle. Because all South Africa for when you attack them with speed, another card versus Babu. Another card versus Babu, because who attacked them in this speed? Once you come back with the defensive mindset and you don't get it right, you'll be conceding. Two goals, no? Plus 5 saves now, William Ayer, no? We are under 7. Around the 7 goals now, you can, no? It's almost there.
0: Yeah.
1: So by this, I should have been 4. If, maybe right now, like you said, Mexico could change their tactics and attack them more. They could now go 3 back.
0: Who go Bruce and Casal Jr. said, the tactics, no, the real game in the manner, yes, son, no, no, no.
1: Say you need to move here.
0: Look
1: at your senior coach of a transit. Or didn't you serve a truly door over Casemaba?
0: Casemasi. Manager Vicente Abiu now turning Caro. I'm on 4209 MSG. Well, person will join it. And catch a same page in the normal name. Hey, back up 0570 533 343. Mexico on the attack. Mexico, Mama Radu Chad Academy, Neso Bonapie. Mexico, Timonse, Aokekano, Ewasro, South Africa, Omitimise go back, Kukrawa, Kensiwa, Nasa football, Kano great. You go borrow, I'm gonna borrow pass a manager. Oh, make me that's so good, and that's a borrow, kind of great.
1: Maybe mom with 2-1.
0: I'll try to, okay, yes, but. It's your way, so no. We have one more ball out to the way there. 2-1 be a sunny baby.
1: Since I'm confused, I'm very desperate.
0: Yeah.
1: Look at where they are shooting from.
0: Yeah.
1: You couldn't shoot from 45 yards. 40 years that want to score. A special thing, only few players that was our quality, no?
0: And a bit, man.
1: You could mention Ronaldo, Xavier Alonso, Stevie Girard, no?
0: Silva Montarimo. Stephen Apiamo. Mike Christian Mo.
1: They could do the 40 years, but Mojra Hondi, Mo Bobo, we.
0: Steven Leroy Tornado Apia, Capito. No more fun of being away. Oh, fun of being away. Inagasi Boke. Inches Kumi. Moses Ama. Chairman, also me teacher can see a party now. Moses Ama, Yura. President, Edman New Edbia Aim. Mediama. President Manu Edibiasino, hey, Abdul Salam Yakubu. Chairman, so we take a gacho. Now, Angola, Nabana, Angola, Philip, Angola. There be you say, you're one man. That's Angola, Bao. Angola, Diane Papa Fie. A morning, he still come up. You may be in the night, you're feeling a manager, but say, Nessie, Siadida. First contract now. Adia Tum. Oh, Ugo Bruce. Then even in a hatcher. Oh.
1: Because we didn't say you are senior, it will be a difficult stage.
0: Coach, you are. A difficult.
1: And it's abnormal, Juma. And your normal work.
0: Juma was a super baby coaching a difficult.
1: Very difficult. Abnormal.
0: There's no coach there. Coach in there. All the talent there, Juma.
1: All the talent there, Juma. Only me. What's the work of you? What work of you? The money was not in the
0: street. You're two taxes now.
1: I am normal. Okay. You understand? But maybe I toss you there. Call you my wife.
0: Yeah.
1: Who said, who there? This is in Pep Guardiola. And we will send on the supporters. Hey, I your fight. The extra glory of Man City, what those days? And all of a sudden, until Okachi up, we see a lot of normalities. And you're normal.
0: Okay. Manager Vicente Abiu Sima Edio Krona Kasima Pako. Akasima Pako Nasima Edio Krona so. South Africa. The Bugankwa. Hey. Number one Jeniana. Bugankwa. Hey. Yeah, 7 minutes. Sima and Crown and Song. And a referee to Sima Dio Crown and so. Potokasem, Nese. 7 minutes additional time. Serebeka Obro for Kasem, no, no. Nemo Chi Kasem, Nese Sima and Song. Any idea can Sima Edio Crono Ewa Kensi Emo Mexico Omo Crona Tomo Buase Edibona Che South Africa Kesomo Suagum Bona da Suakita Mexico Mrantiano Wacha Edia Bechire Obechimi Edia Quarelimana Israel Reyes Wacha Bona Edia Mada Danger Man Reyes Asaji Bona Yawana Chifom Referee said play must continue. That's the end to us and queer him. South Africa. Where they are tell for Sudama South Africa. Ah, Yetana Shua. Yetana Shua. Referee. What you foul? What you foul? And you see a branch here, Chavez. Yeah, we say, on us to be a red card and a red card.
1: Yes, you know.
0: Red car, last man on the bamao.
1: I'm trying to discuss your back pocket. Who they watching? Oh, yeah, boy, we still have any discuss your back pocket.
0: Oh, captain of the side.
2: Jim Astor.
0: Cesar Montes. And a Wadi Red Cardinal. Captain of the side, Anima Mexico. Captain of the side. The experience. Caesar, when you red card, you red card me and Saudi Kabe Tausika over 2.5 red card. Hey, it is a city acquire 9-10. First 9-11. They say no, Mexico, Adam Rantiedu. And a South Africa, Adam Ranty and Crown. And a Siakai. Oh, any yao, Obemis in this game. The crime, Yaman. But after group stage, all this card, you know, he has crabbing in a group. Eti, Emra FIFA, the Abanano. Yapo Sima, Mienu. Ewa Sima and Crown, Imo. Betano. Believing makes it real. 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Odifo with Pepsodent brush every morning and evening. Benghazi with Pepsodent brush every morning and evening. And you know they are not their champions. And you know they are not their special who could not watch Tabia. Obi, I want to go to the side. Yeah. Urafu Hogra. And I want to see.
2: to say, do the two. Fashion Honor, do the two. Sanso and a Rush energy drink. Be bold. Be you. Sports water. Don't just play. Dominate.
3: Where the comma blaster street. It's you.
2: 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Udo America, Mekan water. But see, don't just play. Mamun Kobobi Kake. Dominate. Ne use my dominate. And the blaster phone is so about. Vim energy drink. Vim day inside. Alive soap. Feel fresh. And of a fortune spread. Yummy delicious. Always on point. Sigma creates responsibilities. And I said possibilities. Create possibilities. Lawson Heba Misha. And what's it that? A in kind. Woman in a kitamu. And a yako equianim. Betano. Believe in make it real. Vena water. 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Sima enum ne yabo sima ensonimu. Yabo sima enum. Sima and Sonimo. Chino, here we are. For Blasters Lino. It's you and what I say. And if Brad Breno. On Pomupo, we will force them to play better. Ghana Blasters. Omupo. Omupo, here they have found some money today. So, coach, no, no, no. Of us, we are in there and there and there. Massa. Sky, they mount a young one. Minister, but here almost 100,000. But so very specific, crowd on Timmy Kay. Basis, I tell us what court officer of her document, Mama. And then that's what he Bibia, Bibia, DJ Viper, a brutal guy. And you know, and Cherry, South Africa, Abakwa Sama, Nankomo, heard him so much in here. Oh, the year 2010, so many Mexico, Apple 11, and it's all over 90 minutes, you know. And it's Sima and Krona, Refi de Tosono, Sima and Somum, Ninina Panevie, Emma, South Africa, Woman da form, Ekamienua, Womo, Antime, Antie, Jimenez, and Julian. I'm gonna say two goals, you know, Adema Mexico, full time scoreline, you know, Nessa Mexico, SMU, you know, South Africa, Womo, Antime, Antibi, Betano, Ekitem, Betano, Homo, Bambia, Betano, Homo, Bambia. Manager, my member, 90 plus 7 minutes, and, Abemino, yeah,
1: I just said, call me. Game in there, no, me catch us, say. I originally predicted 2-1. But as I was on the catch us, say, I don't think they can even get a goal.
2: Yes.
1: Because on my attacking, the South Africa attacking team cannot pass 6 balls in the opponent's half. They said dipped in their half. Omu deepness, you can be who be that. Omu kokra komu po omu. Look at how they considered the first goal. So it tells you, say, they'll be one of the difficult teams, sir. They are going to struggle in this particular tournament. Mm. You can't come into a game with a host team, or no, what tell yourself about attack you. Now we bought 3 back, 5 back, 3 in the middle, 2 on top of attack, or no, you're comfortable, attack you. It is, as you said, the best side win, ocean ball possession, passing accuracy, any Bibiano, everything played well for the Mexicans. But some of us who come with him, so they have a tall mountain to climb. Obviously, they've not shown us the best, but it's the first game. Mm. And I mean, catch you say, the weather conditions should best slow down the players. As the games go on, we'll bring more scientific facts about the game, changes have ever given the ball, any effect have on the players, any how teams will be able to adopt

Come up, Benghazi, bring in the stadium room there. There's a show to be called Electroland. Now, Club Pier, mon frère, DJ Viper, Club Pier, yes, sir, who to say, Emo de Kama, Charlie, Club Pier, dear, Mr. O, yes, sir, Kama. Mr. Tete, make a Club Pier, dear, you watch my Kramame, I don't have any, there's a, oh, now you're granny, Club Pier, ene ensaba kwa opening kwa friend say me simple say me yade kakawai na said wabi 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baboo, Fiana, no one to name. Now, Prophet Atala, so Eddie Nedia Appa, and also Anwa Umpa, and you know, Udi, Mamimpia, and also Mana, she said, Ebet me, and also out to system one, Nafi, Yahweh said, and also Ebet me, Aqua, Yenia Blue, and the Udi for the media, who Udi for Cra, I will be for so. Okay, but Benazi, PM's Lounge. Yes, I FBA PM's Lounge. Once I call Bubuasi Ogu Road, may he so rest in peace. Me and my boss, Michael Teria at a party, Kasabri woke up in Kudimun Tintima, controller. Oh, a radifa controller, Kla, NCA. No, I'm one homie. Now, for your man in Shirano, in Chirima, I catch the Yasuina, at PM's Lounge. 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
1: koko
2: 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I bet you the time I want to cry.
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Odifo. 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Maybe I will be our ultimate car.

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Reverend Gabriel Ansah here, the Chancellor of Nasem University. Good evening. For Ghana, good evening. For Ghana, South Africa, Adia Yachin. 5 hours ahead of us. When you submit it to you, I'm to America, so 5 hours behind. From Susam Ray. Oh, yeah, we are. Mama four. We are more chips. Any Puraros. Hey! Yeah, we're GMT. And I dream the Holy Ghost night. The oil is dropping. The oil is dropping. Liquid oil. Oil for baptism of the Holy Ghost. Oil for healing. Oil for deliverance. Oil for revival. Oil for salvation. And oil for joy. Mamunina kwaba we Yesu Christo demo. Promise Dubati. My producer. The man of God. For Paul appear.

It has lifted. Apeja. Ote. Gabriel and Sunny. Send your messages. Send your messages. Komodani Mimi. And send your message. Yamia ya dia. So nabasa kesiano aji. Ote. Send a message in Amekai 0203 515151 0203 515151, and I'm gonna read them. A lot of messages.

The music at the background is by Brother Kwesi Marcus. Brother Kwesi Marcus, and I am Nyumwe. Oh, I can Australia. Osunade. Nansia, and they did, and Krakoman, they said, Emma, me, I can't be, I said, Wako,

Best suspend you, be defer. So he's back in Ghana. He said back to the country. Nyamia Duma, ne mami. In 1 week, you know, Ebeba so Ochina. Tomorrow, to be precise, Ochina. And he did 1 week, you know. So it is tomorrow, God willing. We are all mourning together with Kwesi Marcus. Location, you know, Jamase off Kumasi Mampon Road. Kumasi Mampon Kwanesu Jamase. Se Ufri Aguna. Neje se Oko Jamase. 1 week observation on for the late Madame Juliana Sewa. And Obia friend Akua Sewa. Madame Juliana Sewa.

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I mean, funny currency. Kwasi, Marcus, General, I salute you. I mean, Chichiro Red, I Chichiro Busi, I'm funny in our red. Show Hundine, I mean, account, I told me, I mean, I buam in my mijinam, also bejinam, ote, biabe, you know, you know, you know, you know, you know, you know, you know, you know, you know, you know, you know, you know, you know, you know, you know, you know, you know, you know, you know, you know, you know, you know, you know, you know, you know, you know, you know, you know, you know, you know, you know, you know, you know, you know, you know, you know, you know, you know, you know, you know, you know, you know, you know, you know, you know, you know, you know, you know, you know, you know, you know, you know, you know, you know, you know, you know, you know, you know, you know, you know, you know, you know, you know, you know, you know, you know, you know, you know, you know, you know, you know, you know, you know, you know, you know, you know, you know, you know, you know, you know, you know, you know, you know, you know, you know, you know, you know, you know, you know, you know, you know, you know, you know, you know, you know, you know, you know, you know, you know, you know, you know, you know, you know, you know, you know, you know, you know, you know, you know, you know, you know, you know, you know, you know, you know, you know, you know, you know, you know, you know, you know, you know, you know, you know, you know, you know, you know

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O papa 1 week, you know. 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Mrs. Harriet Alexandria Techimensen. 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

Karen Baji Zenu Shama Zenu. I say peaceful greetings, ready for the food for the soul from your daughter Karen Baji Zenu Ashama. Okay, Odro Abba Odro of Tema Committee 1 site 19 Odro Nyaminshra Sanso Ena. See, greetings to my holy boss. Yeah, Enyapoto Cloyden Doimu. Wishing him more wins. And my mom, Madam Joyce Aqua. This is Joshua. Joshua Latte Equiapim. Auntie Julie also Latte Equiapim. Yamin Kao. Yeah, my brother NCATA. Mr. Robert Jojo Kwesese. Robert Robertson. Utie Onungwa. Yeah, behind the police station. Piaga Piaga. Achima Safo, why ready? I'll be TNSM. And a message, you know. Voice no more. Wetty wet. Wetty wet. Obi in the picture now, Sunday. The picture no me. The orchard. Picture and Kwan or this Sunday. Christine, Manfi Equiapim. Bless you. Sanson and Tiamwa Malam. God bless you, Tio Malam. My elder is in. Edda, Elijah, Ejapon, Buamud, Bread of Life, United Kingdom. Sansuna, elder, our presiding elder. Edam Ponson, Hanover, Germany. Bless you, Richard Obisi. Bless you so much. Augustine Nyama, why you ready? Mataiko Afienya, MK Garment, long time. MK Garment, Mitonka, check. Mamintonka. This is Apostle Donish. Bless you so much. So Donish, then it, listen, baby. To God's servant, Jones Bafuwa, Covenant Prayer Ministry, Ginyasi Kumasi, yes. And birthday, to wishing you birthday today, yes. The oil upon your life will never run dry. This is from Rita Sapoma, Accra, Brook Factory. Asunet Nana, Himav, Fusua Buache, final year student of Garden City University. Oh yeah, BSC Midriff. Bless you so much. And so happy birthday. And come on. Happy birthday. May the good Lord help and sustain your life on earth and advance your course in life. Bless you so much. Enjoy your day from your beloved sister, Mame Sika Accra, Brock Factory. Courtesy, Lady Apostle Donish. Donish, Donish. Adam Ponson Hanover, bless you. Busy just close from work. On my way home, I'm ready for the word. This is Bright St. Peter's. Bless you so much. Welcome aboard, Rev. Nana Tabri. Here, Achim Asene. Oh, Asene, if you want to say Asene, ya ye nyamijuma ho papa papa. Crusade, any other. Odebia, how are you doing? My Odebia, Koforidia, say God is in control. True, God is in control. Mama Josephine Mensah, Mama to say, Auntie Rosemont, Airport Hills, how are you doing? Bless you so much. Live from Basinjele, Western North, greetings to my father, Eja Kofi, and my mother, and his mother, Ewa Akuti. Bless you so much. Eric Opari Mensah.

ye kosi si ya ene message no eye pau Reverend Kepre and Sani, from Mr. Bati and Sweeney, we are all here. Do thyself no harm. Obisi greetings. Rev, this is Grace, listening to you live. Dakuma, please, can you read my message? Okay, Grace, utio Dakuma, by ready. Yamin Shrao. This is Dakuma Brodo Hopper. Yamin Shrao. So Grace, Auntie Grace, in Siwiyewati. Buakwa Force 80. It's a good evening, Rev. Mami Po, listening to you from a Buakwa house. Kumasi, Kumasi Fonya Mishram. Echia Buakwa Fonya. Any father so for. Echina. Echiramo. Kasi. Always been my favorite evangelist since I was in Eastern Region of Kutisuhum. I'm connected here. God bless you. Greetings to my sister Edna Paul, my father, teacher Paul, and sister Kua Doris Oseajiman, Aman Fromu Kumase, Echia Munina. Hey, me chaso. Hey, just somebody done the program, no? Listener's choice. Hey, word. So, mama kanina. Munti. Mark, Lodubi Kumasi. Munti. God bless you. Let's go. Wonderful Father. Eternal Father. Glorious Father. Everlasting Father. We give you praise. That was it. That was it. That was it. What do you Udi Abedru? 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Utumi, Wahwade, Wakwan Chre. We nim Dianu Winyansa. Ini Enimuka. And I dream. Ni our double Bienye. 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Give you praise, and we thank you tonight, in Jesus' mighty name. Amen. Adiasa, nyamiasa mnu oho. So tonight, we are lifting the word, and it is a powerful word. Message for tonight, Reverend Gabriel answer here. It is a simple message, but a warfare, a confession, a declaration. A radicism in country say, my sister, my brother, it is not true. It is not true. That is the message for tonight. It is not true. What you have been hearing about you, it is not true. What they've been gossiping about you, it is not true. Kowa and concern can found it is not true. You understand? Bia, Ubia Kamwati, Udia Unye, it is not true. Yamin Timi Mua, it is not true. Udia situation, and you're so hopeless, it is not true. Udia Enye, it is not true. Are you listening to me? It is not true that God cannot help you. It is not true. You are a child of God. The Lord will help you. It is not true that your situation is so hopeless. Ajin said, Enye, it is not true. Doctor Bia Kacho. Medical report be a year the diacho. X-ray be scan be. You understand? CT scan be a year. MRI be a year. It is not true. Don't accept it. Yakacho say, it is not true. Gabriel and Sani. That is the message. Lift up your hand and voice and say after me, it is not true. Because in the name of Jesus, any negative word concerning my life is not true. Because we used to deal with as a boni biara, I beka a tiami, and yenu kre, and ye juma, and weke. One thing here, Isaiah 54:17, kaya, was in no weapon that is fashioned against me shall prosper. And any mouth, any tongue that is risen against me in judgment shall be condemned. Shall be condemned. And no be a besore tiami, ewa temu mu. Uniform, because it is not true. It is not true. David can send me out the book of Psalms, Psalm 3,
verse 2. I love the statement. Psalm 3, verse 2. Psalm 3, verse 2. David said, many are they who say of my soul, there's no help for him in God. But thou, O God, you are a shield for me, my glory, and the lifter up of my head. Psalm 3, verse 2. Many are they who have said of my soul, there is no help for me. Many have said of me, me brain akase, emwebi eni ho mano, enye ye, nanswe urade, wune makuchem, wune emabambo, wuna wye, ye meni monyam, eni miti pejafo, ote, they said, no help for me, they said, there is no hope, but God says, I am thy shield, wama kase, eni daswe ni ho, obe wu, enye ye, teni ayono, ajin sem, enye ye, many are they who have said to my soul, there is no help for him. But thou, O God, are my glory and the lifted up of my head. When many moon young, enemy tipeja for. I listen carefully. Gabriel Anzani, Chancellor of Nasem University. Many of the people, you understand? Many of the people have said, but don't accept it. Don't accept it. It's not true. Ye nipa pi e kafa ho ye pen konkonsa ye pen sam kika ba bia bibifo be hie bia na ba bia gana fo be hie bia ye bo chenku edi e ho konkonsa abrochi ma gana ha ba bia ye hie na e ka nipa ho asem a ye nka asem pada ye nka nkoso onsem. We don't encourage ourselves. We don't push ourselves forward. We always discourage people. I listen carefully. That is the devil's greatest weapon. One day no bonsami a trade fair no one need demons, of course, and a trade fair no then say do trade fair, you display all items near your tuma near your bag near your pabua near your fidie, you display ni nyina the bia so the price tag ebo ho ye de ne bo etoso. So Satan one day organize a trade fair and will display weapons so you soon nyina ye arehuo ne ye wuo ne ye we ne ye we display ni na na ne bo no nyansam keto a yade e bo e wo ho ewuo e bo e wo ho accident ne bo they all had their price tag. Accident, death, sickness, name them, divorce, premature death, miscarriage, poverty, witchcraft, bibia, nani bono, bibia $10,000, $100,000, $50,000, so $1,000, and cities. Na edru, bakono, na price, you know, over $10 million. Over $10 million. Let the demons look on no so more. Eh, correct. Adiano. Ni bo price ni kwa ne oho. Bon sam crash on ton. Osu, ah, di rompe so ton. And the demons ni busan is eh. Why don't you want to sell it? Number two, why is it so expensive? What weapon is it? What item is it? Item bang, weapon bang, and any boy dinsa. Omu yeah, bon sam am woman. Later no, one little troublesome demon, and no fat table nasi, and no co hair at the chrono. That particular item na on some empeso ton a what shoot to price ni so high. Or here any atrocious discouragement. It wasn't fornication, it wasn't adultery, it wasn't drunkenness, it wasn't drug addiction, it was neither of these. Then yeah, a jama money ni percumin conconsa, any woo, any nubone, any debi demo aya bamubu. So what? So when the trade fair was over, demons no a small meeting, and umbusa mumas as I said, nada na that discouragement way any abamubu no. This is the only weapon I can use against the believer, the unbeliever, the president, the pope, the spiritual, the unspiritual. The only weapon, because me ton and son, ubua on numunsa, me ton mani me masemwa, ubua on top.
me ton sikaya wo on to enipa kum ni enipa nyina na kum nipa enipa nyina e de ye niamma bebre. But this one, I can use it against the president. I can use it against the pope. I can use it against the Christian. I can use it against the Muslim. I can use it against the spiritual. I can use it against the elderly, the adult, the aged, the young one. You are here to open move or bar bema. Discouragement. The devil uses discouragement against footballers, against athletes, against sports people, musicians, stars, celebrities, politicians. You understand? Politicians.

discouragement, ababubuo. It is the only weapon the devil can use against anybody. Mitro book ni biem. 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I'm going to say communion. They will discourage you. One real man, you may be telling you, and you may be a woman, Fatimo, discourages a woman, say NDC, MPP, and Nipa be woman, they will discourage you, say a Ghana, they will discourage you, say a Europe, they will discourage you, America, anywhere, who fear, a sorry, Wawadia, your own husband can discourage you, your wife can discourage you, you be poor bum, but I'm here to tell you tonight, don't accept it. It is not true. The devil will always discourage you. I'm listening carefully. Many are they who have said of my soul, Dr. Fuokra be discourage you. S-ray keke. S-ray. Ah, a year. Picture some mind. A year. You can't say for. Negative. A year from. From a year, year man. Boys, yes. On fear bu. U don't pen a bu. U sisina sugar. U koto geno. A sugar. A peja. When you atrize. Pondilense. Wachiko to ge. Umuno. Siastrika. When you wait. Wabamu bebu se se ya. Ye be bu abam. Ye mewu. Mewu o. Adiani chile se mewu. Si 5 years ta bebu bu ego ho. E ya abamu bu discouragement. It is not true. Don't accept it. Nyami wo muntino. Don't accept it. I listen carefully. John chapter 11. Gabriel Anzani, the chancellor of Nasem University. Oko John chapter 11. Bible say, when Jesus got to Bethany, he asked where Lazarus was buried. Obisa say, hine, yeah, di Lazarus, akwako, esi. His own sister, Mary, sorry, Martha, his own sister, Lazarus, where we know, a sister, when Jesus got to the tomb of Lazarus, Ope said, you be ye the stone from there. Near ye a year, a bubane free on wire and no. His own sister told

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Oko iko body ni wa enye ye. 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Lazarus' own sister Martha discouraged Jesus from getting closer to the corpse. I listen carefully. Oko John 11:38 is there. Jesus therefore came, groaning in himself, came to the grave, and it was a cave. And Jesus said, take away the stone. Quickly, Martha, the sister of the one who was dead, said to Jesus, Lord, no. By this time, he is thinking, for he has been dead for 4 days. And Jesus said to Martha, didn't I tell you that if you believe, you will see the glory of God. Man can't tell us, oh, Gidea. My brother, Gidi, Nipaka. Mata kwa hunemu. Radimiana minu ya bema nono. And so it's too late. Wa espai. Na ya resai chum. Ni wusori ya chum. Sister, I'm here to tell you. There's no expiration date. There is no expiration date for your healing. There's no expiration date for your resurrection. There's no expiration date for your recovery. With me, I'm sorry at any time. Mata kache you say. Radi, I espai. A chum. A pro decompose. Yes, you say, Ujidia, Ubuhunya Mienwe. It is not true. It is not true. It is not true that you are condemned. Why you condemned? It is not true. You are not condemned forever. It is not true that you die soon. Obehu says here, Nanzenkrofu wanewu, etubehu. It is not true. It is not true that you make it. Oh, nya diabetes too crying. Put me marry. Put me sidan. Put me yeyu. Put me ko heaven. It is not true. Put me ako. It is not true that God hates you. Yamita wo. Uchi weepa, unum cocaine, unum weedo, the way I want to win one, why black, and it says, Ibano, Yadia, Uberqua, heaven, that it is not true. Yami bit me as a sound. Apostle Paul, no a day, no a terrorist, as Yamis is son. You understand? It is not true that you are the worst sinner. You are the worst sinner. Hey, whoa, oh Ghana, at the boy for in Iran, who now here, at the boy for chairman, it is not true that you are the worst sinner. No. God loves you. Yami dog. You understand? It is Satan who hates you. It sounds like some time with you. Tembia negative. I'm telling you. Gabriel Anzani. Chancellor of Nasem University.

enya nokura enya nokura se obewu enya nokura se ontimi nware enya nokura se wuta amatwam na nyintum enya nokura Genesis 37. This is your daddy Gabriel Anzan. Genesis 37:31. The brothers of Joseph, Genesis 37:31. The brothers of Joseph took Joseph's coat and they killed a goat and dipped the coat in the blood of the goat. Joseph nuanom efa Joseph ni coat eno mukumu aponche eno mdi coat ni sha aponche mojem. And they brought the coat of many colors to their father and said, "We have found this coat. We don't know whether it is your son's coat or not." We are sure said the no more can. 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An evil beast has destroyed him." Just and then he rented his clothes. The papa said, "Oh, ye mo kire ni kire se abua bi a chinawe. Abua bi akum Joseph a chinawe." She said, "Utie me. Na enukura na." Was it true? Was it true, said Joseph, quote, no? A mojane woman, a bobby achinariana. Was it true that he was dead? Oh, Joseph, was it true? Then, Ukrasi, you understand it? Was it true that an animal had killed him? Then, Ukrasi, a bobby achinariana. Was it true that the blood was Joseph's blood? Then no crese emojano Joseph Mojana. It was not true. Abuabia and Cheno. Abuabia a friend said Joseph Moja Bia Mufo. I fe Joseph Muye. And so I must say Joseph Awu. Abuabia Chenari. Ni quote ni it is sister, brother, let me tell you. Evidence is bebrea. Ghana for Eddie Bemano, a fine young Ukre. They can submit it at our court. Submit with their back. Circumstantial evidence. Living evidence. It's not a young Ukre. Because I am Kola Ukumasi. I say, Miss here. Obi. And Obi Yantoka. Or she that didn't say a ball form one room. And or didn't say a tarry or no one as home. And or court tech police station. A court report to say, Obi, and in a Yantoka. And in Pakura Kasemi Dunyame. Bowers, and or dinners are born for and or bonus. It in San and a beer beyond and Yanukre. Or shed that in Sabo and Yum, our form, Eddie Tarinason, America Fua, and Abrofia, and Kiabesha Dare, the Moodian Dare, say, a mark no honor, a one sa marker. And so, or the choir police for you to Miss Ampa, if a crop boy fun or dinners are born for a bobiasu, because you saw a sign there. Mark now hono. One fingers. Obi a finger no. Line line be obi a answer. Ah, enye. The same one. And so how they were winning. Eji to mu. Abra enye no kure. It's not true. Listen. The assessment of you is not true. You understand it? God does not see as human sees. God does not think as human think. Nyame, onhwɛ ye nipa hwɛ. Onhwɛ se ne nipa hwɛ. Ene nyame onwini se ne nipa dwene. This is our brother kan wakoma to yem. Ye ye kan nyina no. 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That is our prinkins man. And like cancer. 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Don't buy it. 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Don't let it affect you. 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Stay on God's word. Stay on God's word. 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You be discouraged. You be disgraced. 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Yebe malayo. 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Yebe ye niyema be you are to unchain. Ebu abemu. Castigate you a whole lot. No crap, men yin tum, the piano, a dear by Cooper and no crap. Only one word is the truth, the word of God. The
word of God. Bible says, let God be truth and every man a liar. Let God be truth and every man a liar. 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The other side, you're pulling down the curtains. And see, make tea. Hey, beer. Now, almost, I could break. Hey, beer. And yeah, tag now, we have closed, you know. And from an abono, now, daddy. Hey, be cry. Be co charging the phone. Hey, be cry, be referring the key. Or be some baby for key, you know. Hey, beer, dear, inside. It's who bomb or baby. Who's your gun and you will come. No, say, a poem. Make tea. I know, you are time and defy police, but you fight police for that. You fight soldier for that. You fight school for that. School behind your mother. Vacancy was Ghana. You are hot, a brooch rebel. Mentia. Mentiobia. Ghana ni. Oh, ya pong. Last one, the crown, mammy, no, or Pemasem, no, the mammy, and the cross, or the commandicru, or so the Koya, the Ania Manucru, and Masem Yania, and or Danny Mammy, it will cry Yadia Benya, or Bois, or a Bay Four. No Catrica to Bois, Mentier, oh, Shebre, carry your own destiny. Follow the line. You understand it? The three wise men. When they go to Herod, Herod, Herod, Herod, Herod, Herod, Herod, Herod, Herod, Herod, Herod, Herod, Herod, Herod, Herod, Herod, Herod, Herod, Herod, Herod, Herod, Herod, Herod, Herod, Herod, Herod, 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

led them to Bethlehem. When they got to Jerusalem, they were discouraged to return. Return back to their country, because there's no new king born. Where is he who is born king of the Jews? For you have seen a star. You say, who star? And so, Yami Momo called Bethlehem, because who is so? Say, those who be tea unware, those who be tea unwo, a big boo a bum, make a cancel, and I win your wedding, and you're in your wadre, and I say, and he say, and simply brave Ghana for the American. A Jummy and son, Eddin Wagana. A Jummy and son, and Eddin Wagana. Number one, a so for Juma. Open one, same call. Yes, of Ghana, now be who? Obian, you see, this is Obian, everybody knows how to live as a man or woman or God. And I saw for Mua, and I saw for Mua, and I saw for say, you cry, but to say, to them, it's here, now Lady Apostle Donis, hey, yeah, me nail, sir, mommy, would you try more, hey, me quiet, baby, I saw for Nancy, so for baby, and Nancy, ah, yeah, you try and more, who shall so for anyone to say, Bibi, Bibi, womb, yeah, no womb. I didn't know to be Ephraim. So I should not do my less. Before a manicure or pedicure, maybe I don't have the right as a man of God to go to a saloon. Saloon is a man. It's my me legs and my nails. Mobile be sofu. Na sofu mwa. Na sofu mwa. Na sofu dia. Sofu say. Many way nante. Many say. Yeah, biano. Many man nante. Any nuya and nante. Sofu number two near the end. Sumi o de. Number two, Ejuma president. Yeah, open once man, abe president. You do lighter, president. Light ni bone ni, hey, mama. Light ni usu, hey, Nanadu. Light ni yes, hey, Donald Trump. Bibia besi bia president. Bibia, uko Israel wa yeshi. Uko United Kingdom. Omunyaka every month bia, yebe chenji, hey, prime minister no. Yeah, we are head of SETA. Bibia besi bia. Eliprintif bofoma ewa ensuo yida ewa porthole ba ewa obidi wache no oto abani tugua ewa pia we are president everything because we are nyame all in all. Juma Edin number 2 ewo Ghana no no to be a president and we are no. Number 3 Juma Edin blaster coach open one seman akwe bla. Where Yasha see? Yeah. Carlos Queros. Yamin Kahu. Yamin who mobo. One nab. Hey. Yo. And no se kwa di we to ha. Oh no se kwa di yenchi. No pese o se kwa yese. No ma Jordan Bertri. Oh left holding ye. Semenyo or boy 11 kakra. Omra 7 hon. Oh no no wahu. Na way, na keep on artistic Italy, the beat, and for when try, boy, yeah, Ghana, oh, bien, you say the Sibobo, and so go to Jenna Kwazan, whoa, yeah, the Balu crowd to a winti me more Balu, yes, oh, bien, your coach, I was say, call Bo 443, and now 433-1, I didn't know the beat, and now great, argument, me by a man for, argument, petty for, argument, Master Shawucha Betting. You understand? And Sam, last year coach. And now your coach will be here. You are in trouble. Madrid, the coach. Orino Kwan, it means the whole world. Orino. Orino Kwan. Orino Pep Guardiola. Mumienu. When you're done. When you're done to be your president. When you're done to be your coach. And when you're done to be your son. Yeah, you're moving. You're done to be your coach. You understand? I'm who says so for only donation. I'm ha. No, we just donation from your point and your coffee. Why change? Don't accept it. Don't buy it. Stay on the word of God. Are you listening to me? Hey, I'm running con concern. Many into Gabriel and now say invest. I do my friend. How do you like it? It is not true. It is not true. Your daughter for work, reporter here can, in the paper, Obi bet me a kasa in same biatchle wa. One share the whole the unidi. Bonsam. Obi use Obi a kasa matchle wa the whole day unidi. Mark chapter 14, Mark 14:55.
Mark chapter 14, verse 55. Today, I'm here to encourage you. Emuaba mumu. Mark 14, 55. Yes, we didn't go jina. Pilate and him. Tiensema course. Mark 14, 55 to 59. Mark chapter 14, verse 55 to 59. Mark chapter 14, verse 59 to, sorry, verse 55 to 59. Mark 14, 55 to 59. So Mark 14, 55. And the chief priests and all the council sought for a witness against Jesus to put him to death, but they found none. Asofun penimfo eni abedwafo no epa adanse bi atia Yesu ni akondemu na kuno nanso wanya adanse baako atro.

bebre dia dance kru mutia yesu nenso ma dance ni nyina no amfa verse 57 there arose a certain people who also bore false witness against him, saying that we heard him that saying that he would destroy the temple with his hands within 3 days and build it without his hands. But they did it all. Neither did their witnesses also agree together. The nipa bisi sorry, yesu nisi obe jula so dan negu. Ne wa sa se we. Obi so de nensa ebe jiri katidra agu. Ebe ye possible ana. One tia se enti. 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Na te de nu wasi. E tu omu nina e di adanse. Yenu so anweke. Se se, 3 scenarios ni nina anweke. Atron kwa. None was truth. Kukren wanen ukre. Akika akika. Atroni kon tompo. Kon konsa. All be lie. All be lie. Ote nina nyen ukre. Gabriel and Zeni. It is not true. Numbers chapter 14. Yabepon. Numbers chapter 14. Bible say. All the congregation of Israel lifted up their voices and cried, and the people wept the whole night and they could not sleep. Why? Numbers 14, why? All the congregation of Israel, they lifted up their voices and cried all night and they could not sleep. Why? Because somebody gave them a bad report. And let's go back to Egypt. Why did we come here? Moses, return us to Egypt. Better for us to go to Israel than to die in wilderness. All because certain group of Israelis gave them a bad report. And we saw the giant. The land is there. Fruitful. Now so we cannot conquer them. Caleb will say, we are able to conquer them. Bible put Israel for them. Emma, the entire Israel for Nipa. Thousands of people, over 600,000. Omunina nana, you know. 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Actually, utem nana ju. Gabriel said, atro kum jidi, atro kum jidi. Send it as well. Atro. 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It can make you to do what you are not supposed to do. I throw bet me, I'm why you any so we. 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Paul Kasembi, Gabriel Nseni, Eberpona Sem University, on Adumu FM, another sister radio station. Tricky FM and others. Paul say, Philippians 4:8. I love it. Obi or Christian, your kind Bible be in his quotation with Philippians chapter 4. Philippians chapter 4 verse 8. Paul say, finally, my brethren, ye chat to minion, whatsoever things are true, near my young Ukraine, you know, they also GD. Whatsoever things are true, whatsoever things are honest, whatsoever things are just, whatsoever things are pure, whatsoever things are lovely, whatsoever things are of good report, if there be any virtue and if there be any praise, think on these things. Think on these things. I listen carefully. Apostle Paul, or say, Philip before, a friend, Nianum, the chat world, the Yenu Kure.
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Be share a Hollander, be share England, be share Bebia, be share. Of course, South Africa, Fangana, Fona, and the Tibuko di Hong Kong, Konsa, Echre, if you say, Ian, you biwa, Ibn Moha, where store ni, where near many, Hong Konsa. You understand? Bible say, whatsoever things are pure, whatsoever things are true, whatsoever things are of good report, whatsoever things are loved, whatsoever things are honest and just, think on this. Apart from this, don't believe anything. Don't buy it. And you know, men yin tum and some kikanin konkonsa. God doesn't hate you. It is not true. With a nyame town, nyame power sem, and you know, nyame dog. I listen to me. Gabriel Anseni, Nasem University. David is here, Goliath. Your camphor, David, you know, he taunted him. Disdain him. He describe him as an animal. David is here, Goliath. Someone can. Your kafra, David Hunina. Your Goliath, kafra, David Hunina. Then, Ukraine, Ukraine, David and Yantum. We are Krama, we are Ba, we are Mebeo say, what is it? O Babu so Bunanimitia, O Buna Bonfia. Now, so David and Fine Yajma, Udin Kunim. So also, Betie, the voice of the enemy, you'll not be victorious. If you listen to the voice of the enemy, you will never be victorious. Don't listen, Mentee. The way Sambalat, any Tobias, describe the work of Nehemiah, a Jua Wea Wee, Pateku, Ekra, a Jumpu of Sua, a Bebuagu, Unya Breacher, Unya Builder, Unya a Mason Papa, Unim Sene, AC Wall, Wei, Abuabi Jumpu Fas, a Bebuagu. They discourage Nehemiah and discourage him and discourage him, but he didn't bite. One at the end of the day, he built the walls within a record time of 52 days. 52 days, he built the walls of Jerusalem. To their shame, the Bible says, when they saw that the walls were built, they were ashamed. Listen, sister, if you want to go forward in life, ignore what people say. Write it down. If you want to go forward in life, my brother, ignore what people say. Most are not true. If you want to go forward in life, ignore what people say. Most are not true. So person uko wanim wa brabo mu a. Fa de nipa kan to nchen. De nipa kan. O person wa wo bia wa gina se o bestandi as Ghana president. Ya gye atum da. Ya nyi ntum. Obelusu adifo bi kra hye nkom. 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Obelusu e na dane. If you want to go forward in life, ignore what people mostly say. The nipata can fatunche. Opeso nwe duane ton ye nto. 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Ombe, ade na ombe sesako. Kadi machi on pai bom. I said, it is not true that I'm a failure. I said, it is not true that I'm hopeless. It is not true that I'm useless. It is not true that God hates me. It is not true that I'm a sinner. I'm not a sinner. Jesus died for me. I'm not hopeless. I'm not failure. I'm not useless. I will make it in Jesus.

yin tum enya no kure enya no kure kasa enya no kure se your son sani enya no kure se your diboye ni enya no kure se machiasi enya no kure se ebre twem enya no kure se enye yi nyame ene bom me nyame ene o design me nyame ene o premise be din kunim e woni nyinam o yesu din. It is not true that I'm a failure. Say me be ba wi aso be a failure obua sister brother, don't condemn yourself and don't allow the words of people to condemn you. You understand? Now Paul to say ene yesu din be ye the greatest preacher of all time. Paul, you know what to say? You know you're Saul, or you're terrorist. And so, maybe we are saying, Baba, the greatest saint. It is not true. My sister, you are not a failure. My brother, you are not hopeless. You are not useless. God is my maker. God is my designer. I'll be victorious in Jesus' name. I will be victorious in Jesus' name. Made you queen him. I will yes, please to a demo. Tell you in your core. Tell you on a fanyon, etchet, or rare, nyon core, a radi, any unquinim defo, obedin quinim amount, whatever.

What a word. Mamu breaking announcement. Nasem University. They say, Oko, person ya Facebooker. Your new name. Obia Haki, Obia Ari, Ari Nasem. I will Facebook in this one. You understand? Obi Ari. You're really a friend Jaga. Jaga Biari. Najiga. Near Bo Games, we're friend Jiga. Jiga Ari. It is the new Facebook page. And Nasem Ote. No cry. See? When someone said, Ninja me, yen ye. We cry, fine. Nasem Ote. Nasem. We didn't want to say, Punchy, Nasem Otea, when Reverend Gabriel's life. Nasem, poor Nasem, no about Otea, W O T E E, W O T E E. So the new Facebook page, and Nasem Otea, Nasem Otea, register, and that's your life. Otea. Nasem Nwakas Ote Nasem Ote Nasem Ote new Facebook page would be who message you know, it'll be who Chancellor Gabriel's the whole life. Nasem Ote Amia Dum, your real message, you will say, a quandaho, hope so bar for the to support the work of Reverend Gabriel's and the minister of Reverend Gabriel's with me about for the who the GDS now bar for the senior minionaso, no young century, nibi, oh, a brabo with me about for the affair. A seven na come a kuma say, if a semi bar for the edition, Yamian Munya, you can also do it. Number near 0245, another 45, 04, another 04. Gabriel David answer. Yamu Mae Musa and Sana Mabwa for the Yamijume Biano, and you have for the bonus Ikaneko. So you can support the work of God. The number is 0245, another 45, 04, another 04, 02, 45, 45, 04, 04. Gabriel David answer. God bless you. Mamuba for the Yina, Mamu support to ministry. No, may God bless you. Bless you. Drop in something, sir. I'm supporting this great work of God. 0245, another 45, 04, another 0.

Special greetings to Resurrection Christian Church. Monte say Liberty Assembly. All night in Ebaso. Ebaso on the 3rd of July. On the 3rd of July, Friday, 9 o'clock to 4 a.m. Church premises. Awush. 3rd of July. All night service. Restoration Christian Church. Liberty Assembly. God bless you. The host minister, Pastor Hope. Pastor Hope, God bless you. Courtesy. Promise. Dugbati. My producer. I'm a big giddy grow. Was it true talk, oh? My able reverend. Thanks for your thoughts, encouragement, and prayers. Adam Vig giddy grow. Bless you. Fran Debbie, Koforidia. Was it

Senior Brother Joseph Kwesi Anaman, Deacon of Church of Pentecost, Adenta Housing, down Lakeside. But there be a, as I heard my

Greetings to my sweet mom, Agnes Benis, Bossman of East Legon. This is from Lady Apostle Donish. And greetings to my sister, Mrs. Abigail Adam. Yes, happy birthday to you, Portia Blevy. Mama Mary Edu, Auntie Mary to say, Yachia, Mr. Edu, Mammy, and Ebusia Funina, Silano, Bedin, you go so enjoy. Blessing, Sui, Mama and Shrabedin, also want to say, in Sui, Sam Della, Akra Teshi. Greetings to my father, Apostle Samuel E.G. Davison. Bless you so much. This is Sam Della from Accra Teshi Camp, Ghana Military Academy. God bless you. Salute. 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Thank you. Bless you so much.

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Mr. Kwame Adusipo, bless you. 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Seth Savo, happy 50th birthday to an extraordinary husband, father, and friend. Today, we celebrate a remarkable man, Mr. Richard Kwame Abochi Kwashi, as he reaches the golden milestone of 50 years. My dearest Richard, words can hardly express how grateful I am to God for the gift of your life. 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

They love you, Keke. It's a Richard Kwame Abuchi Kwachi. Happy 50th birthday. Also calls me a bye. Asante Solomon. Yamimani Sui. God bless you. Amen. It's not true. Don't accept anything negative. Be positive. Paul Apia, man of God. Bless you so much. Front desk. Mr. Set Seven Engineers Nina. Then God bless you. And security for Nina and Simunina. Apostle Cosby AJ Abba. Obetua positive voices. Gabriel and Sandy. Obet me and Sandy. Offering. Me message and me pay your offering. 0245. Another 45. 04. Another 04. Gabriel David answer. Wait for Apostle Cosby. We tell you.

Apostle Cosby Ejay. Maybe we will be a mistreen yame dom sirin yanko pon shira de mao. Had it not been the Lord on our side, we would have been consumed by our enemies. But thanks be unto God for his unspeakable gift. The Lord has been good to us. The Lord has been merciful to us. Asida kesien koma, Reverend Gabriel David Ansan. Young ma job, bro. For the great work. Reverend Gabriel Ansan. Meaning the Apostle Cosby Ejay. In the next 1 hour, it is going to be hotter.

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Only alphabet. Into the best thing is Psalm 105. Psalm 105. Verse 17. He sent a man before them, even Joseph, who was sold for a servant. Some of the versions say he was sold to be a slave. He sent a man before them, even Joseph, who was sold for a servant or to be a slave. Verse 18 say, whose feet they hurt with fetters, he was laid in iron until the time that his word came, the word of the Lord tried him. But do you hear me near verse 17? He sent a man before them, even Joseph, who was sold to be a slave. But the way God sent a man, God sent a man ahead of them. He sent a man before them. Now say, Nyankopon, in his wisdom and in his plan, Nyami wisdom and in the plan, Muno, Osi Obesuma Enipa. Hallelujah. Nyankopon wisdom and in the plan, Muno, he is sending his people to Egypt. Israel will definitely go to Egypt. But before Israel goes to Egypt, somebody must go ahead of Israel. Before say Israel, beko Egypt, no? It shall say, obi, edikain, ewo, Egypt. So God will definitely send his people ahead of the, his people to Egypt. But I'll say, ansana menkro for beko Egypt, no? Somebody must go ahead of them. Tibrof, no? He sent a man before them. He sent a man before them. He sent a man before them. Odikai ma obi edi omenimu kai. It means, in the wisdom of God, he knew that this Israelites will be in Egypt. Don't forget, say, Nyankopon kachire Abraham say, na wasifo your descendants will be slaves. They will be in bondage for 400 years. So God already knew that Israel is going to be in bondage. But the Bible says before Israel went to Egypt, someone was sent ahead of them. Before say Israel beko Egypt, no, odikai esuma obi mani diomanimu kain. Odikai suma obi emani diomanimu kain. Osuma obi emano edikai ewo Egypt. Tie. God knows, say you go for or interview be. Nyami be di kan sumo bi amene di wenimu kain. Somebody will go ahead to prepare the grounds for you. God knew that Israel was going to be in Egypt for 430 years. And therefore, he sent someone ahead of them. The Bible says, for he sent a man before them, even Joseph. Now, O study verse 16. Before say Obabeka say he sent a man before them. No, verse 16 is say, moreover, he called for a famine upon the land. He break the whole staff of bread. It means there is going to be a famine in the whole of the land. A kombe buvia singina. But somebody must go ahead of them. Say the Ebeya, a come will not affect Israel. Say the Ebeya, a manina ebeyasano. Jacob, any ma will not be affected. So God looked among the sons of Jacob and picked one. And said, you, I am sending you because I have seen a famine ahead. And you must go ahead and prepare the people. Prepare the land for your people. So in every family, Nyaminim debe see in the future. Into a shabu shenima. No izini papa could say, you are the one I am sending. Wuna may sumao ahead of your people. Wuna may you send your prayer. You will be the deliverer. You will be the provider. You will be the sustainer. Wuna will be providing for

the things that Ebu Shende be here. Because a baby bar, there is going to be famine in the whole world for 7 years. And God in his wisdom had to prepare a place for the Israelites. And God did that through a man. It is scripture na mekano. See, he sent a man before them. Mami nyankopon himself problem bibeba. But nyankopon, he knows tomorrow from yesterday. When he watch na free nra. A free nra na nyankopon him dey besi watch na. Me say nyankopon won him enra ochime free nra. Eti nyankopon him say watch na bibi besi. Eti enra na no prepare say na mesumo bi amane di kan ho. Say de be a sad kunisi a say ni pana mesuma no no. Obetimi en menam no so beje me nkrofo. He sent a man before them. Nyankopon di kan shuma obi. Now tell me, may you be that person who is being sent ahead of your because God has seen a famine. He has seen a problem. One day there is going to be a problem in the family, and therefore God has prepared somebody who will provide the solution, somebody who will be the solution to that problem. And that person, such people are always sent by God, for he sent a man before them. Now me suma obi emane di omanim kain. Miss you, be the woman in kind. Say the bayas, a man in pray to her. You wanna udim my beba. Brother, listen to me carefully. A man in beard nipe binemu biano. Yami, the can't prepare will be for you. Who will deliver you from that problem? You've not encountered the Joseph that God has prepared for you. But I pray, sir, any man that has been prepared, anybody that was sent ahead of you to be a solution, to provide our own, nyankopon edikan you will be, asuma will be, say there be a nipan in a di mwaye bebrew, nipan in a di mwaye bebrew wabushiyan, nipan in a beji wafri sampo chilinim, amanina dachi uba bekubuno, say nipan in a nyamena mnusube yuefri, say mwabushiyana no me dem, ohia demu no nyankopon dikan siesie obi a onam no so ebe ye busue ni nyina fi sa ohia nim. God has ordained and he has sent someone, because you see, he sent a man before them. Odikan suma obi mani di omanim kan se de be ya se kom ne ba se nipa no onam nipa no so beji wo mo enti amane bia wonemu no nyankopon ehunu amane no from enra and when the can suma will be say say do baby na okosa amane ni ma nyame nam no so beje o nyame nim say e kombe ba Israel nyina e bi be affect Jacob ene ne ma e kombe ba wiase nyina Jacob ene ne ma will be affected. Nyankopon say no say debi before say sadin be say no I have to do something. I you are always in the plan of God. So ni ma me catch raw. You are always in the plan of God. God has a plan for your life. Nyame plan ne say there is always somebody ahead of you. Before so be do baby amana no one na yes we to mu no. Ne nyankopon de ka somo bi omo be ye bridge atoso amao. Me say before so be do baby na ye tu amana a yes we do ha be to sam ne no. Ne nyankopon de ka somo bi akowanim. A say ne ba say we do ho no ma nipa ne be ye bridge abe fa no so ako. He sent a man before them, even Joseph. Now, T, may you be that man who has been sent. God is looking for somebody through whom he would deliver your family. Nyame pe obi a obesumano. A onam ne sobeji webusunye fri mpochirem. Onam ne sobeji webusunye fri ohiem. Onam ne sobeji webusunye fri nkodanem. At this way, be a defi ho. God wants to roll away that burden through one man. He will always look for a Joseph. God will always look for a Joseph to save the family in the future. I pray that you will be that Joseph. May you be the deliverer of your family. Bible says, we are body nina, all creation. Or say they are waiting for the manifestation of the sons of God. Some of you, your family is waiting for your manifestation. It is through your manifestation that your family will be delivered.
until you manifest the glory and you manifest your greatness, your family will continue to live in darkness because you are the light of the family. A city that is set on a hill that cannot be hidden. Obia would tell me, Bia. Anyone would tell me, and then you may be an. Me say me ba send me the message we bro say, you are the light of your family. You are the city that is set on a hill that nobody will be into me for won't see, because that is the wisdom of God for your life. Nyanko pon say, wo en we see you say onamo so ebe jebusiano. Hallelujah. Hallelujah. Shout, I am the light of my family. Oh, share me your Facebook, TikToker. For Nako Typo, I am the light of my family. Action Lady, God bless you. Harriet Edu, God bless you. So many good people that are watching on Facebook, TikTok. Nana Jocelyn, God bless you. Me say, I am the light of my family. I am the Joseph of my family. May you be the Joseph of your generation. Women nyame so nyam kopon namo so di mwaye ne beba. E kombe be we are singing na. But this man, that those who are sent, if a children name be those who are sent, what they do? If you are sent by God to go ahead of your family, may you always be ahead. Me say, Senyame Suma Waon, you always be ahead. He sent a man before them. You go before them. Me say, you go before them. Ube di we bush yen mutang. 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Nyame do be ko yediem. Se de be wabu sua aka so betimi aba yediem. Is this word for somebody? If you believe this word is for you, go to the TikTok. Not type this word is for me. Me say, he sent a man before them. God wanted Egypt to go to, God wanted Jacob and his sons and Israel to go to Egypt. But before that, no, somebody must go there first. Somebody must go there first. Because Nyankopon him say, Bedu Brebia, Egypt will be the superpower. Nyankopon him say, Bedu Brebia, a combaby we are singing in Egypt in Kwanibianebewo. Nyaminim say, Egypt, Ebeye, the light of the world. It is, or the ni Israel, Bekoho. But say, or the ni Israel, for Bekoho, they are. Ese nipa ba could be the kind of. Say nipano, onewo. Nyamin huneni mo nyambi wo baby. But it just says somebody must make himself available. Somebody must be sent to that land.

Mary. May you be the Joseph. Wouldn't in your mess somehow? Obitiemi. Missy wouldn't in your coupon as somehow. Utiemi na so jitse wouldn't in your mess somehow. Send the seed nibi. Send 37 Ghana cedis. Say, rather let me go ahead. Let me go before all, man. Who school more who mess in that you go before all of them. Deal in kind. Who now be you become the light? Let us say light and crop people follow light. Light air attract, light gives direction. So when you become the light, you will give direction. People will follow you. There are people that wants to enter into prosperity, but they have not seen the light of prosperity. May you become the light of prosperity that people will follow, because you will always go ahead. So come baby now, say light edwin mukanya. God sent the light. Joseph was the light of the family, and he was sent to go ahead of his people. For he sent a man before them, even Joseph. I'm reading from the book of Psalm 105, verse 17. He sent a man before them. Suma will be my woman kind. Sister, may God send you. May you go ahead of your people. May you go before your people. Among your friends, you are the light. Among your friends, you are the Joseph. Among the your friends, you are the one who has been sent. And because the Lord has sent you, you will become the light. And they will follow. When Israel entered into Egypt, let Joseph a dikan ordida. When Jacob and his people entered into Egypt, let Joseph a prime minister. Listen to me carefully. God will elevate you. God will promote you. So that when your people come, they will not suffer. Because you are there for them. Because the Lord sent you there so that you'll be their deliverer. So that in the time of famine, in the time of crisis, you'll be their deliverer. That is why the Lord has sent you. I prophesy unto everyone who is listening. And I speak over the life of those who are watching. That you will become the light of your family. I said you are the light of the family. I prophesy there will be no darkness in your life. I said there will be no darkness over your life. Prophet Samuel, God bless you for joining on TikTok. I said there will be no darkness in your life. Me kasing na me de minsa egumitiri so. Me seni fan demitiri so na me gusu senkom. Na me gusu bompa yese. Won nanti sumuta. Because you are the light of your family. He sent a man before them, even Joseph. Brother, you are the Joseph of your generation. You are the one who has been sent by God. You go ahead of your people, and through you, God will deliver your people. George O.T. Bonds, God bless you. Bismarck Bracco. So many good people are watching on TikTok. Open source, send this seed to me. Say, be out here, maybe I send this seed to me. Just send a seed of 37 Ghana cedis. The number 3 is a spiritual number, and the number 7 is also a spiritual number. This is a prophetic direction. If you have memo, page our phone, and I will declare over the phone. Say, may you be the, you be the light. He sent a man before them, even Joseph. Now listen to this. Who was sold to be a slave? Is that a Bible? He sent a man before them, even Joseph. Who was sold to be a slave? Listen to me. Sometimes those who are sent, sometimes they are also sold. Sometimes your own family members will sell you. Sometimes the people that you are going to prepare the place for, sometimes they will betray you. The Bible says God sent Joseph, but Satan said, I have sold him. There are so many great people today sent by God. The devil has also sold them. They've been sold by their own friends, betrayed, abused, and they are torn woman. There are so many good people. Tilly bless, God bless you. Haruna Baba, God bless you. So many good people that are watching. Prophet Samuel. I'm preaching, Prophet Samuel said the text. I'm preaching from Psalm 105, verse 16, verse 17, and verse 18.
Prophet Sam Ministries. God bless you. Napoleon Nikabo. Hey, big man. Wanna not send me Greek or Bible school? Maranatha University College. Napoleon Nikabo. Oh, yes, for Penny Bar. For he sent a man before them, even Joseph, who was sold to be a slave. Hey, me say, those of us who are sent, the devil, and say, we are always sold. And Crawford toying, Crawford kaya hunsem, and Crawford saying chere, and Crawford. Mommy, if people are destroying today, if people are selling you today, don't worry. It is one of the signs that shows that you have been sent by God. People will not be jealous and will not be envy, or they will not be envious of you. It will come some okay, Acts chapter 7 now. Okay, verse 9 now. And the pact, right? They were moved with jealousy, envy, and they sold Joseph to be a slave. So, those who are sent by God, sometimes they are, and Crawford are jealous of them, and Crawford are envious of them, and because of that, they sell them. It means that the reason why Joseph, Ninianam, turn on envy. Acts chapter 7, verse 9. Envy. They sold Joseph because they envied Joseph. Because God chose the man and sent the man. Moses Eastwood, God bless you. Nana, God bless you. Dauda Evans, God bless you. They sold Joseph. Mommy, your tongue, and you go and you must be a shopow. It's because God has sent you. Man of God, you have been sent. You are sent by God. That is why people are destroying you. You are sent by God. That is why they are selling you. They are torn. It means pomata. They shall count once them. Texan. Texan, God bless you. They are torn. Apostle Isaiah. Isaiah B. Asari. Divine blessing. God bless all of you. Be a show me on TikTok. Dini a Cosby AJ, Apostle Cosby AJ on TikTok. Oko hon manu a follow me why? Oko anu a follow. Apostle Cosby AJ live on TikTok. Apostle Cosby AJ on TikTok. Bible say Joseph, who was sent by God, was also sold by men. The father God has sent you does not mean people cannot sell you. No. The father you are anointed does not mean that people, human beings cannot sell you. Nipabitimi atong. Nyami asuma odie. Bible said the nyami suma no. Unsusuni hon hon no de amano. He that is sent by God. Bible said God gives that person his spirit without measure. Yet, people can sell you. You be to me do at them. You be cast all your cult. You be cast all you say. You be cast all you say. But the issue is, it is one of the signs that you say you are sent by God. Also from what I'm moving, you be to me do at the radio show do at them. You be to me do at the social media do at them. You be can't want some the own yeah. You be go shoot their torso. Yes. Sometimes in Yamesumawa, people also sell you. But the good news, they say, the selling of the saint ones becomes the wheel. And the bear the wheel, and I said the aeroplane on its name. Because baby, Yamesumoko. God wanted Joseph to be in Egypt. He couldn't have been Egypt without his brother selling him. Sometimes God allow people to sell you so that you can be carried to where he wants you to be. God wanted Joseph to be in Egypt. Joseph chariot. Egypt. No nibi. But alcohol free. Ebe turn Roman turn the net not here am so. Ednico Egypt. You see a tongue, but they are leading you to where God wants you to be. There is a place ordained by God for you. Sometimes it takes men to sell you for you to get there. Yam tongue wa wunti min duho. Yam kan wansi ma wunti min duho. Yam pamu enfri asore ma wunti min duho. 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Yase wa chere wo boss. 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Yam mi peso do ko baby.
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Patience afote, God bless you. Okay, so is that patient? God bless you. So is you. Divine blessing beats. Linda Amua, God bless you. Pretty Martha, God bless you. If I touch my TikTok and no follow me, I post to Cosby AJY. Hey, Parasata Kabaya. Perioso Tuka Baditaya. He sent a man before them, even Joseph. Let me make this announcement. Fire for fire is coming back at the Buri Prayer Mountains. So kai fire for fire all night, no? So kai fire for fire all night. It is coming back at the Buri Prayer Mountains. Fire for fire all night is coming back at the Buri Prayer Mountains. So kai sa program, no? Fire for fire, it can must die. It can must die. You fire for fire all night. 7 weeks. Be ready. 7 Fridays non-stop. It is going to be fire for fire. Next week, me ba, me the dates, me beba. Fire for fire is coming back. Akan will surely die. Won't me nyane. So Kaisa prophetic direction and yeno. Ye ubeba physically, ye soja. Ye soja and kasa. No, be a what it will be a your be friend suspected list. Ubiya ufu so tundro, or ye beifo we bushenim, or what all tebu we bushenim. No, they say at the obe true dini diaba, ni dia se o you, ni a kobe ponoso. Ye soja ye jan ye bombaisa, ni a tu dia tu genim. And ye missis won. Yes, that direction will be a copy free. A flower baby, the chrome mepe bato. Oba program ye poor night no sound soon be okoni fee or coni chrome straight. Wanko or yeah, jumo a flower but in the chrome and cassette mepe. Ye poor night na no coni chrome. Coin or say, Obusan Babsepa. I den a bushim me man ye. So me, oh papa, me papa no, we are soldier ni. And now, oh, I am soldier. You must have went to me and said, "I want to be untouchable." What pens? What bet in the grass? I say, "Why are they?" Then the bush and the case. Then papa say, "Won't say that is yono." I say 40-something years. Say, "Oh, we won't say you be sad." I say, "Daddy, say sad that they are bosom dying." Then the bush and the nasha breshasi. Wow. Chairman, papa could die 12. I imagine 12. No, yeah, direction or the ensona yeah of mountains or the petit fuel. Within 1 week, within 1 week, Nipa Makmaku 8, and the who was safe on 8 people died in the house, in the family house. Yes, then your friend Akan must die. We be on your Akan Bia. Bible say Akan, the man is a food din could go. Akan, and a fast, suddenly be a Jericho. And the man is a food din could go. Is a food din could go na Joshua said, Debbie Yentiasie. Yenchishem. Bible say, much chin tune to a poor Akan. Bible say, eh? Obusan say, Akan, at then our how yen. Why have you troubled us? Every troubler will be troubled. Every Akan will surely die. And I say, whoa. Make sense why SRD. Yes, in the fear in the bush, your phone, with fire. It's yes, we can must die at the fire, nay. Fire for fire! No, I just so Akan must die. It is coming back. Friday, 7 Fridays all night. If you could must see, if you are away, if you touch him, man. People come on the damn mountains on them. All night, not successful. Bana ube mo baby ada upona so person da kura na se ukode ya ye be mo baby ada to prepare ya remember next week the date thing na be ba out 7 Fridays Akan must die ye be we sa 7 Fridays no do so ye be for us in the near day no we be hu dia be si Akan must die. Fire for fire. Do share my TikTok. I can type of fire for fire. Who type of page? Jani be kofi horses here. Type of fire for fire. Jani kofi horses here. Jani co office ho. Jani co market ho. And we Jesus Christ demon. The branda kabataya. Van dosse take beri bataya. Fire for fire. See, Akan must die. Bible say he sent a man before them, even Joseph, and he was sold. Mama yaton wong. Obana oye the light of the family. Yes, say Obano. One person say Obano man. Because onu Obasa Obano, onu nyami asuma as the Joseph. That
your son, that your daughter. He is the Joseph of your family. And yet they are selling him. Yes. Sometimes they try to sell your Joseph. With Joseph, no person will tongue with Joseph, no. But the Lord will see you through. 18 and I say, baby, P.O. Piano. Send the seed, maybe 37 Ghana cedis. Utm, oh, Shemia. Send your seed, 37 Ghana cedis. Maybe bon number ni si siya. Number ni is 0244. And I'm a class here, starting pastor retreat, here, pastor retreat in so. And here from on the 8th to 10th July. On the 8th to 10th July. And here national all pastors and their wives retreat. Pastors and wife, their wives retreat. And we're Buri Prayer Mountains. Number near 0244. Do person send those seed, do person register for the retreat, pastors retreat. 0244 96 53 36. Retreat in a July. Make us say yeah, all believers. But the next retreat in all pastors and their wives retreat. Every prayer mountains. Number near 0244 96 53 36. 0244 96 53 36. 0244 96 53 36.

0: 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Apostle Cosby AJ. 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Obo Apostle Cosby AJ. But you'll be whom your TikTok to see alive. Nako connected, Nako join it. One of my show or my foreign account, and no call off. So join the new one. Join the new one, Konako Konete, live, Apostle Cosby AJ, Apostle Cosby AJ, TikTok, Angela B, you say greetings to you, Papa, Angie, God bless you, more grace, fire for fire, Achan must die. Bible says he sent a man before them, even Joseph. Now, when or see, and I'm sure say those who are sent by God, number one, they are also sold. It is one of the good signs that says that God has sent you. It's Acts chapter 7, verse 9, or say, see, the patriot were moved with envy and they sold Joseph to be a slave. See, but God was with him. God is always with those he have sent. See, he will always be with you. It doesn't matter what people do about you or with you or against you. Whatever they do against you, God is with you. They can separate Joseph from his father. They showed him, took away the coat of many colors, but they couldn't take away his God. Hear me? I want to emphasize this point. They say they were able to sell Joseph. They separated Joseph from his father, Jacob. They took the coat of many colors from Joseph, but they couldn't take away his God. It's Acts chapter 7, verse 8 and 9. Or see, they showed him, but God was with him. Sister, the God who is with you is the same God who will deliver you. When they put you in the pit, that God will deliver you. Even in the house of Potiphar, when Potiphar's wife lie against you, God will deliver you. When they put you in prison, God will deliver you. And finally, you find yourself in the palace. Four P's. P number one, a pit. P number two, your Potiphar's house. P number three, your prison. And the fourth P, the palace. So Joseph finally landed in the palace. It's a brand new name, Jacob, you know, bear Egypt, no? You know, your prime minister. Goshen, the best part of the land of Egypt, from Goshen. The Bible says Joseph supplied and provided all their needs. Tiwe, you are the Joseph of your generation. Supply all the needs of your family.
1: God is always with you. God is always with those who he has sent. God is always with those who he has. The Lord will always be with them. When they sold Joseph, the Bible says, and God was with him. I pray that the Lord will be with you all the days of your life. He will be with you. He will never leave you. He will never forsake you. Jesus Christ demon. Finally, Joseph Ebeye Bible care. Okay, in Genesis chapter 47 now. The Bible says, and Joseph gathered all the money of the land. And Joseph gathered all the money of the land. When God sends you, he gives you the favor to gather money. The man who was sent ahead of them gathered all the money of the land. The man Joseph who was sent ahead of them, the Bible says he gathered all the money of the land. May God give you the grace to gather wealth. In 3 John 1 chapter pe. See, I pray above all things that thou mayest prosper and be in good health as your soul prospers. May God give you prosperity.

And Joseph gathered all the money of the land. I pray that God will give you the grace to gather all the money. Everybody, Yankopon Oma wa duma betimi di gather wealth. May God give you money. May God give you wealth. May God bless you financially. May God open doors before you. May it be well with you all the days of your life. Amen. In Jesus Christ's name. Amen. If you'll be out in there, send your seed. 50 AJ, Jemfi, God bless you. Gladys Boache, God bless you. Gladys Boache, Apia. But obi out in there, send your seed. Oh, send your seed. The Bible says, when money failed in the land, Joseph gathered all the money of the land. Okay, in verse 12, see, and Joseph nourished his father. Genesis chapter 47. Verse 11. Genesis chapter 47, verse 11. And Joseph placed his father and his brethren and gave them a possession in the land of Egypt, in the best of the land, in the land of Ramesses, as Pharaoh had commanded. What's it? Joseph placed his father and his brothers and gave them possession. Why? Because the man was sent ahead of them. Be provided the need of your family. If you believe in that, say amen. Not just that, but verse 12. And Joseph nourished his father and his brethren and all his father's household with bread according to their families. Joseph nourished them. Joseph momu baby tonight. Because when nyame na mosodo mame beko America. When nyame na mosodo papa beko UK. Nyame na mosodo nyanom nya obdo obedi kan. No abe fa nyanom nyina ko. Yes, because God is sending you ahead. And he's sending you before them. The Bible says, and Joseph gathered all the money of the land. Joseph gathered all the money of the land. I pray that God will give you that grace to gather wealth in Jesus' name. Amen. What a blessing. What a grace. Afi tie me. What send you seed now? Lift up the phone. Me show be sending 37 Ghana shillings. Afi pija your phone. Maybe bomb pay amount. Lift up your phone. You have sent your 37 Ghana shillings. Utime. Ubiya utime biya. Just 37 Ghana shillings. Go share me your TikTok and so I want to send it be. Just 37 Ghana cedis. Oh, share me out. 37 cedis. Who team me 37 cedis? Send that seed now. Now I pray for everyone who has sent this seed. That may you never lack money. You will never lack wealth. In the name of Jesus Christ. Every burden laid on you, I command it to be rolled away. In the name of Jesus. I command every burden to be rolled away. In the name of Jesus. I prophesy that grace will speak for you. That mercy will speak for you. In the name of Jesus. If I didn't do money, I didn't count it, I didn't mean to you. And sebi a new diapon. And sebi a solitiao. And sebi a solitiao. And then my domino will use them. If I'm with the mouth, the pie was jet the mouth. I didn't hear this swim through, so I didn't know how through, so I didn't mean to see no more. It was Jesus Christ, the demon. Miss Sankum, I feel maybe I will tell me, be God bless you. Now, I want to do this. Maybe send me here a prophetic direction with seven people, a direction of wealth and riches. And obi esu se wi ase aye obi esu se sika ho aye den. 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

Genesis chapter 47 verse 14. Genesis chapter 47 verse 14. Or see, and Joseph gathered up all the money that was found in the land of Egypt. The Genesis scripture issued the direction of ancrophobia. What kind of Bible or second, first Samuel chapter 2, verse 8? Osi nyami ne pejja ni pe free ball aso. 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Enem pesi nyango pong enam meso pejja utina konyebi aso. Nyami God will nyami be pejja utina financial akonyebi aso. Now me penipa maku maku seven, just seven people. Obe so seed of hand. 110 Ghana cedis. TMA, I want to make a covenant with you. Seven people. I want to enter into a covenant with seven people. Seven people. Seven people. Seven. So seed 110 Ghana cedis. So seed 110 Ghana cedis. But all send this seed new via friend number na mebe bono. Oh fresh number na omede me number and kasa be mawa. I don't want to mention that number. My personal number me used to all this time. It starts with 0277. But I don't want to mention it here. But I will give you a number. I'll be sending 110 Ghana cedis na koso. Who send the koso a fresh number no? I catch them say apostle so person no kasa. I'm the same number ne be mana frame. Me no be kasa. And I'll throw one way down jaw number momo. We do mountains so I'm afro. Before I make a mountain. We do mountains so I'm afro. Open source so seed 110 Ghana cedis nibia. The person number near 0249 97 2233. May pay seven people. Just seven people. I mean, on my direction. Your mountains, yes, started fasting from yesterday. We'll be there till Saturday morning. I want to stand on the mountains, on the altars, and declare over the lives of seven people. Share. We are in the 6th month. Sabusumi, eya hochere busumi. June, July, eya hochere busumi. Iti akan for your friend Kita onsa. Nipeti mochere na masi wa mfyo onse ya bebo krono. But me pesi nyame na me shobu wawo. 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And a lot of people are complaining. Yen padi, jumuma e basa, insu utose niyema. But 7 people. 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I want to stand on the altars of the mountain. We are already in fasting. You will not get past this. I will jina be post. Mimi jina be ponos. Na me si frame niye mumpaye. Mefro, mia mefro, when I get to the mountains, na meno wakasa. Itu pa frame number, na jime number no. Na frame, na meno mbuku apa, metro time mefro. And now frame, nwe jau number, say apostle so befro. Mia me do mountains, so I'll call you. Na meno we din komo. 7 people, obe so seed 110 Ghana cedis, to support the work that we are doing.